could I not leak it? I look so good, you look so good, maybe we should all leak it together. F*** it. You only live once, let the people see.

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3: Oh, baby, welcome to it. It has just gone after 4 o'clock across the nation, and you are hot into 5 Weekend Early Mornings. As I am hot into the studio.
0: You came running into studio this morning. I did. So excited to see us.
3: Yeah. Thrilled.
0: How many times did you hit the snooze alarm?
3: It's always, I can never tell. I can never tell because I have an alarm for every minute.
0: Oh my gosh, that's horrible.
3: Yeah.
0: Give yourself 5 minutes.
3: I should.
0: And start waking up 30 minutes before.
3: I should do that. And then I give myself a 2 minute snooze. So they're just going off like eventually after
0: on top of
3: a
0: each
3: minute.
0: Other.
3: It's like it literally sounds like an orchestra of different sound effects. And then this morning I had a dream that my mother came and woke me up. So I was like, oh, I'm fine. I'm awake.
0: Oh,
3: and then I
0: word.
3: Woke up that I was not awake.
0: It's that true nightmare when you're getting ready for work. You're even on your way to the to work. You're driving in the car and then you realize you've been sleeping this entire time.
3: This whole time.
0: That's what it's giving.
3: I've never had that.
0: I've had that a lot, actually. It's terrifying. I've had a dream that I was writing an exam.
3: Right.
0: And I was in the exam room. I wake up and I've got 15 minutes before the paper
3: That's
0: starts.
3: That's horrid.
0: It was the worst day of my life.
3: And if you know one thing about Mta, she studied accounting. And if you have 15 minutes for an accounting exam, you're done.
0: You're done.
3: You can't even think.
0: You need every single second you can get. I made it. I was about 5 minutes late for that paper. I need those 5 minutes back. That's what I can say. Look, we're talking all about snoozing our alarms right now. We know for a fact, because there's two people that know what it's like to have to snooze an alarm and wake up at these hours of the morning. It's us. So
3: Absolutely.
0: If you're keeping us company this morning all the way until 7 a.m., let us know what you're doing. There's always a story that's keeping you awake at 10 minutes past 4 a.m. on a Sunday morning. And we're very nosy. Come let us know on 082-550-5151.

0: Amelia Moore, Prom Queen, here on 5 Weekend Early Mornings. Yes, my doll, it's your besties on the radio this morning. A very good morning to you. You're listening to 5 Weekend Early Morning, and we're hanging out all the way until 7 a.m. this beautiful Sunday.
1: Absolutely. Shout out to Ntokozo Nkwamashu. Sunday is up, no reason. My body just decided I'm ready to go. Anton and George is towing a boat through the wilderness before the wind comes up. And all I'm realizing is that we have so many different characters across this country.
0: We do. I'm so fascinated by the weekend activities that we hear about between 4 a.m. and 7 a.m. Because honestly, if it were me, I'd be in deep sleep.
1: Yeah.
0: I'd be in deep sleep. I'm not flying a kite in the middle of wherever. But I absolutely love it. Yesterday, Ruan was grabbing some sheep and putting them in his buggy.
1: Yes, I wonder if he managed to steal them successfully.
0: That's our personal conclusion. I don't know if we exposed our friend over there. People in Bloemfontein are probably like, we know Ruan, and he loves to steal our sheep.
1: Screw Ruan.
0: Little Nonolo says he has church at 7. I haven't ironed anything, and my mom is going to have things to say.
1: Oh, you've got time.
0: You have so much time.
1: How long does it take to do iron stuff?
0: Maybe church is far. And like, maybe you have to make porridge in the morning for your million siblings and whatnot. But you've got this. You just have to iron.
1: Just gotta iron.
0: Takes me a minute to iron. Have you ironed anything in your life, actually?
1: Of course I have. I lived in university. I mean, you sorry. I moved out of the house. And
0: I feel like you're one of those people, and forgive me for saying this, I feel like you're one of those people that thinks ironing is a suggestion. Like, if there's creaks in your clothes, you'll be like, oh, it's just, you know, aesthetic.
1: I'm a gay man. What do you think? Do you think I'm not ironing my clothes?
0: Well, you just discovered a Vass Lab not too long ago. So in my head, I'm like the same category of people.
1: Same category.
0: Okay, no, that's where you draw the line. No, you like a little iron.
1: I like iron. I won't iron my sheets. Put it that way.
0: I have one of those fancy sheets that you don't have to iron.
1: Really? Do those exist?
0: They just don't crease.
1: That's pretty cool.
0: I'll send you the link.
1: Cool. Keep your messages coming. 082-550-5151. Music on the way from Hugo Topic, as well as Jesse Clegg. Welcome to the show.

0: The one and only Tyler and Zara Larsson, she did it again. And she did do it again. Did Tyler not take home an international award yesterday at the Summers, doing big ones? I'm so proud of her.
1: Absolutely.
0: It was even more iconic to see Bonang Mathiba be the one, another queen, being the one to hand over to a new queen.
1: No, it's brilliant.
0: I loved it.
1: I was watching Patricia de Lille, the Minister of Tourism, yesterday, was saying that they've struck up a brilliant deal with Tyler to have her have more concerts and so forth in South Africa and bring in more tourism, which is so, so important and brilliant.
0: Yes, they mustn't forget about us.
1: Exactly, and she waves the flag of South Africa in South Africa, which is so important. Listen, on the way is Sister Bottina. She is the AI bot of the SABC. We keep her down in the basement, and she always keeps us abreast of some crazy things that are happening in the world. And let's see what she has to say today. We don't like her, by the way. She's an absolute...
0: She rude. That one. Yeah. Under the

0: It's closer to you here on Five Weekend Early Mornings. It's time for us to switch on the one and only Sister Bottina, our resident AI bot. We literally cross our fingers and our toes and we wait with such anticipation for Palesa Lemeke to come through at 6 a.m. to give us the news headline because she knows what she's talking about.
1: She does, and she doesn't deliver it in such a rude, horrible manner.
0: She's very polite, but this old lady thinks she knows it all.
2: Sister Bottina, checking in.
3: Hello, guys. I don't want to be here. Stop waking me up.
0: Come on, doll. Come do something that makes sense. Tell us what we've missed out on since we last caught up with you yesterday.
3: Remember when you said this, you stupid woman?
0: A full tour.
4: Who are you talking to?
0: Now I'm like, why are they on tour? I didn't know they sang. I didn't know.
3: Well, they continued their tour and the All Blacks defeated the Vodacom Bulls 50-19 at Loftus. Better performance than last week.
1: Well, it was a better performance than last week. And you did say that they were on a singing tour yesterday.
0: Because so I'm not funny wrong. And chic.
1: She's
0: okay.
1: Not wrong.
0: I was asking. I was being funny and chic. Call me a stupid woman. I'll unplug you.
1: Well, she's still got more to say.
3: Oh, talking about poor performance, welcome to Five Weekend Early Mornings.
1: It's not funny anymore. I used to laugh at Sister Bottina. I remember the days when I used to have a smile on my face.
0: And now, I'm like, haha, that was a nice dig. Now it's just like, you are so sad.
1: Sad. It's like those radio presenters who just laugh at everything that anything says
0: she
1: on
0: feels,
1: the radio.
0: She also just feels like, to me, the very first version of ChatGPT that initially we were all impressed with. And now it's like, you want to flog it because it never does what you ask it to do.
1: Exactly.
0: Where
1: it's
0: is
1: like
0: the
1: begging.
0: News here?
1: Exactly. Welcome to Five Weekend Morning, Early Mornings if you're just joining us. And we're going to be going into a bit of a nostalgia lane next. Don't go anywhere.
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0: kind
1: point.
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1: Exactly.
0: And that's what my man is.
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0: 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Let's go. It's been a while,
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0: It's Flowers, Sick Love, Dominic Neal here on 5FM. Welcome to the show and welcome to the party. As you can hear, our beautiful music is playing through my laptop speakers.
1: Woo! So ambiante.
0: Listen, I came across this clip on TikTok, and I don't know if it brought back so many memories of childhood experiences that felt so serious in the moment, but this is one of them.
2: Tell me if I'm insane. Did it used to be far more consequential to get your sleeve stuck in your hoodie? Like, I feel like as a child, I was constantly battling against this. And now that I'm older, it feels far less of a worry, far less consequential. Did I get better at it?
0: Didn't you feel like that was such a big problem in your life?
1: It still is.
0: No.
1: When I put a hoodie on or a jacket on and I'm wearing a long sleeve underneath, I have this trick, and I've taught my little brothers about it. I grab onto the sleeve like this and then pull my arm in.
0: Yeah.
1: So it's never, I hate it when it's all rolled up at like my elbow.
0: Yeah.
1: It's so uncomfortable and so overstimulating. And I am the type of person that if my clothes are so uncomfortable like that, like maybe my jeans are too scratchy or, you know, my clothes aren't sitting in the right place, I will literally go home.
0: Yeah.
1: I'll call it a day.
0: But don't you remember when learning that trick to put it in your hat? It felt like such a stressful thing in the moment.
1: I feel like I get the sense that for children, it's less consequential.
0: Oh, I felt it was super consequential when I was young.
1: Really?
0: Yeah, children, super consequential.
1: I think I grow up, I live with children in the house right now. They just put their things on. They don't even care. They'll just scrunch up their... It stresses me out because I can see that your shirt isn't sitting nicely inside. Maybe we swapped. We have a completely different childhood experience.
0: I thought we were going to sit on this one pretty similarly together.
1: No.
0: And I just miss, in my childhood, those very serious things being like the biggest problems in my life. Those not serious things being the biggest problem
1: for
0: in
1: me,
0: my life.
1: For me, the biggest problem in my life was forgetting to sign my reading card.
0: Oh, huge.
1: Huge.
0: Huge.
1: By the end of the week, I was like, oh my word, my teacher's going to be so angry at me. I'm going to suck. Like, I'm going to be a failure in life. Your stressful thing. I even had to learn how to forge the signature.
0: I also used to forge.
1: Sorry, Mom. How will they know?
0: Exactly.
1: I got so good at that. Traces.
0: I think I only came to the fact that the teachers care less than we do. And I only realized that in high school. And I wish I had realized that a little bit earlier.
1: Did your teachers not care in high school?
0: No. They care. Like, they care on the outside. On the inside, it's just a job.
1: Like, just get on with it.
0: Yeah.
1: I suppose. Maybe you're right. Looking, I don't know. Things felt more serious in high school. I felt like, oh, all the teachers were constantly, every little mistake felt like a big mistake. But you're right. They're actually just here to do their 9 to 5.
0: They are. And this is us going down nostalgia lane, which we want to get you involved on. 082-550-5151. Let's get a little bit in our feels a bit before 5 o'clock this morning. What do you miss about your childhood? We just want to know that pretty simply. 082-550-5151. Get in touch right now, Ray, here on 5.

0: You're My Numb Little Bug. It's the name of the song.
1: Who's your numb little bug?
0: You.
2: Okay, tell me if I'm insane.
0: You're My Numb Little Bug.
1: What does that mean?
0: That's the name of the song, and I don't know what it means. Let it mean what you want it to mean.
1: You're like, it's up to your interpretation.
0: Yeah, yeah, yeah.
1: Thank you so much.
0: Pleasure.
1: You make me feel like a numb little bug.
0: Yes, good. This is what we're talking about this morning.
2: Okay, tell me if I'm insane. Did it used to be far more consequential to get your sleeve stuck in your hoodie? Like, I feel like as a child, I was constantly battling against this. And now that I'm older, it feels far less of a worry, far less consequential. Did I get better at it?
1: I hope you got better at it.
0: I hope I got better at it.
1: If you still don't know how to put your hoodie on properly at our big age, I'd be more concerned about that.
0: Absolutely.
1: But you're right. There are some things that felt like they were the end of the world when we were teeny tiny little people. Now that you're older, you're like, maybe
0: that wasn't so serious.
1: Yeah.
0: Yeah. And there's also those memories that you just wish you could get back. And that's what we're going down right now, is a little bit of nostalgia. Butle in Umlazi has responded about what we miss about our childhood, saying the smell of warm fat cook before school. Haven't touched one or taste one the same since.
1: Oh, I love that.
0: Love that.
1: They don't make the macunias the same way anymore.
0: Mm-mm.
1: They need to give us some macunias that actually feel hearty.
0: Yes, that can make your lips nice and wet.
1: Nice and glossy with grease.
0: Nomvula in Polokwane misses being scared of the dark. Oh, that was a big worry when I was young. That was a huge worry.
1: Can I confess something?
0: You're still scared of the dark?
1: It's still a worry for me.
0: It can be scary.
1: Do you know what? It's not a constant thing, but I think some days my mind is, my imagination does get a little bit wild.
0: Right.
1: Do you know what my big thing is? It's not the dark as much as it's, you know, the monsters under the bed.
0: Also living in South Africa.
1: What does that mean?
0: Like crime. Or is it not?
1: No, it's the monsters under the bed. It's the dokoloshi. Okay. It's little under the bed. It's not like a real human.
0: I thought we were going to find
1: some realistic. It's the dragons and snakes under my bed.
0: Yeah,
1: still have this thing where I have to, and I always had this when I was young also, it doesn't matter how hot it is, I have to have at least one leg covered. Because if I don't have any legs covered, the monster's going to come and grab me off the mattress.
0: Oh, and it's going to eat you.
1: And it's going to eat me and it's going to steal me. So
0: that
1: was a very big deal when I was young. And it still is now. I don't know when I'm going to grow up.
0: Last one here from Almarie says, I miss long car trips to Durban. And I don't know why I miss this, but I had four siblings and we were all packed right in the boot.
1: Oh.
0: And now it just feels like we never do the same kind of trips again. And I miss that young family dynamic.
1: I know. It's also reminding me of Christmases at your grandparents and like all your cousins are stuffed on a single mattress and it's overcrowded and so wholesome.
0: So wholesome. Welcome to 5 Weekend Early Mornings. Just gone past 5 o'clock. On the way, we're going to tell you about a brand new podcast episode that has just released exclusive to 5FM.

0: 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And this is the radio station where we keep you up to breast with some of the most exciting things, including our incredible range of podcasts that we have available here at 5. One of my favorites being the Champions Blueprint, which is built on one idea, and that is greatness. And the fact that it doesn't happen overnight, and every champion's journey is worth knowing. It's hosted by the one and only Aaron Masemola, and this week, he has gone deep with South Africa's most celebrated sporting heroes on the sacrifices, the setbacks, and the mindset it takes to reach the top. And this month is Women's Month, of course, and he sat down with Springbok women's captain, Libby Janssen van Rensburg.
1: Yeah, Libby is the Springboks' world all-time leading point scorer, the first South African woman to go past 200 points in a test series in rugby, which sounds absolutely very impressive, I'm sure, and a key player for the Bulls Daisies. She opens up about the setbacks, the defining moments along the way, about leadership, and about the responsibility that comes with captaining for your country. 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
3: Libby Janssen van Rensburg, she's of course the fly half for the Springbok women's team. That moment when the Springbok women's team played in the quarterfinal, but the conversation must have changed. And
4: what we did at the World Cup has definitely changed the game. Not just for us, but looking at how money's being invested at grassroots level, what's being done there, the Women's Varsity Cups, all of these different leagues under 20 week. You know, there's so much more hype around these smaller tournaments that people in the past didn't even think about or speak about just because of what we've done. Slowly but surely, women's rugby is becoming more accepted in our country, especially the old buddies. They're now looking at me like, okay,
3: she can play.
4: Okay, she can ball. All right, I see it now. Now that we've actually done something, people are definitely becoming more accepted in our country.
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Oh my word. If there's one person that always pulls at my heartstrings, it's the one and only Teddy Swims. That is his hot track. It is called Break Up in Reverse here on 5. Now, it's time for us to get into unscientific method.

0: it on the TikToks, on the social media. And it is called the numbers game, or at least that's what I'm going to call it, okay. Right? I have, or you will be given a secret number, Tom. Okay. And I can see the number. The listeners will also, Five Nation will know what the number is. You're the only person that doesn't know the number. You can ask me a series of questions that aren't super obvious. You can't ask me, is the number greater than 8 and smaller than, you know?
1: But I'll ask you if I can fit 4 of them in my mouth.
0: For example, absolutely. That yeah. is the kind of train wreck. Or you can ask me, you know, questions that you know that only you and I would be able to answer. To get close as possible to that answer that is sitting on your head. And basically, it's just going to test how in sync we are, I suppose. I'm going to give it a crack as well.
1: Yep.
0: And we'll see if we can guess these numbers correctly. And whoever's the closest is going to be the winner. We're super competitive here on 5 Weekend Early Mornings. This is serious. I mean business.
1: Love it. It's coming up right up next on 5 Weekend Early Mornings.

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0: Now listen, it is a challenge to be said, to be done. Mm-hmm. Now, I'm going to be handed a number to be put on my head. All I need to do is really simply ask questions to Mta. Questions that are basically yes or no questions.
2: Yes.
0: Get an idea questions. Mm. Questions that don't involve an answer that has a number.
2: Exactly. So you can't say, is this number smaller than 10 and larger than 8? No. That's too easy. That's too easy. We need to be really creative about it, okay? So Five Nation, you will also be able to hear the number. I'm going to ask you, Tom, to please remove your headset so that we can reveal what this secret number is that Tom will be answering the questions of, which is quite fun because you can play along and see how completely wrong he is. The number is...
3: Number 12.
2: Did you hear that?
0: Yeah.
2: He heard it.
0: I heard that. Wait.
2: I'm going to give you another number.
0: Okay.
2: You have to get out of the studio.
0: I'm going to have to get out the studio. It's because the speakers aren't outside the
2: speakers
0: the
2: are quite loud. Okay.
0: Give me a second. You'll see me run around
2: this. Run. Giving you another number. Get out of here. Get out of. Close your ears. Okay, he's singing a song to himself. La, la, la, la, la.
3: Number 9.
2: Okay, you can come back, Tommy. I'm signaling to him. Good job. Okay. All right. Can crack on, my dear. What questions do you have about this number? You have a number on your head. What is it?
0: Okay, wait. I'm getting myself comfortable again.
2: Okay.
0: Okay.
2: Your first question.
0: If I had this many partners at one time, would I be hugely above the average?
2: At the same time. Absolutely. I
0: and
2: think there'd be rumors about you.
0: In totality, if that was the number of partners that I'd had in my life, would it be above or below average?
2: At this age, I think above average for sure.
0: Okay.
2: But I mean, to each their own.
0: If I'm serving this many on a Sunday lunch, potatoes onto my plate, am I going to be really full with this number of potatoes?
2: Are we talking baby potatoes or
0: full-size
2: potatoes?
0: Baby potatoes.
2: I think for a big back like you, this is a sizable amount.
0: Okay. This is... Okay, so I'm feeling it's above 20 at the moment.
2: You would have above 20 potatoes on your plate.
0: You said I'm a big back.
2: You're very cold, my friend. Ask more questions.
0: Okay. Would it be a, if I was playing tennis, would it be a good rally? Like back and forth from
2: okay.
0: each other?
2: Okay. So I don't know what that means.
0: Okay.
2: I'm just awful cool. at tennis. My tennis knowledge is like grade 7 level and I'm
0: fine.
2: Social team naked.
0: A rally is just like how many times a ball goes back and forth.
2: Back and forth and back and forth. Yeah, this is a good one. This is like, okay, We're working out here. We're doing something.
0: I have my answer.
2: Okay, I'm listening.
0: I have my answer. And it's sitting pretty firmly at... Let me just set the scene quickly. 415 is my answer.
2: That's your answer?
0: Yeah, I'm locking in 15.
2: You're locking in 15?
0: I'm locking in 15.
2: You're locking in 15.
0: Mta.
2: You're off, my friend. It's not 15.
0: Oh, what's it?
2: The answer's 9.
0: 9? Oh, no, that's not bad.
2: You would eat 15 baby potatoes shamelessly.
0: Yeah, I could. I'm a big bag.
2: No, but like, even 9 is a lot, but you know, you said it was Sunday lunch. It's 9 potatoes and what? You're not going to have any protein or you're going to have
0: steak. True. Okay, you're not going to do any better when we try this the other way around.
2: We'll see about that.

babethakatha okhokho bethu babegibela imfeno okhokho bethu babehamba thina kufanele sishintshe sibe izizukulwane hambuka endleleni yobumnyama thina kufanele sikhuphuke ngeziyalo zikamoya.

0: Number 40.
1: I did that. That was the number you were going to get.
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1: The wrong button, but that's exactly what we're about to do this morning on 5 Weekend Early Mornings. I have a number. And it's not 40 now. It is an adjacent number to that.
3: Okay.
1: And all Mta has to do is try and guess to the point where she knows what number is being played out to the nation.
3: So now I will be removing my headphones and blocking my
1: ears.
3: Yeah,
1: yeah, yeah. And it will not be 40.
3: And it will not be 40. Okay. Doing it.
0: Number 39.
1: Okay.
3: I didn't hear a thing. I'm
1: okay. Good. Okay.
3: Okay. We ready.
1: We are ready, Mta. You are about to ask a series of questions. Go ahead.
3: Okay. Okay. So I'm getting a sense that you decided to choose a higher number. If I got married at this age, what is the general like? How would people react if they saw this announcement on Instagram? Would they be like, "Oh, she's getting married at this age"? Or, okay, will they think I'm like pregnant and rushing to the altar? Or they'd be like, okay, about time.
1: I feel like nowadays it's okay. I feel like it's a bit later in life.
3: Okay,
1: A little bit later in life.
3: Okay, cool.
1: Particularly, I think, for you, because I think you want to get married a bit earlier.
3: Okay.
1: Yeah.
3: In life. You might be spot on. Okay, if I... Okay, so I'm getting just a little bit higher on the spectrum. I kind of feel like I want to guess already.
1: Already?
3: I kind of feel like I want to guess already. But let me try and narrow it down.
1: Yeah, yeah, yeah.
3: I have had this many fights with my best friend.
1: Oh, it's over.
3: Are we still friends?
1: No.
3: But like, this is, you know, within 5 years of our friendship.
1: It's over.
3: Because now we're crazy. We're insane.
1: Yeah.
3: Okay. I make this many... if I make this many purchases of... of toilet paper because there was a special.
1: Too much. Yo, way too much. Way too much.
3: Okay, I kind of feel like I just want to say 35 is a cute and chic number. And the answer is... Am I correct? Am I correct?
1: You're close.
0: Number 39.
3: Oh, okay. Listen, when you said it was adjacent to 40, you think I'm going to get married at 39?
1: No, that's why I said it's too late.
3: Oh, it's too late.
1: It's too late.
3: I'd be concerned. But also not. Like, there's much life to be lived.
1: Exactly.
3: Much life to be lived.
1: But you do want to get married a bit earlier.
3: I do want to get married a bit earlier.
1: I think that's fine.
3: For sure. I should have asked you if Ramaphosa would consider this a youth or not.
1: Listen, on the way is Beat Battle 082-550-5151. Do you want to play with us? We have got two... Not prompts. What's the word I'm looking for?
3: Proposals.
1: Pitches.
3: Yes.
1: And you need to choose whose is better. 082-550-5151.

0: Swedish House Mafia with The Weeknd. This one is Moths to a Flame here on 5 Weeknd Early Mornings. And it's time for us to play a good game of Beat Battle here on 5. Not that one. Here we go. Playing Beat Battle with us this morning is Pilani on the WhatsApp line. Good morning, Pilani.
1: Pilani?
2: Yeah.
1: Good morning. How are you?
2: We're good.
1: Now listen, we're going to give you two pitches, and all you need to do is decide whose pitch is better between myself and Muta. You've got to be the judge. Are you ready to be strict?
2: Yes, I am.
1: Okay, well, let's go with you first, Muta. Ladies first.
0: Here's your track, Pilani. This one was number one on the UK's chart, and it is a 2014 Deep House Daydream that has no business being this effortless. It sounds like driving along a coastal road at golden hour with the windows down and nowhere to be. It's melancholic, it's warm, it's weightless all at once.
1: Very good, very good. What did you think, Pilani?
2: I didn't hear it now,
1: Okay, well, it's time for me to give you my pitch. Listen, it went platinum across multiple countries. It was a top 10 on the Billboard Hot 100. It makes a Tuesday feel like a Friday. It is just one of those best track top tier things, and you really should choose me because it's a brilliant track. I think we both did some solid ones.
0: We tried our best, but I think ultimately, Pilani, it is up to you, sir. Whose song do you want to go with this morning for Beat Battle?
2: Okay, the second one. Yeah, I heard it very clearly. The second one.
1: Well,
0: the second track? Wow.
1: I am a winner.
0: Pilani, I hate to say this. I feel like you missed out on a banger right now.
1: Because this is what you would have had, Pilani.
0: Ocean Drive by Duke Dumont.
1: It's good, but it's not as good as my track, Jessie J, Domino. Thanks, Pilani.

0: Bless his heart. Tommy didn't do too badly on Beat Battle this morning. This is Jesse J and Domino's. And listen, we play this game every single weekend. So if you want to get involved, text us the word beat on 0825505151. And we could be getting you to give us your inputs and put you on Aux next weekend from about 6 a.m. Or rather, from 5:45. Now it's time for us to get a sports and news update from the one and only Bali and Aaron right after this.
1: Your leading stories just after 6 o'clock. South Africa remembers Marikana massacre and road closures in Durban ahead of SADC summit.
2: In your sports, the All Blacks beat the Bulls at Loftus last night. Meanwhile, Chiefs and Sundowns played to a 1-1 draw. I've got more details at 6:30.

0: Good morning. Today marks the 14th anniversary of the massacre at the Lonmin Platinum Mine in Marikana near Rustenburg in the northwest. 34 mine workers were shot dead after embarking on a strike to demand a 12,500 rand monthly salary. A commemoration will be held this morning at the Kopi on which some of the mine workers were killed. Lebogang Pebe has more.
1: Dawn is broken over the Marikana Kopi, the site where 34 mine workers lost their lives on 16 August 2012 during a wage strike at Lonmin's Platinum Mine. On the eve of this commemoration, community members were assisting with arrangements. Many were wearing green AMCU regalia and were helping in preparing the site. A large marquee tent has been erected in the open field with a stage and sound system now in place facing the Kopi.
0: And the family of Constables Piwe Sibeko says it's struggling to come to terms with his demise. Sibeko and his colleague were shot dead in Recha Park in Johannesburg more than a week ago. His aunt Sphelele Mbatha says he will be dearly missed.
2: Many people are saying he was giving support to many people to do well in life. They say he was full of life and had purpose in life. He was a good cook. He loved his family and had connection with people he knew, either at work or in his community.
0: And further afield, international observers say intimidation and abductions marred Zambia's elections. They say a brief suspension of vote counting on Friday caused uncertainty and anxiety. Michael McNamara is chief observer from the EU mission to Zambia.
3: It is important that the remaining stages of the process are conducted calmly, transparently, and in full accordance with Zambian law and the procedures in place. Any interruption of counting or tabulation should be clearly explained, legally grounded, proportionate, and transparently communicated to stakeholders.
0: And lastly, the authorities in Durban have advised motorists to brave themselves for road closures and traffic disruptions today and tomorrow. This is due to the 46th SADC summit at the Durban International Conference Center. Some roads will be closed to accommodate dignitaries that will attend the SADC summit. In case you missed it, a recap of your top story this hour. Today marks the 14th anniversary of the massacre at the Lonmin Platinum Mine in Marikana near Rustenburg in the northwest. For 5 News, I am Palesa Lemeke.
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0: One and only Timo ODB here on Five Weekend Early Mornings. A very good morning to you, my friend, if you're just joining us. We are hanging out for 45 more minutes of shenanigans before the weekend breakfast team takes over.
1: Absolutely. And we're playing a little game of categories now. I know you pretty well. I mean, I can say I know you pretty well.
0: So you might think you and Bully were playing games in my face yesterday, trying to confuse me with some sort of fact-finding mission.
1: Yeah.
0: And I won, confirm. You were unsuccessful in messing around with me.
1: Yeah, but you just won.
0: No, I won. I won.
1: You just
0: So I want to see how badly I can mess with you this morning. But I do get the sense that you probably do know me quite well.
1: Yeah.
0: I have got a series of words.
1: Okay.
0: Right? And the trick with these words is that I just need you to pick out... I just need you to pick out the odd one out.
1: Okay.
0: But as I was saying, the trick with these words is that they're all in, you know, specific categories. A secret category that I won't announce to you, and you need to just simply choose the correct answer that I think is the correct answer.
1: Hit me.
0: Perhaps tell me why. You ready for your first one?
1: Yeah, hit me.
0: All right.
1: I can do this easily.
0: You ready for your first bunch of words?
1: Yeah.
0: Here they are. Apple, banana, orange, carrot, and grape. Which one is the odd one out?
1: Okay, it's probably fruits that you like. So go through them again.
0: Apple.
1: Yes.
0: Banana.
1: Okay.
0: Orange.
1: Yes.
0: Carrot. Grape.
1: Okay, it's either carrot or banana.
0: Okay, why?
1: Because I just, those aren't your vibes.
0: Okay.
1: I'm going to choose carrot because I just think you don't like carrots as much as the rest of them.
0: I feel like you're overthinking this one. But I love, at least you're thinking. It doesn't happen very frequently.
1: Okay, if I'm overthinking it, I'm going to still... Okay, no, I'm sticking with carrots.
0: You're going to stick with carrots?
1: Yeah.
0: Okay, well, I can successfully announce to you, my friend, that you are, in fact...
2: You're listening to Five Weekend Early Mornings with Tom and
1: Yeah,
2: Tom.
1: Nice.
0: You are doing that.
1: Yeah.
0: And Tom on Five Weekend Early Mornings is incorrect. The correct answer is grape. And my secret category was words that contain a letter... in their spelling that is pronounced differently from their usual sound.
1: Ach man, no, this
0: so
1: is stupid.
0: There's A's in all the in
1: no,
0: all the
1: no, no, no.
0: These are my rules.
1: No,
0: by
1: this
0: the way,
1: is
0: that was
1: stupid
0: a
1: game.
0: Very, very important part of rule of this game is that the fact is my category, okay? It's my secret category, so you just need to know. And my word is bont. So all of them have A's in them, but grape is the only one pronounced A, whereas the ones like apple.
1: I'm very disappointed in your game. Can I just...
0: You just hate to lose. Do you want your second one? Let's see if you can do it.
1: I just want to say...
0: I'll give you one
1: I just want to say one thing. When we prepped our show, we're like, oh, we'll each come up with a game on the show. My game yesterday was better.
0: Game sucked because I called you your facts out same time. I'll give you another one. Shark, dolphin, whale, seal, and octopus. Which one is the odd one out?
1: Again? No, I mean, say the words again.
0: Oh. Shark, dolphin. Whale, seal, octopus.
1: Okay, see, now I thought you were playing an intelligent game.
0: This
1: now,
0: is a very intelligent game. I think this is above your pay grade. That's why you're struggling.
1: I don't think you would know intelligence if it hit you in the
0: head. I think you're struggling a bit with this one. This, in fact, is got to do with marine biology. What do you know about that?
1: I'm going to choose shark.
0: Why?
1: Because
0: you're not thinking, you're not using your head.
1: Okay, it's not shark then. I didn't mean shark. Seriously, that was a
0: one
1: joke.
0: More time.
1: That was
0: shark, dolphin, whale, seal, octopus. Which one is the odd one out?
1: Just give me a clue, man.
0: You're picking the odd one out.
1: No, give me. Obviously, thank you.
0: I'm like, do you understand how this game works? Shark, dolphin, whale, seal, octopus. You correct, shark isn't the right answer.
1: 082-550-5151. Come and help me out because Inter's playing silly little funky
0: he
1: games
0: needs
1: here.
0: Help because he just can't figure anything out.
1: No,
0: this is
1: stupid.
0: Between dolphin, whale, seal, and octopus, which one is the odd one out? Come help a man out. Yo.
2: Send us a WhatsApp now on 082-550-5151.

0: We are playing a very low intelligence game, created
1: It's a high intelligence game. I'm turning you down because you actually don't know what you're talking about. It's a high intelligence game. It's called Categories. And this is along the lines of me really trying to mess with Tom after him and Bali tag teamed yesterday to confuse me.
0: Yes,
1: and it didn't work.
0: It worked.
1: And now you are so frustrated right now. And I love it because you are getting all of the answers incorrect. The last category that you actually even needed backup on because you were so confused because you don't know what you're talking about. The last series of words I gave you were dolphin, whale, seal, and octopus. It's very simple, Five Nation. You just need to tell us which one is the odd one out based on my secret categories. You don't have an answer?
0: I want to hear what the nation has to say.
1: I'm sure you do. He doesn't have a clue. Yvonne, what you think?
2: Hi, Five Driver. The odd one out is seal because dolphins and them are fishies, and that one is a little bit of walrus.
0: I like that. That's a little bit of walrus.
1: That's a good guess. I've got another one here. Gunners, what do you think?
3: Hi, I'm Ta and Tom.
1: Hello.
3: I know the answer. The answer is octopus.
1: Mm-hmm.
3: All the other ones are mammals. Yes. I know the answer. It's mammals.
0: Problem is,
3: it's octopus that is an odd one out. Gadisi, Cape Town.
0: I don't think you know what a mammal is. So I don't think that's the category.
1: But is an octopus a mammal, though?
0: I don't know what a mammal is either.
1: Who do you think doesn't know what a mammal is?
0: All of us.
1: I know what a mammal is. You don't know what is a mammal.
0: I know what a mammal is then. If you know, I
1: don't. You don't. You're clueless. Robbie?
4: Octopus is odd one out, bruh.
0: Yeah, that's what I was thinking too. That's what I was thinking too.
1: He goes, yeah, that's what I was going to say.
0: Yeah. I'm locking in octopus
1: Oh my goodness, thank gosh someone came to save you, because you don't know what you're talking about. That is in fact the correct answer. You don't even know what a mammal is.
0: I know what a mammal. You're
1: what is a mammal?
0: Mammal,
1: describe a mammal.
0: A mammal, okay, is where it's like the, like you have,
1: okay, just keep quiet.
0: No, you,
1: this
0: descri-
1: is the next category.
0: You describe a mammal then.
1: This is the next category.
0: It's a vertebra. I don't want to play this.
1: I'm so done with you.
0: I don't want to play this dumb game anymore.
1: Really showing your intellect today. I think I've successfully messed with you, which I'm so satisfied. I've won this entire weekend.
0: Yo, I just want to, I want to listen to music.
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soon as the shelly, as the figures ya shire, it is ya refa, as twalis it a fool. Tanya bantana, Tanya's in two. Kube manzi pants. Mas figure as the shelly. Zia refa, zia shire, zia ham, as tatabantua. Abo shagabakuma.

0: It's Mezo here on Five Weekend Early Mornings. Tom, Bali caught you, and no. I'm so happy about it. You're busy here on your laptop Googling what is a mammal.
1: I just didn't have the words to explain it, and I'm not going to give misinformation live on national radio.
0: It's because you don't know what you're talking about. I have successfully fooled you today, and I'm so here for it. We're successful. 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
2: Good morning. In your news headlines just after 6:30, trade union AMCU is questioning what it says is a lack of true economic freedom for workers 14 years after the Marikana massacre. And the family of Constable Siphiwe Sibeko says it's struggling to come to terms with his demise. I'll have more on these stories and other stories at 7:00.

0: Let's start off with some rugby. Now, the All Blacks produced a dominant performance at Loftus Versfeld last night, beating the Bulls with a solid 50-19 point scoreline in their final warm-up match before they take on the Springboks next weekend. Now, New Zealand scored a total of 8 tries. They were leading 24-0 at halftime, while the Bulls could only manage 3 tries in the second half. Now, this result means that the All Blacks have secured 3 victories in South Africa before that big test against the Springboks. The Bulls head coach, Johan Akkerman, shared a few lessons his team can take away from the game.
1: You know, the All Blacks is an international side, and those guys play for the All Blacks because they're the best of the best. So the lesson we learned is, you know, they obviously were very highly competitive at the breakdown, and our support play wasn't that great always. So that's the areas we have to improve. But that's the great thing about tonight. You know, we got that almost footage now that we can.

0: work off and improve as a team.
1: Now, looking at the Currie Cup results that we saw yesterday, there was one game being played. That one was played in Nelspruit. The Stormers 23 team were beaten by the Pumas with a 29-7 scoreline. The action that lies ahead this afternoon in the Currie Cup will see the Bulls take on the Cheetahs in Pretoria. In terms of the Betway Premiership results that we saw yesterday, now Kaizer Chiefs and Mamelodi Sundowns played to a 1-1 draw at the FNB Stadium. It was Langelihle Pili, the new signing for Kaizer Chiefs, that opened the scoring, but then Keshas Mailula equalized for Amakhosi. After that game, the Sundowns head coach Miguel Cardoso mentioned that he'll take the result.
2: We had a beautiful football match, first of all. A very beautiful football match, played here and then with some natural aggressivity from the level of commitment of the teams put it on the pitch, but still on the limit of the fair play, of the respect that, that should exist in the pitch. It was clear from the outside, from the benches, from the attitude and the very positive approach in order the beautiful football that was put it on the pitch.
1: In terms of the action that lies ahead this afternoon in the Betway Premiership, at 3 o'clock, Orlando Pirates will travel to take on Chipper United. And then in the late kickoff at 5:30, TS Galaxy will host Golden Arrows. Now, English football starts this afternoon with the Community Shield. Arsenal will play against Man City at 4 o'clock. That's how we wrap up your sports updates for this hour. For 5FM Sports, you know the vibes. It's your boy, Aaron.
3: And here's what the weather's looking like for the day. Johannesburg is expected to reach lows of 5 and highs of 21 degrees. Pretoria with 6 and 22. Cape Town 11 and 19. Durban with 15 and 23. Gqeberha 15 and 27. East London 16 and 26. Bloemfontein with 2 and 21. Polokwane 4 and 22. Mbombela 8 and 21. Pietermaritzburg with 7 and 25. Mahikeng 6 and 23. And Upington with 7 and 28 degrees. For 5FM News and Weather, I am Palesa Lemeke.
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0: phone is about to ring. 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
1: Oh yes, it's our favorite time of the show where we get to waste Mzansi's time. And the inspiration came from a clip on Jimmy Fallon that I saw on TikTok this week, which had me gagged. Now, if there are some young ears around in the car, some parental advice,
2: parental guidance is advised. He has no idea how to save because he never had that.
1: No.
2: He's watching whatever he wants to. 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

0: The chorus is in studio with us. I love it. The choir. It's Ayrton.
1: Do you want me to do it again?
0: No.
1: Oh.
0: No.
1: Yes, you say the end of the song name and I'll sing.
0: Should we harmonize?
1: No. I'll sing and you just say the end of the song name. Oh, the song name, please.
0: It's Ayrton with attention here on 5. Can we move on to Waste Your Time phone line? You're wasting my time. I can't.
1: I think I'm doing a fantastic job, but I guess.
0: Let's do your real job. Okay, I think cool. You might
2: waste your time. Phone line on 5 weekend early mornings with Tom and Tom.
1: Yes, so parental guidance is advised for the next 3 or so minutes. There was a clip online of a lady talking about an incredible blowout.
0: A blowout, the right blow, okay?
1: Yes, a blowout that
0: blowout.
1: She had.
0: Yes, she's selling wigs on a QVC sort of... What do you call those TV shows where they're selling you stuff and kind of...
1: Yeah, I don't know what
0: they're
1: called.
0: We don't have those in South anymore.
1: Not anymore,
0: But
1: yeah.
0: You remember that that channel used to sell us mops?
1: Yes! Yes, the green mops.
0: The green mops, you know, yes. Exact ones. This is this lady trying to sell us a wig and she used the wrong word on live television.
1: She said blowjob. She said blowjob.
0: No, it's... Yeah.
1: So I decided to take that same energy and apply it to some of the hairdressers across South Africa.
0: Oh, no.
1: And I did it quite successfully.
3: Hi there. Do you guys do jobs?
4: Do we do
3: jobs?
4: Blow job.
3: Yeah.
4: No.
3: I thought that's what you do at hairdressers.
4: No, blow wave.
3: Oh. Is that not what you call it?
4: No, it's a blow wave.
3: Isn't that the same thing? What's the difference?
4: No. One's with the hair dryer, the other's with your mouth.
0: Oh.
3: Okay, thank you.
1: So,
0: well, you see, she's defined it clearly.
1: Yeah, very clearly. I know the boundaries. You think I would have learned, but I didn't.
0: You never do.
1: I never do. And the rest of it's coming up next on Waste Your Time phone line. Don't go anywhere. Today.

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0: Okay, the last little bit of parental guidance this morning. To give you a little rundown of what's been going on, a QVC advert from a couple years ago. Give us some inspiration for this morning's Waste Your Time phone line. Someone was explaining an incredible blow wave that she had gotten, and unfortunately the word usage she picked was not quite right and ended up describing a very sensual act, to put it lightly. So I decided to bring that energy exactly to hairdressers across South Africa and ask them if I would be able to block a blow beep.
2: Being the Jackson Angel speaking, how can I help?
3: Hi there, how are you?
2: I'm good, how are you?
3: Good, thanks. Do you guys do jobs?
2: Blow dries, yes.
3: Blow jobs.
2: Blow dry.
3: Job.
2: Blow job.
3: Yeah.
2: Okay, let me just ask quickly.
3: Hi, I just wanted to find out if I can book for a job, please.
2: Okay, when are you looking for?
3: Whenever, tomorrow.
2: Have you been here before, ma'am?
3: No, I don't normally go. I normally get a job from different places.
2: Okay.
3: Do you know what I'm talking about, hey? Because some other places, when I phone them, they just put the phone down on me.
2: Oh, no.
3: So you guys do jobs?
2: We do blow dry.
3: No, I'm looking for a job.
2: Oh, sorry, we don't do jobs, sorry.
3: What's the difference between blow dry and blow?
2: The girls are killing themselves here. That's it, the word job. Even the clients are
3: laughing. Sorry, I don't know what's so funny.
2: Okay, this is a hairdressing salon number one, right?
3: Yes.
2: So, we do blow dry, styling the hair and whatnot.
3: Yes, that's what I want.
2: Blow dry.
3: Yes, so that's...
2: Some of them call it a blowout. It's like the Brazilian treatment or the MK treatment.
3: Yes, that's what I'm looking for. That's what I'm looking for.
2: So it's called blowout.
3: Why is everyone laughing?
2: Because I think the word...
3: What's the difference?
2: So they're thinking naughty, you know?
3: Oh, what's naughty?
2: So, ma'am, when are you looking for?
0: I then proceeded to say tomorrow, and she was over it.
4: Oh,
0: she'd put the
4: bless
0: phone down.
4: Her heart. You certainly wasted their time, but at least everyone had a naughty little giggle. All
0: Absolutely.
4: Our minds are in the gutter, clearly.
0: Absolutely. On the way is Weekend Breakfast with Mike V. What's up, Mike? What are we looking forward to this morning?
5: Good morning, Tom and Imta. It's a Sunday, and in the next sort of 30 minutes, the president... Over the course of the last couple of days, he's been very, very busy. Yeah. And he's doing that thing where older people try to connect with the youth in interesting
4: exactly
5: ways. You know, like when someone goes, how do you do, fellow kids? I'm inspired by the president doing something that really helped him try to connect with those youngsters. And I'm not sure it worked, but we'll touch on it on the way in the next little while.
0: I love it. Weekend Breakfast with Mike V up next from 7 o'clock. Have a beautiful Sunday. Cheers.

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2: In your sports, the All Blacks beat the Bulls at Loftus last night. Meanwhile, Chiefs and Sundowns played to a 1-1 draw. I've got more details at 7:30.
1: Good morning. Trade union AMCU is questioning what it says is a lack of true economic freedom for workers 14 years after the Marikana massacre. 34 mine workers were shot dead at the Lonmin Platinum Mine in Marikana near Rustenburg in the northwest after embarking on a strike to demand salary increases. A commemoration will be held this morning. AMCU's Deputy President Phuthuma Manyathi says preparations for this important event have been finalized.
3: We expect 10,000 to 15,000, considering that the event is over the weekend. And we have never been disappointed in terms of attendance. Workers are coming in numbers, including the communities around. They always come.
1: And the family of Constable Sipiwe Sibeko says it's struggling to come to terms with his demise. Sibeko and his colleague were shot dead in Reja Park in Johannesburg more than a week ago. His aunt, Sphelele Mbatha, says he will be dearly missed.
4: Many people are saying he was giving support to many people to do well in life. They say he was full of life and had purpose in life. He was a good cook. He loved his family and had connection with people he knew, either at work or in his community.
1: To the story now, the authorities in Durban have advised motorists to brave themselves for road closures and traffic disruptions today and tomorrow. This is due to the 46th SADC summit at the Durban International Convention Center. Some roads will be closed to accommodate dignitaries that will attend the SADC summit. And further afield, the U.S. Senate has voted overwhelmingly to extend the AGOA, a key trade agreement with Africa, for another 2 years. The Senate voted 90-6, with the AGOA extension included in a much larger government funding bill. Sherwin Price-Peace further reports.
5: The program expired last September and was temporarily extended until the end of December by President Donald Trump this February. The House of Representatives earlier this year voted for a 3-year AGOA extension, but because the Senate attached only a 2-year extension to its wider government funding package, lawmakers must now agree on the final version before the President's signature is attached. The White House has not commented on the development that could see AGOA extended through the end of 2028.
1: In case you missed it, a recap of your top story this hour. Trade union AMCU is questioning what it says is a lack of true economic freedom for workers 14 years after the Marikana massacre. For 5 Weekend Breakfast News, I am Palesa Lemeke. Welcome to 5 Weekend Breakfast.
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0: Her brand new project has gone number one in the world once more, called Petal. This is Ariana Grande, and this track is called Kiss Me. Good morning. It's 5 Weekend Breakfast. This is Mike V with you, and welcome to your Sunday morning. The best part of the weekend is here because it's a day where there is zero obligation. You do whatever's right for you, and we can't wait to get this day started with you. Palesa Lameke, a day of recovery, of exercise, of doing things for you. How are you feeling on a Sunday morning?
1: I'm feeling so good. I mean, I didn't exercise yesterday, but you know what? Monday is the day I go back to the gym after a whole week.
2: And that's tomorrow.
1: And I'm going to do
0: these
1: better.
0: Happen, you know?
1: They
0: sometimes
1: happen.
0: We have gaps in our exercise regimes. You
1: yes,
0: know? That's part
1: and
0: of
1: it
0: life.
1: Was cold. People that went to the gym in that weather, you are stronger than I am.
0: They must give out medals at the entrance
1: in that
0: situation. That's the kind of time where people must be celebrated. Aronzo, we experienced your team going down heavily last night to the All Blacks in Pretoria. How are you feeling?
2: Why do you say going down? Why do you say going down?
0: 50-19 is a pounding, my friend.
2: No,
0: that's Sharks territory.
2: No. Please don't disrespect the Bulls like that. The Sharks got pumped. Zero, my boy. Zero. At least we scored 19 points. And also, we didn't concede 54 points. I'm just saying, I still love the Bulls. That's all I'm saying.
0: Yeah, that's fine. Were you, are you concerned about the box tour? Because you were there, you watched those All Blacks. They look really, really potent, yeah?
2: I would say I'm actually quite happy that the All Blacks are playing the way that they're playing, because they're not as strong as I thought they were. Because, like, when you look at what the Springboks have, especially when they play their first team, yes, the game against Argentina, that wasn't the A team, so I'm not too worried about that. But there's a few gaps in the armor of the All Blacks, and I think Wimarasi is going to take advantage next week, Saturday.
0: We like to hear that. Yes, Aronza, when our sports expert says it, then it is so. Also, we called a Chiefs draw against Sundowns yesterday. That
2: we
0: was
2: did.
0: Massively anticlimactic.
1: Yeah, sure.
2: That was a little bit disappointing.
0: It draws on the cards always. Absolutely. And then elsewhere yesterday, I got to experience the generosity of the people of South Africa once more. I always suggest that we are a very kind-hearted people for the most part. Yes, we have our complications, but South Africans are good people. And it was proven to me yesterday. You know, when you start to drive and things feel a bit weird, and you pull over and you see there's a flat tire, and it's the world's worst feeling because you're like, oh, do I really know how to do this? And do I have the strength of character to pull this off on the side of a road? That was me yesterday.
1: Yeah.
0: It was a massive nail went through my tire. It was an expensive moment in my life. And I pulled over and I began to change a tire. And within 5 minutes, three separate cars had stopped to help me. Just out of the good of their hearts.
1: Sure.
2: That's amazing.
0: People with obligations and responsibilities on a Saturday morning stopped to help me after the show yesterday. And for that, I am very, very thankful. And a reminder that you are a South African who has obligations to your community. Keep doing the right thing. We appreciate the way that you live your life.
1: Yeah.
0: Right. On the way very shortly on the show, as we get this weekend started, we want to reflect on something we did yesterday. And it was so wildly popular on 082-550-5151 that we have some stuff left over that we have to play to you. It's too good to leave on the cutting room floor. We want to do that on the way in the next sort of 2 minutes. Keep listening.
3: Yeah.

0: Rihanna, 5FM, 5 Weekend Breakfast with Mike V. Sunday morning it is. Welcome along to the show. This is a beautiful day to begin on a note that is properly silly. Yesterday on the show, we spoke about misheard lyrics, and I love this. It's one of my favorite things in the world when people sing a song for years in a certain way, and only much later do they realize that they've had their lyrics wrong the whole time. And it promoted us to share some stories across the country yesterday. For example, you know that song Old Town Road that everyone loved when it came out in, I think, the year 2019-ish?
1: Yeah. Mm-hmm.
0: It arrived and it took the world by storm. And I remember when it came out, I thought that Lil Nas X was singing the words, "Take my horse to the hotel room," instead of "Take my horse to the Old Town Road." And while you judge me, listen to it. It sounds like that. Listen here. Like hotel room. So with this in mind, we shared some stories yesterday from people across the country who have listened to a song, sang along with it after learning the incorrect lyrics. Only later they found out those lyrics were wrong. Here are some of South Africa's best examples of misheard lyrics.
2: Hi, so when my daughter was younger, she used to sing that replay song where it says, "I got my iPod stuck on replay." She used to sing, "I've got my eyeballs stuck on my plate."
3: You know, guys, I'm going to speak it lower, because, hey, this is too serious. Keisha White, I think it's Keisha White, "Weakness in Me." There is this line where she goes, "You make someone some kind of unknowing fool." I thought she was saying, "You make someone some kind of underwear removed."
1: Iron Man.
4: My misheard lyric is definitely Katy Perry. When the song came on, I thought it said "fire truck," because afterwards it's like, it sounds like "B-Wop."
0: These are perfect. Thank you for sharing them with us. We love to hear about your misheard lyrics. And I spent the whole of yesterday singing "Wet Dream Tomato" during Empire State of Mind. I think it's the perfect example of a misheard lyric. Right, it's time for our Good Morning Minute on the way in the next little while. So if you want to tell us who you are, where you're from, what your plans for your Sunday look like, we would love to hear all about it, please. Our WhatsApp number, 082-550-5151. Even if you never have before, let today be the day that your voice is heard across the nation that is South Africa. People want to share a sense of community first thing in the morning with you, and you can be part of it. The WhatsApp line is open, 082-550-5151. We'll do it next.
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0: Jaden Lewis on 5 FM. Good morning. This is 5 Weekend Breakfast with Mike V. Sunday morning it is. Great to have you along wherever you find yourself across the country. This is your wake-up call. Maybe you need something just to energize you after a busy week, which was 4 days but felt like, you know, closer to 2 weeks. And now Sunday's arrived. One of the most important parts of the show is called our Good Morning Minutes. 60 seconds we put on the clock and we play voice notes from across South Africa. You know, anything more than that, we're going to lose interest. But there are thousands of voice notes that pour in. We then have a committee of scientists who sit in a separate room here deep at the SABC. They consume every single voice note. They fight it out. They decide which ones will rise to the surface as being our heroes for the day as part of our Good Morning Minute. Not one single second can be wasted. Let's see who's up, who's Adam, and who's ready for the best Sunday yet.
1: Morning Five, happy Sunday, Kerry, Durban, Beach Day. Have a good one.
2: Mm, nice. Oh, gentlemen, gents, and lady, Rosemary Tulips. Alessa Lemeke, what's cracker lacking? My Saturday, amazing work and more work, my boy, yo. So I'll be listening to the radio, you know the vibes, eh? My boy DJ A. Aaron,
0: the key.
2: What's the key?
3: Morning Five team. My fiance's water broke at about 1:30 this morning, so I am currently driving back to the hospital after a shower, just to await the birth of my upcoming son. Mm.
0: Sure. Wow. We got a 5 weekend breakfast, baby! Yes! It's happening!
4: Oh my goodness, sure. That's so sweet.
0: Make it.
4: Yes.
0: How does one handle when there's a real life movie moment happening in reality for a person? I mean, this is just the stuff of dreams.
4: I think you're asking the wrong person, because I wouldn't know what to do. You know, I'd probably freak out. Yeah.
0: Justified.
4: Oh my gosh,
0: I reckon. Yes, I reckon there's also a name potentially being pulled on here, because the baby is going to be arriving sooner rather than later. Do you think we got to call Dad back when things have been settled and make a case that Aaron is a perfect name for his new son?
5: I think that would be brilliant. That would be brilliant. Not just Aaron, but Aaron. You have to say it right, brother.
0: Put a hyphen there even. Yo,
5: 100%.
0: 5 weekend breakfast, it is. If you want to say hi to us, we'd love to hear from you. 082-550-5151. Tell us your plans for the day, and let's get you on the radio right now. A bit of Jimmy Nevis.

0: most of our country looks really, really good and pleasant and nice. And that is some good news on a Sunday morning. To come very soon on the show, we're playing Superfans today. An opportunity for you to show off that you are an expert at something, a specialist area of interest. Today, we feature someone who reckons they are a champion at hating something, which everyone else seems to really, really love. We'll tell you more about it on the way in the next 10 minutes. Between now and then, Hannah plays out on 5FM, and let's check in with the world of news and sport around you.
1: Good morning. In your 7:30 headlines, Eskom says its technicians are working around the clock to restore electricity supply to Brits, Hennops and the surrounding areas in the northwest. And tropical storm Lala has strengthened to a Category 1 hurricane. I'll have more on these stories and other stories at 8.

0: Let's start off with some rugby. Now, the All Blacks produced a dominant performance at Loftus Versfeld last night, beating the Bulls with a solid 50-19 point scoreline to wrap up their final warm-up match before they take on the Springboks next weekend. Now, the All Blacks scored a total of 8 tries and they were leading 24-0 at halftime, while the Bulls only managed to score 3 tries in the second half. Now, this result means that the All Blacks have secured 3 positive results ahead of their big encounter against the Springboks. However, the Bulls head coach Johan Akkerman shared his thoughts as well as a few lessons that his team can take from the game.
1: You know, the All Blacks is an international side, and those guys play for the All Blacks because they're the best of the best. So the lesson we learned is, they obviously were very highly competitive at the breakdown, and our support play wasn't that great always, so that's the areas we have to improve. But that's the great thing about tonight, you know, we got that almost footage now that we can work off and improve as a team.
0: Now, looking at the result that we saw in the Currie Cup, the Pumas secured a solid 29-7 point victory against the Stormers 23. This afternoon at 3 o'clock, the Bulls will play against the Cheetahs. Moving on to your world of football, in the Betway Premiership, Kaizer Chiefs and Mamelodi Sundowns played to a 1-1 draw at the FNB Stadium yesterday. It was the new signing for Kaizer Chiefs, Langelihle Pili, who opened the scoring in the 63rd minute of the game, and then Keshas Mailula scored the equaliser for Sundowns in the 75th minute of the game. Now, after that encounter, the Sundowns head coach Miguel Cardoso mentioned that he was quite happy with the result. Let's move on to some English football that lies ahead this afternoon. That big battle in the Community Shield will see Arsenal taking on Man City. The first piece of silverware this season is on the cards this afternoon. Ahead of this big one for Arsenal, their manager Mikel Arteta shared his thoughts. In terms of the big sporting question for this morning, it's all about the Community Shield, Arsenal taking on Man City. Five Nation, I would love to hear from you. Who do you think is going to secure the first piece of silverware? Palesa Lemeke, yes. I know that you're a massive Gunners supporter.
2: Yeah, go Gunners! Yes!
0: Give me a scoreline. How do you think this game is going to end, Lemeke?
2: Ooh, us against Man City. Mm-hmm. Okay, I want to say a draw. I'm going to say a 1-1 draw.
0: And then win on penalties?
2: Yeah, hopefully.
0: Okay, okay.
2: I'm just going to be hopeful because, you know, Arsenal knows how to choke, Sana.
0: No, so, don't say that. Remember, you guys are Premier League champions.
2: We are Premier League champions. And if we can do it once, we can do it again.
0: Okay, okay. Mike V, where you at?
3: I think this is the weekend of Arsenal's supremacy. I think that they're going to ride the high off of last season's dominance, and it's going to be like a very, very slow-moving train accident in months to come. But for now, they're going to be riding high at Arsenal. Where do you see it ending?
0: Bro, there's nothing that I love more than seeing Arsenal supporters suffer. Ugh. It was so painful for me last season when they won the Premier League. Yeah. So this won't be their season. That's what I want. So Man City for the win. Five Nation, I want to hear from you. Who do you think is going to win the Community Shield this afternoon? I'd love to get your voice notes. The number for your voice notes is 082-550-5151.
2: And while you think about that, let's talk about the weather. Pretoria is expected to reach lows of 7 and highs of 22 degrees. Johannesburg

0: 5 and 21, Bombela 7 and 21, Polokwane with 6 and 22, Making and Kimberley with 6 and 23, Bloemfontein 2 and 21, Cape Town with 11 and 19, George 12 and 22, Gqeberha with 14 and 27, Kokopo City 15 and 26, Durban 15 and 23, Richards Bay 12 and 24, and Pietermaritzburg with 7 and 25 degrees. 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

0: Hannah and Lover Girl on 5 FM. Good morning. This is 5 Weekend Breakfast with Mike V. Palesa Lemeke is in the house. So is Aaron Masemola. Now, super fans is something we love to do on the show every weekend by giving you a chance to prove that you are an expert in a particular field. You win bragging rights. That's the idea. We are very, very excited that we live in a country of experts in various fields. And we believe that every South African knows a whole bunch about at least one thing. This is that one thing you're an expert as. Now, normally, it's a celebration of a particular area of interest. Maybe you love downhill skiing. We then test you on that to prove that you are someone who really, really loves your passion. But in this instance, today, we are reflecting on someone who is really passionate about being a hater. And a very specific kind of hater. Christopher Nolan is a director who is currently being glazed all across the world, in my mind justifiably, for his fantastic filmmaking. But there is one person who says, no, I will not buy into the falsehoods. I will not dip my finger into the bucket of hype. I refuse to concede that this is the great director everyone pretends that he is. I think there's a level of animosity I feel towards him. Who is this person and why would they feel this way? We'll unpack it together on the way in the next 5 minutes in a special Christopher Nolan hating edition of Superfans. Stay where you are.
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0: One Republic on 5 FM. Good morning. This is 5 Weekend Breakfast with Mike V. And the moment has arrived to speak to a hater. Now, everyone in the world is an expert at something, in our opinion. We believe South Africans are specialized at knowing a certain thing, perhaps more than anyone else. And so we play Superfans, an opportunity for you to come onto the show and to prove that you are an expert in one particular area of interest. Normally, it's a celebration. Maybe you're the greatest fan of Sekukuna United in the whole country. If that's the case, you come onto the show and you prove it by answering three increasingly hard questions. But today, we speak to a hater. Abigail Harkley is a South African who reckons that she is not buying into the hype surrounding the great director, Christopher Nolan. Now, I like Nolan. The Odyssey is currently trending everywhere, and I watched it twice. I think it's a masterpiece. But there is a counterview to this, that maybe Christopher Nolan's overhyped. His work is a bit too snobbish and a bit too braggy. And so we want to bring Abigail to the show and to see how deep her hatred lies. Is she someone who is a proper hater, or is this some entry-level kind of counterculture thing? Let's put her to the test right now to prove she's the ultimate superfan of hating on Christopher Nolan's movies. Abigail, good morning. Welcome to 5 Weekend Breakfast. Tell me, where does this hate affair with Nolan's work begin for you?
1: Right at the very beginning. Memento, the first thing he ever made.
2: Listen, it wasn't his best work, you know, but he's improved since then. I'm a Nolan fanboy. I love the Odyssey. I thought it was amazing. So talk to me about this hate. Where does it come from, and why is it so pertinent for you?
1: It's more just criticism. I think he makes very boy movies, let me say that. And boys love them, but I don't think they cater for female audiences.
2: Yeah, that does check out. I mean, as someone who is a boy, I recognize that I am the target audience in this instance. So were you did you not buy into the Oppenheimer excitement and the Odyssey magic? Have you watched either of those films, and what are your assessments
1: of them? I've watched everything, actually. I've watched all of his work. I actually enjoyed the Odyssey, I hate to admit it. But everything else, I think it still stands to reckon. It's very, like, it feels like two men. It is very much like crack his movies. And then to, like, women, it's like, oh, it's nice. But it's, I don't know what it is. It's like the fanaticism of, if you've ever had a man talk about Interstellar to you, you know it's like a fanatic. This is about space, and this whole thing happened just so that we can end up back at a bookcase. Like, it's like, okay.
2: Well, I appreciate that. I appreciate you sticking to your convictions, and I love when there's a contrarian view. So let's do this thing. Abigail, the question is simple. Are you South Africa's biggest superfan of hating on Nolan's work? Let's put you to the test right now. Three questions, all in increasing difficulty. This will prove that you are the ultimate critique of Nolan in this country. I want to know, what is the longest movie that Nolan has made to date?
1: Oppenheimer.
2: Absolutely
3: wow,
2: spot
3: Abigail,
2: on.
3: Nice.
2: And it went on forever and ever and ever. Then, question number two is where we start to get a little bit more tricky here. I want to know, if you were Christopher Nolan, which of the following options would you most favor when in a scene of dialogue? A, subtext. B, dry expression and mansplaining. Or C, character objectives.
1: I'm going to go with character objectives.
2: You've got that one. Nice. That is a Nolan hallmark, is overexpending things. And question number three is where we separate the big haters from the super haters. And this is your territory. Abigail. Here we go. I want to find out from you, Abigail. What are some of the drawbacks of using an IMAX camera? Tell me about them.
1: It's really loud and really big and really difficult to carry around everywhere, and actors can't see past it. It's super unnecessary and expensive.
2: It's clear that you are the king of hating at Christopher Nolan. Well done, Abigail. We love the fact that you got behind this cause. Cool. You're absolutely correct.
1: Thank
2: and well
1: you so
2: done
1: much.
2: To you.
4: Well done, Abigail.
1: Thank you so much. Probably nice. Better than my degree.
2: Tell me, Abigail, when you consider Nolan's Last Priest, The Odyssey, which involves so much IMAX filmmaking snobbery, was it worth it? Yes. Do you feel that the IMAX cameras were worth the investment?
1: Again, I'm going to deny ever saying this, but yes, I do. I think it was actually pretty good. But I'm not going to openly admit to it.
2: Abigail, we love it. Thank you for your time.
1: It was pretty worth it. It was great. Yeah, thank you.
2: You're an absolute star. Have a great day further. Okay.
1: Thank you. Thank you so much.
0: Abigail, what a legend. The champion of hating Christopher Nolan's movies in South Africa. She knows her stuff. It's not an arbitrary hatred. She has justifications for it. And that's the beauty of superfans. You can come here and prove that you're an expert at anything that you prefer. If you want to get involved, tell us what you're a superfan of. 082-550-5151. And you could play next weekend on the show. Coming up very soon, there is a very important event happening in South Africa this weekend that involves a whole bunch of heads of state. And you might even be in the dark. Let's put the team to the test very, very very soon and see if they're able to detect how the news cycle should be operating. We'll tell you more next.
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0: JC Clegg, Msaki, 5FM, 5 Weekend Breakfast with Mike B. Currently in our country, do you know that we are hosting a massive international conference akin to the G20 that we all spoke about earlier on this year? The SADC conference is happening right now, so it's a whole bunch of heads of states from various Southern African countries. SADC is a group of us. We team up together. We kind of have a trade agreement between us, and there's formal alliances that exist between countries like South Africa and Eswatini and Zambia and Angola. As far as the DRC, we have countries getting involved in SADC. It's a whole region-specific thing. And the president was in Durban. He currently is still actually in Durban. He did an address yesterday, and while addressing the leaders of Southern African nations and a couple of students who were in the seated audience, he tried to do the thing where grown-ups try to speak the language of kids, and our president said this.
1: I welcome you, and I thank you for being here, and I say clock it.
2: Clock it.
0: The clock president of the Republic of South Africa said clock it. Palesa, do you think that worked? Because that to me was not a successful attempt.
2: Ish, you know what? He tried. I'll give him a 5 out of 10.
3: A for effort.
2: A for effort. Hey,
0: half marks. I like the fact that he hadn't attempted it. How do you do, fellow kids? Then, with this in mind, I was thinking about the fact that we as a nation are paired up with these African leaders from various parts of our region. And in Durban right now, there are police everywhere. The roads are blocked. It's a very, very busy time. But do we know enough about our neighboring countries? I don't think so. If I was to say to you off the top of your head, could you tell me what the anthem of Tanzania is? Would you reply sufficiently? I'm not sure. So I figured we should do a test, right? I'm going to give you, Aaron and Palesa, a couple of options for presidents of various countries attending the conference in Durban right now. And I'm also going to give you an option of a few of my friends from school, like people I was in class with who I haven't seen in a little while. The names sound kind of similar, and it's your job to decipher, is it A, a president, or B, a person I sat next to in maths? Are you ready to play the ultimate SADC or classmate quiz?
3: Let's do it.
0: Okay. You're going to choose one or the other.
2: Okay.
0: Let's begin here. A country attending the SADC conference, Angola. Is the president of Angola Renato Cortino or João Lourenço?
3: Aaron. Let's go with
0: you choose.
3: Lourenço.
0: Okay. So, Pali, you then choose Renato by default.
2: Yeah, I'll say,
0: okay? Renato Cortino is a boy I was in school with. The president of Angola is João Lourenço. It's a bad start for you to make it. Here we go. Question number two. Comoros, an island off the east coast of Africa. I want to find out. Is the president of Comoros, who is in Durban right now, either Azali Assoumani or Mohamed Houssen?
2: Palesa. A.
0: Yes, Pali.
3: No, I go with the second one.
0: You chose Azali Assoumani.
2: Yes, Azali Assoumani.
0: So you're choosing Mohamed Houssen, huh, Aaron?
3: Yes.
0: Okay. Pali, you were correct. 1-1.
2: Okay.
0: Azali Assoumani is the president of Comoros. We should know this. They are neighboring countries' friends.
2: Yes, come on, Aaron.
0: And then finally, even
3: you?
0: Closer to home,
3: mm-hmm.
0: this person is a president in our own country. I want to find out from you. You're going to choose, as we have a shootout here between Aaron and Palesa, the president of Lesotho. Is the president of Lesotho A, Sam Matekane, or B, Sanele May?
2: Aaron. Palesa.
3: I was first.
0: It's a tough call, this. I think Pali was momentarily first. Yes.
2: Thank you. I'm going to say
0: But it's still 50-50 odds.
3: Bro.
0: Who's that, Palesa?
3: You hate me, bro.
2: Hey, the first one.
0: Sam Matekane.
2: Yes, Sam Matekane.
0: Would you say the same thing, Aaron, or would you say Sanele May?
3: 100%. A.
0: Which one?
3: A. I'll go with, yes.
0: Well, Palesa was momentarily faster. You are right. Sam Matekane, well done, Palesa Lemeke.
2: Thank you.
0: Our newsreader is clocked in.
2: Yes.
0: What I will say is that aside from you getting the president of Angola wrong, this is a really good performance. We seem to be across our neighboring country's leaders. Well done, team.
2: Thank you. We try.
3: Palesa cheated. That's all I'm saying.
0: This is why we pay the big bucks on the show. Here we go. Now, 5 Weekend Breakfast, 7:57 on your Sunday morning. Let's play you Kate, and then we've got to prepare ourselves for a massive ice thunder ring this morning. We'll tell you more next.

0: Sunday morning, 5 FM. This is 5 Weekend Breakfast with Mike, the On The Way in the Next 10. Another one of those hocus pocus dating theories has emerged on the internet, and Palesa has been convinced by it. Am I right, Pali? You're into this one.
1: A little bit, because it could be true. You know, I'm going to talk about it.
2: Hey,
1: it probably
2: Palesa,
1: is.
2: Here we go again.
1: Guys, just hear me out.
0: All right, we'll dive into this nonsense on the way in the next 10 minutes. Keep listening.
3: Your leading stories at 8 o'clock. Efforts to restore power in the Brits area and Hurricane Lala approaches Hawaii's islands.
2: In your sports, the All Blacks beat the Bulls last night at Loftus, and Bangladesh surprisingly beat Australia by 9 wickets in the first test match. I've got more details at 8:30.
3: Good morning. Eskom says its technicians are working around the clock to restore electricity supply to Brits, Hennops and the surrounding areas in the northwest. This is after a tailing dam belonging to Samanco Chrome's Digwena plant collapsed outside Brits on Thursday, sending mud-like material to a nearby road. Eskom's provincial spokesperson Ezekiel Baruti says their infrastructure was left damaged.
4: Eskom can report that with the assistance of the mine, it is currently preparing to gain access to the affected poles so that our technical teams can commence with the necessary repair work. The area is very muddy and slippery, which is slowing down the restoration time and efforts. At the moment, we do not have an estimated time of restoration, but this process can take some hours.
3: Meanwhile, Samanco Chrome spokesperson Sunil Pretorius says an investigation into the cause of the incident is underway.
5: We are very grateful to report that no injuries were recorded. The incident is currently under investigation and we are cooperating fully with the relevant authorities. Digwena Chrome remains committed to protecting the health and safety of our people and the environment. Cleanup and repair operations have commenced and further appropriate measures will be implemented once the investigation is complete.
3: And to the story now, trade union AMCU is questioning what it says is a lack of true economic freedom for workers 14 years after the Marikana massacre. 34 mine workers were shot dead at the Lonmin Platinum Mine in Marikana near Rustenburg in the northwest after embarking on a strike to demand salary increases. A commemoration will be held this morning. AMCU's deputy president Puthu Mamanyati says preparations for this important event have been finalized.
6: We expect 10,000 to 15,000, considering that the event is over the weekend. And we have never been disappointed in terms of attendance. Workers are coming in numbers, including the communities around, they always come.
3: And further afield, tropical storm Lala has strengthened to a Category 1 hurricane. This as it approaches the southern islands of Hawaii, which are being lashed with strong winds and heavy rain. The governor of Hawaii is Josh Green.
7: Be very careful. I think there is going to be a lot of debris on the roads. We've had about 5,000 to 6,000 people lose power so far. That's going to be addressed. But the emergency management people are all out. Everyone is essentially a Category 1 or Level 1 awareness and activity so that we have all the personnel out there that we need. But people should be sheltering in place now, especially as the storm comes through Big Island and Maui.
3: In case you missed it, a recap of your top story this hour. Eskom says its technicians are working around the clock to restore electricity supply to Brits, Hennops and the surrounding areas in the northwest. For 5 Weekend Breakfast News, I am Palesa Lemeke.

0: Fish on 5 FM. Sunday morning, 5 weekend breakfast it is. It's Mike V with you. And Palesa Lemeke has once again been convinced by one of those weird internet theories that appear once in every while that no one really believes, but people kind of believe. So, Pali, what is it this time? Where have you been taken now?
1: Okay, so I was reading this article and it was talking about something called the August dating theory. Okay, so according to this trend, August acts as a make or break month for relationships. It says, as winter comes to an end, people's routines go back to normal, and apparently casual flings either turn into serious commitments or they end, and old exes often reappear looking for commitment or comfort.
2: Okay.
1: So, after seeing this...
0: I actually believe in that for a second.
1: Is it?
0: Because winter, you want to kind of shack up with someone to keep warmer during the winter months and stay outdoors. And then in summer, you can explore and be in the world. So, I think there's something primal about this that I believe.
1: Okay. So, after I actually read this, it reminded me of earlier this month when I saw my brother's WhatsApp status. Context, my brother's a DJ. He's out a lot. But in his status, at his table... my ex was in the video chilling with my brother, right? And a history story about this ex of mine. We dated in like my second year of uni. He's actually from Joburg. So to see him in Cape Town with my brother really like left me shocked. And I don't understand what's happening. Even the ending wasn't that bad. I just lost interest in him.
2: So are they like best friends?
1: They are friends.
2: Oh no.
1: Yes.
2: Does your brother know?
1: Know what?
2: Know that you guys were vibing or dating?
1: No, he didn't. And I don't know how to bring it up because my brother said I should only start talking about boys with him when I turn 30, right?
2: Mm-hmm.
1: So I haven't spoken about boys to my brother at all. So now I don't know. Do I tell him or do I not? Do I just keep it to myself? And my chat is I'm going to visit my brother.
0: Do you feel that the ex knows that it's your brother? Does he know about your brother?
1: I think he does. 100%. He knows.
2: So now you're basically saying with this theory that you and your ex might get back together.
1: We might. And I'm going to Cape Town in a few weeks. And I'm gonna be hanging out with my brother a lot. He's probably going to be there. So it's going to be awkward. I don't know. Do I tell my brother? What do you say, Aaron?
2: So if you believe in this theory that you and your ex are going to get back together,
1: then
2: you have to tell your brother just out of courtesy. But if you think this theory is nonsense, then he doesn't have to know. The past is the past. That's what I say.
1: So I should only tell my brother if we rekindle things.
2: Yeah, bo.
1: Okay.
2: You have to. You have to tell your brother.
1: Actually, I don't know. Michael, what do you say? Should I tell my brother?
0: No, absolutely. You have to tell your brother because you're going to be sharing the same space as him. Also, if there is weirdness, then that ex might use that to his advantage and put you into compromising scenarios. Whereas if your brother knows... he's going to make sure that there's a roadblock put in place on that particular road. So I think that he has to know. But you, Pali, I mean, that's a really remarkable coinkydink, huh?
1: Right. That's why I believe it. Because to me, that's the only thing that makes sense right now. Maybe I'm reading too much into it.
0: I don't know.
1: The
0: fact that you're saying you believe it is to it's me, crazy. Signs that you are interested in it being rekindled. Doesn't matter in that. So, to a world where Palesa Lemeke's brother is privy to her relationship with her ex, what do we say? We say,
3: I summer!
2: You'll be all right, girl.
0: What's happening, Pali?
1: I'm so scared.
0: It's happening. It's decided.
1: No.
0: Right, coming up very soon. Today, for the most important person in South Africa, we're going to choose a slightly different tact. We're going to do something that I think is really important. And we've kind of left it out for a little while on the show, but we believe it's something that must be discussed and must be spoken about. We'll tell you more very, very soon. Keep listening.

0: 5 FM on a Sunday morning. Here's Craig Lucas and Joyride. It's Mike B with you. Palestine Maker is here. So is Aaron Masemola. And as a show, we have a mandate to ourselves. We always try and make the serious silly and the silly serious. That's why we get to generally have so much fun. But we also live in South Africa, and we are not sort of ignorant to the realities of everyday life in this country. And sometimes we sense an obligation and a responsibility to bring you stories that we find moving and sometimes quite serious and quite complicated. And today's one of those days, because we want to bring you something that I think is very, very inspiring and is a great step forward in an area that needs it. And it reminds us that as individuals, as ordinary South Africans, we have the capacity to make genuine differences in our communities and in the lives of those around us. And maybe one day, if we are lucky enough, we can make an impact on our entire nation and, dare I say, the world. We believe in that. We believe in the ability in every South African to do remarkable things. And today we bring you the story of someone who's taken a stand against GBV and his community. And we think it's a really, really inspiring idea. And the way he's pulled it off has been remarkable. So we're going to introduce you to Ahmed in the next little while, who is someone who has pulled off something quite remarkable. We'll tell you more on the way in the next 5 minutes, but this is a bit of a change in tone for the show. Normally it's all about fun and excitement around here, but today we think it's important that we raise the story. And the reason is because every once in a while, a news story breaks, it catches the attention of the public, and suddenly there's this hyper-focus on covering stories that kind of exist against gender-based violence. But we as a show maintain this commitment. We feel it's important that even when it isn't being spoken about publicly, we are taking a stand against GBV as a show and as a station and as the SABC. And so we are very, very honored to get the chance to bring you the story on the way. It's coming up in the next five.
1: Cape Town, the mother city, is about to unlock like never before.
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2: Amapiano, Deep House, Afro House, Hip Hop, whatever's your vibe or whatever you've never

0: Ben Rodriguez on 5FM. Good morning. It's 5 Weekend Breakfast. It's Mike B with you. It's Pale Salemeke alongside you as well. And Aaron Masemola's in the house. The weekend is here. And normally it's a great privilege to bring you silly stories to make your weekend a bit brighter. But we also live in South Africa and we are very committed to the idea that GBV is a massive scourge and is unacceptable in our society at large. We want to take a stand as a show and keep this conversation going even when the stories aren't necessarily making headlines. Right now we bring you the story that I think really inspired me this weekend, and I'm really honored to bring Ahmed Osman to the show. Ahmed is the founder of Human Aid, an organization dedicated to restoring dignity to South African people in ordinary ways. And he's just a normal South African who wanted to change the way things were. And Ahmed's organized an incredible scenario where they developed something called the Wentworth Rapid Response Shelter. Wentworth is an area in Durban which is sometimes affected, as most areas are in South Africa, by the scourge of GBV. And so they've created a space alongside the police station which offers safety and refuge for victims so that they can be kept aside from the stress and the trauma of the policing experience. Ahmed joins us right now on the line. Welcome to 5 Weekend Breakfast. Tell me about the process of what you've been able to pull off in the last little while at the Wentworth Rapid Response Shelter.
1: What we've done is we've partnered with the police station to create a GBV Rapid Response Center. And ideally, that's the best move to make. Why? Because it gives people some sort of dignity and less trauma to deal with besides entering a police station and, you know, going through that challenges and difficulties.
2: Absolutely.
1: So it's there to provide immediate support and comfort and care to the survivors.
2: And what does that care look like? How does someone in Wentworth activate the ability to access that care?
1: Well, it's the police station. I mean, obviously, when they go into the police station, they have people at the desk. They're at the rapid response center. They've got social workers or relevant police authorities that have been trained to handle GBV cases. So they are there at the facility.
2: We're chatting right now to Ahmed Osman from Human Aid. He's been involved in the creation of a rapid response center for GBV cases in Wentworth. Ahmed, why has your organization decided to get involved, and what was the need that arose in the community that you said, well, a change is required here?
1: Okay, quite easy. The first question is why, and my answer would be why not? I mean, if there's an opportunity to help the community, and especially in Wentworth, when there is challenges constantly with GBV, the community faces it. So we done a lot of social work, done of quite a bit of housing and upliftment projects in the area, and we've heard quite regularly that there has been a lot of families, a lot of individuals, especially females, that have been challenged with GBV. And then we network with the police colonel that's there and say, you know, how is it that we can help this situation be more comfortable in a more dignified way, as opposed to letting someone go through the trauma of coming into the police station itself? So the whole idea was by locating these services directly at a police station, but not inside it, the hoping that the survivors will have a better and faster access to counseling, referrals, and feel safe and not be, I wouldn't use the word intimidated, but not go through the trauma of going into an area where there's other type of charges and criminal offenses being laid at the police station. So when we spoke to the colonel there and they offered us the opportunity to a space just right next to the police station, our main project, like I said, is upliftment and empowerment. We jumped at the idea of constructing a safe space for these people that are affected by GBV and hoping to change them from victims into survivors.
2: Ahmed, you've obviously begun Human Aid because of a moral conviction to do the right thing. And for South Africans right now listening who want to be part of solutions and want to take ownership of their community in spite of tough circumstances that everyone faces, what kind of messaging do you have to the average South African right now is hearing your voice and hearing your story and is inspired by what you've been able to pull off?
1: I think that there's a very phenomenal saying that we live by that really tugs the heart. They say, we make a living by what we earn, but we make a life by what we give. I think if we all have to realize that as human nature, it's in our DNA to give back. And if you have, and it doesn't have to be financial, it can be time, it can be a little bit support, a little bit comfort. All these things cumulatively have an impact on those that are less fortunate and underprivileged and challenged in whatever way they are.
0: Ahmed Osman, a man who has taken a stand and pulled off something very, very special with his organization, Human Aid. We salute you and we thank you for drawing attention to this important cause, and hopefully it inspires more conversations and further progress in South Africa, because we have taken a stand against GBV and said no more. If you see it, speak out. If you're hurting, reach out, because doing nothing is not an option. GBV, it ends with you. 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GBV, it ends with you, an SABC initiative. And thank you for sparing your time and your attention to helping us disseminate this important story.

0: Tyler, Zara Larson, 5FM, 5 Weekend Breakfast, and Mike V. If you are keen to get winning and you want to experience the ultimate movie-going experience, we'll tell you what you need to do to win a very, very simple competition within the next half an hour on the show. Keep listening. Details to come next.
1: Good morning. In your 8:30 headlines, SADC Executive Secretary Elias Makhosi says the outcome of the regional bloc's high-level discussions is expected to reinforce its commitment to maintaining peace and stability. And rescue teams in Indonesia are searching for survivors of yesterday's earthquake, which killed 47 people. I'll have more on these stories and other stories at 9.

0: Let's start off with some English football. Now, Arsenal will start their 2026-2027 season later this afternoon at 4 o'clock when they take on the FA Cup champions Man City in the Community Shield. Of course, this one will be played at Cardiff's Principality Stadium. Mikel Arteta has been encouraged by the availability of Bukayo Saka as well as Declan Rice for this encounter. In terms of Arsenal, they are looking to secure the first piece of silverware this season and of course continue their winning momentum after winning the Premier League title last season. Mikel Arteta mentioned that the club is more ambitious this season.
1: Every club would have their strengths, some because they have won a lot in the last 10 years, some because of the squad, some because the money that is spent. We know ours, and ours is related to what we have been producing for the last 4 or 5 years in a really consistent way, but as well the way that we can be better, and that's where we are focusing. Sustain that consistency, and you call it stability, I think, but I don't want to be stable. I want to be better and more ambitious. That's what we want.
0: Let's move on to the Betway Premiership. Now, Kaizer Chiefs and Mamelodi Sundowns played to a 1-1 draw yesterday at the FNB Stadium. It was the new signing for Kaizer Chiefs, Langelihle Phiri, that opened the scoring in the 63rd minute, and then Cassius Malula leveled the scoring in the 75th minute. Miguel Cardoso, the head coach of Sundowns, mentioned that he's quite happy with that result.
2: We had a beautiful football match, first of all. A very beautiful football match, played here and then with some natural aggressivity from the level of commitment of the teams, put it on the pitch, but still on the limit of the fair play, of the respect that, that should exist in the pitch. It was clear from the outside, from the benches, from the attitude and the very positive approach, in order the beautiful football that was put it on the pitch.
0: Now, looking at the action that lies ahead in the Betway Premiership this afternoon at 3 o'clock. At 3 o'clock, Orlando Pirates will take on Chipper United, and then at 5:30, TS Galaxy will host Golden Arrows. Let's move on to your world of rugby. Now, the All Blacks produced a dominant performance at Loftus last night, beating the Bulls with a 50-19 point scoreline in their final warm-up match before they take on the Springboks next weekend. The All Blacks scored a total of 8 tries. They were leading 24-0 at halftime, while the Bulls only managed 3 tries in the second half. The Bulls head coach, Johan Ackermann, shared a few lessons that his team took away from that encounter.
3: You know, the All Blacks is an international side, and those guys play for the All Blacks because they're the best of the best. So the lesson we learned is, you know, they obviously were very highly competitive at the breakdown, and our support play wasn't that great always. So that's the areas we have to improve. But that's the great thing about tonight. You know, we got that almost footage now that we can work off and improve as a team.
0: In terms of the big sporting question for this morning, it's all about Arsenal and Man City in that Community Shield that kicks off at 4 o'clock. Five Nation, I would love to hear from you. Which team do you believe will secure the first piece of silverware for the season? I'd love to get your voice notes. The number for your voice notes is 082-550-5151.
4: And while we let that one simmer, here's what the weather's looking like for the day. Pretoria is expected to reach lows of 7 and highs of 22 degrees. Johannesburg of 5 and 21. Mbombela 7 and 21. Polokwane with 6 and 22. Mahikeng and Kimberley.

with 6 and 23, Bloemfontein 2 and 21, Cape Town 11 and 19, George with 12 and 22, Gqeberha 14 and 27, Kokopo City 15 and 26, Durban 15 and 23, Richards Bay 12 and 24, and Pietermaritzburg with 7 and 25 degrees. For 5 Weekend Breakfast News and Weather, I am Palesa Lemeke.

0: Shawl on 5FM. Good morning, it's 5 Week End Breakfast. It's Mike Fee with you. Happy Sunday, 8:39. And on the way in the next little while, your chance to become a winner first thing this weekend. There is a brand new film that's come out, and I'm very, very excited about this because movies are back, baby. Cinemas are full, and now you can experience something quite exclusive. Spa Weekend is a comedy that you can't afford to miss out on. Four friends head off for a relaxing getaway, but what should be all pampering and peace spirals into chaos, secrets, and laugh-out-loud surprises.
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1: I'm Shanti.
4: She looks like girl Jesus.
0: Starring Isla Fisher, Leslie Mann, Anna Faris, and Michelle Buteau, the film is all about the realities of friendship and girlhood and all those complications that sometimes going that involve that are built into going on a trip alongside your friends. There's heart, there's humor, there's wild twists that will keep you guessing. That is Spa Weekend, the brand new movie. And 5 Week End Breakfast gives you a chance to be a lucky winner right now. Two people that must be able to get to Joburg on 20 August at Sandton City will be winners in the next little while. T's and C's apply. Very, very simple. All you have to do is listen to some clues we'll give you in a second, and you'll then tell us who we're talking about, and you could be a winner. The idea is simple. You and three of your friends will go and experience this. So tickets are up for grabs right now. You will get to watch this exclusive screening, plus you get a complimentary medium-sized popcorn and drink. And because it's Women's Month, and this is kind of like a girl-themed film, we want to get you involved right now for you and your friends to have a great night out. We're going to give you some clues about a great South African performer. Yesterday, we gave you clues towards the artist Msaki. Let's see who we are talking about today. A mystery South African performer. If you detect this person, you could be a winner. So listen closely. She is an Oscar-winning actress, right? South African Oscar-winning actress. She's from Benoni in Joburg. The Beast from the East, she's sometimes called. No one calls her that, but you know what I mean. She's from the East Rand. And she trained as a dancer before becoming a model and then famed Oscar-winning actress. Who are we talking about? If you can tell us real quick, fastest fingers first, you could be a winner and have the ultimate night out with your friends. Text your name, location, and the answer to 082-550-5151. Then, on the way in the next 5 minutes, the time has come to head into the locker room of Aaron Masemola. What are we talking about today, big dog?
5: So today we're chatting about fly fishing. So recently our women's team won gold in Norway at the fly fishing championships. I'm quite excited for this one.
0: Absolutely spot on. Less than 5 minutes till this. Stick where you are.
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8: 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What can people expect from you?
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0: Dominic Fike and White Keys on 5FM. Good morning. This is 5 Weekend Breakfast with Mike V. And it's now 8:45, which means it's time for...
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0: We are so honored to have Aaron on the show, who has the ultimate black book. Any sports and contact you need, Aaron can find them. And he always brings us remarkable stories. Yeah. Aronza, what are we talking about today?
3: So often we talk about rugby and we talk about cricket and we talk about Bafana Bafana or Banyana Banyana. So I thought that today we can do something a little bit different, a sport that many South Africans don't know about, and that's fly fishing. So recently our South African women's team won gold at the fly fishing championships in Norway. So joining us on the line right now is Amy Fisser. She's one of the team members that actually were able to get it over the line. Previously they won bronze, but this year they finally secured the gold medal. Amy, thank you so much for joining us on the line. Talk to us about the special gold medal, because winning bronze last year could have been a little bit disappointing, but getting gold this year must have felt fantastic.
4: Yeah, it's as a team, I think we are over the moon. We have had probably 3 or 4 years of really hard work, a lot of time put in behind the scenes, early mornings in the gym, weekends away at training camps, and for it to play out by us winning the world championships overseas is just a little bit surreal. And I think we're still spinning a bit and riding high. It's an amazing achievement for fly fishing, and especially ladies fly fishing in South Africa. It was a very, very tough competition. We spent 5 long days fishing our hearts out on pretty big, fast flowing rivers, icy cold lakes, but it was all worth it in the end. It came down to a bit of a nail biter between ourselves, France and Finland, but we managed to secure the gold medal with 1 point.
3: Tell me a little bit more about the sport fly fishing, because I think many South Africans, just like myself to be honest, didn't really know that fly fishing was a sport. I just thought that it's something that you do for fun.
4: Yeah, that's a good point, right? Many people see fly fishing as a recreational activity for the weekends. And that's a really big sport in South Africa. We've got really good areas like Dullstroom, down in the Cape, and even in the Eastern Cape. So it's a big sport and a big community. And within that community is then the competitive side. So the guys who have taken it a little further, who want to, you know, experience and get exposure to more techniques, who take on the competitive side, maybe a little bit more physical. So you got to be pretty fit to walk in those rivers. And just sort of be as efficient as you can, mentally resilient as you can for the time we're fishing.
3: We're currently chatting to Amy Fisser. She's a member of the South African women's team that recently won gold at the fly fishing championships that were hosted in Norway. Amy, if I'm a South African and I'm hearing your voice right now and I would love to get involved in the sport of fly fishing, how can I get involved?
4: Yeah, it's definitely you got to join the clubs and the provincial structures and participate in the various nationals events we have yearly. And by doing so, you get to see parts of South Africa you probably wouldn't have seen before. So travel all around sort of Western Cape, Eastern Cape, up to KZN and all over. So that's at your national level. And then you build up your ranking over time. So you need to be ranked in the top 10 in the country. And from that, they'll select a team of 5 to go and represent overseas. So that ranking is built up over 3 years. So it takes a lot of consistent performances at a national level to even be considered for the overseas teams. It's a challenging environment. We've got some really, really strong competitors in South Africa. But we're always looking to grow the sport. And it's a community that we're sort of sharing and growing and bringing back some good information from overseas and just spreading that love and spreading that fun across the country.
0: Always wonderful when a fly fisher's surname is Fisser. Thank you so much for joining us this morning. And yet again, the locker room with Aaron Masemola bringing us the inside lane on South Africa's world of sport. We are so, so stoked to hear about South Africans doing remarkable things in whichever area of interest they choose. Now, on the way in the next little while, we want you to be a winner on 5 Weekend Breakfast. Very, very simple. We gave you some clues, and you have to detect which famous South African performer we're talking about. Spa Weekend, a brand new film out starring some major hitters, Isla Fisher, Leslie Mann, Anna Faris, and more. And we want you to get involved in the action by telling us who we are talking about to win tickets for you and three friends to an exclusive screening in Sandton on 20 August. You must be in Joburg to get there. So here's a couple of clues for you. Who we're talking about. A South African woman. She's an Oscar-winning actress. She hails from Benoni on the East Rand of Johannesburg, and she trained as a dancer before becoming a model and an actress. Text your name, your location, and the answer right now. It's 082-550-5151. Fastest fingers first, or make a winner next.
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0: 5 FM. 5 Weekend Breakfast. Sunday morning it is. It's Mike V with you. And there's a brand new film that we are so happy to be giving you tickets to access. It's called Spa Weekend. It's a brand new comedy. It's four friends heading off to a relaxing getaway. But what should be all pampering and peace spirals into chaos and all sorts of craziness. It stars the likes of Isla Fisher, of Leslie Mann, of Anna Faris, some real comedy heavy hitters on in this film. And we are giving you the chance to win tickets for you and three friends to go and access this incredible exclusive screening as it drops, including a free medium popcorn and cold drink. That is a properly cool experience. So, to become a winner via T's and C's and all the complications, what we needed you to do was to tell us which South African performer we are talking about. Because it's Women's Month, we want to highlight some stars. Yesterday we gave you the hint of Msaki and it was correctly identified. Today we gave you these clues. She's an Oscar-winning actress. She hails from Benoni in Johannesburg, and she trained as a dancer before becoming an actress who had gone to achieve enormous success. She played in The Odyssey the other day, which I think is a great metric for overall brilliance. And on the line from the east of Johannesburg, Tamara, welcome to 5FM. How are you?
1: Good morning. I am fantastic. How are you? And excited.
0: You know, I was doing all right, but now I'm doing brilliant because you're on the show. Tamara, are you a big fan of this actress? I mean, we're not sure who it is yet, but you have some inclination as to who we're talking about. Do you like her work?
1: I love her work. I love her work so much.
0: Put us all out of our curiosity. Who are we talking about this morning?
1: We are talking about the one and only Charlize Theron.
2: Yeah, girl.
0: Come on, come on. You correctly identified the beast from the east that is Charlize Theron, and now you've won yourself tickets for you and three friends for this exclusive screening of the wonderful new film.
2: Yes!
0: Oh, it's called Spa Weekend. It's going to be a great night out. Have a great time tomorrow and enjoy yourself, huh?
1: Thank you so much, and it's a beautiful gift for a woman's month. I'm definitely going to enjoy it.
0: Happy Woman's Month! Absolutely,
1: thank you.
0: Yes!
1: Thank you!
0: Thank you for listening, Tamara. We're super, super happy that you're going to be heading off. Enjoy the experience. We also have a couple more winners who are in chat right now. We want to say congratulations to Tebogo and Emilio, who are also winners and will experience this exclusive screening on 20 August. If you are feeling the ultimate FOMO and want a chance to win for yourself today, later on with Smash Africa, from about 2 p.m. on Smash Africa weekends, you could be a winner. Tune in and get the experience.

0: the brilliant Lee Cole on 5 Weekend Breakfast on 5FM. Good morning. Mike V is here. Palesa Lameke is in the house. So is Aaron Masemola. And it's our job to bring you the most perfect experience of a Sunday morning, which we hope to begin on the way in the next 10 minutes by addressing a proper act of poor performance this past week. Someone did so bad. We'll tell you more on the way next.
1: Your leading stories at 9 o'clock. Another officer killed in Reja Park to be laid to rest. And rescuers search for earthquake survivors in Indonesia.
2: In your sport, Kaizer Chiefs and Sundowns played to a 1-1 draw yesterday at the FNB Stadium. Meanwhile, Bangladesh surprisingly beat Australia by 9 wickets in their first test match. I've got more details at half past 9.
1: Good morning. Family, friends and colleagues have gathered to pay their final respects to anti-gang unit member Constable Tapelo Tlometsane. His funeral service will be held in his home village in Gedrugte in Limpopo this morning. Tlometsane was one of the two anti-gang unit members killed in a shooting incident in Reja Park in Johannesburg last Friday. Tlometsane's older brother, David Tlometsane.
3: He was a quiet man, always disciplined. If you give him job, then he will do it immediately. He was always quiet, always smiling.
1: And Eskom says its technicians are working around the clock to restore electricity supply to Brits, Hennops and the surrounding areas in the northwest. This is after a tailing dam belonging to Samanco Chrome's Digwena plant collapsed outside Brits on Thursday, sending mud-like material to a nearby road. Eskom's provincial spokesperson Ezekiel Baruti says their infrastructure was left damaged.
4: Eskom can report that with the assistance of the mine, it is currently preparing to gain access to the affected poles so that our technical teams can commence with the necessary repair work. The area is very muddy and slippery, which is slowing down the restoration time and efforts. At the moment, we do not have an estimated time of restoration, but this process can take some hours.
1: To the story now, SADC Executive Secretary Elias Makhosi says the outcome of the regional bloc's high-level discussions is expected to reinforce its commitment to maintaining peace and stability. The 46th Ordinary Summit of SADC Heads of State and Government is currently underway at the Durban International Convention Center. Addressing the SADC Politics, Defense and Security Organ Committee yesterday, Makhosi warned that sustainable economic development was not possible without stability.
5: Despite worldwide uncertainty, our region remains mostly peaceful and stable. While we enjoy relative peace and security, we continue to focus on political and security developments in the Democratic Republic of Congo and the Republic of Madagascar, working diligently to support these SADC member states to achieve lasting peace.
1: Further afield, rescue teams in Indonesia are searching for survivors of yesterday's earthquake, which killed 47 people. The magnitude 7.7 quake struck the island of Flores. Here's the BBC's Joe Winwood with the details.
6: This was the moment the quake struck, collapsing buildings and sending terrified residents running in panic.
7: I was taking a shower and getting ready for work when the earthquake suddenly struck. My grandchild was outside, so I ran to save them, and I was the one who was hit when the house collapsed.
1: In case you missed it, a recap of your top story this hour. Family, friends and colleagues have gathered to pay their final respects to anti-gang unit member Constable Tapelo Tlometsane. For 5 Weekend Breakfast News, I am Palesa Lemeke.

0: SZA and Saturn on 5FM. Good morning. 5 Weekend Breakfast it is. Welcome to your Sunday. Great to have you along. And this past weekend, South Africa's finest artists were celebrated in the wonderful occasion that is the SAMIS. The South African Music Awards happened last night and on Friday night as well, in the Northwest Province, actually. Very exciting to have everyone there. Zanele from Five Drive was the host along with Casper Nieuwvest. And it was a great occasion to watch SA's finest performers gather together and celebrate their year in music. It's kind of our answer to the Oscars. A couple of the big winners. Tyler won. Yeah, obviously.
1: Yeah, four.
0: Oskido won. Will Lindley won. A bunch of winners. I mean, Tyler won four.
1: Yeah, she did. Big deal. And she looked amazing. Yeah.
0: Big deal. It's nice that she was even there. You know what
1: yes.
0: I mean? Like, it's cool that she made time for the SAMIS. With this in mind, it is plain to see that in the world of 2026, the reality is that for award ceremonies, they struggle to compete even on an international level. It's no longer something that is part of the public zeitgeist, because the way we consume content now is so different from the way we did it many, many years ago, where one event would kind of bring everyone together. And so we salute those winners and those who contribute to the local music scene. But right now we see an opportunity to do something a little bit different, a little bit less effective, because whilst we celebrate the winners, we also want to pay attention to someone who lost hard this week. Remember Tiger? I mean, Tiger's not been in the public zeitgeist for some time. He's not really made any music that has caught attention for a couple of years. Do you recall, Aronza, when Tiger was putting out banger after banger mid-2010s?
2: Oh, yes. Everyone remembers that.
0: It was a good time for music. Things have changed, though. And Tiger this week put out what's considered to be the worst album in human history. Are we exaggerating? We'll explain ourselves on the way in a song from now. Stay where you are.

5 FM on a Sunday morning. It is 9:16, 5 Weekend Breakfast with Mike V. And good news, we think we've identified the worst album in history. We think that the world has managed to stumble on what really is a properly awful piece of artistry. Tiger achieved enormous success in the realm of like poppy hip-hop in the late 2010s. This week dropped a brand new album called Starface. Unfortunately for Tiger, it did so badly that it got a 0.0 out of 10 by one of the most important international ranking systems. So Pitchfork is a website that ranks music. It's been around for decades at this point and is well respected. And when new albums drop, when new artists drop music, they'll always do a review. It's normally quite balanced, and they seem to get the way people feel about albums very, very well. So it caught, for the first time in history, a 0.0 out of 10. It takes a special level of effort to suck that badly. You know, I'm kind of impressed by Tiger. For reference, Peppa Pig, the animated cartoon, once dropped an album, and Peppa got 6.5 out of 10. So Peppa sounded like this. I mean, this got a 6.5 out of 10 by Pitchfork. Because it's a good project, you know? There's some effort and quality writing going on here. For reference, Tiger got 0.0 out of 10 for Starface. So my question was, how bad could it be? I sat down last night and I pressed play on the album. And I got through the first three songs before I understood this was not a joke. This was for real. Are you ready for a bit of a sample of the first three songs of what is now regarded as being the worst album of all time? Prepare yourself. Here we go.

0: Okay. What about the second song?
1: Living fast. What is happening?
0: Fast. Look at the skyline. Another song now. Shoreline. Everything is mine. Now, this was not me going to hunt for bad moments.
1: Yeah.
0: I just pressed record, and I managed to track these three isolated bits of absolute nonsense from Tiger. Lemeke, when you hear this, does it match the 0.0 rating it was given?
1: Yes, it does. Can they give him a lower rating?
2: Please.
1: You.
0: He wants integers, bro. That's mean. She's a bully. So with this in mind, now Tiger has to face the reality of the honor of being given the worst album ever recorded, essentially. I was thinking about 0.0, which I think is a fantastic way to indicate something really, really sucks. You know how in life sometimes you have to deal with awful experiences? I think we should start rating bad things a 0.0 out of 10. For example, you know, the reality of proof of residence. I think that having to prove where you live is a 0.0 experience. Hey, Aaron Masemola, can you think of an example of something in life that you would rate 0.0 out of 10?
3: Yo, firstly, I would say the Sharks' performance on Tuesday against the All Blacks.
0: Like, fair. Yes.
3: That was horrible.
0: I agree, yes.
3: But also, I went through a process this past week where I literally had to prove to my body culprit that I actually paid my rent. And I'm like, listen, it's a debit order. It just goes off. They're like, no, but you must prove it. So I had to go through the admin of printing my bank statement and proving to them that, listen, I paid my rent. So, yeah, no, 0.0.
0: 0.0 is the new way to describe something really is awful. What is a 0.0 in your life? Let's share some nonsense this morning. 082-550-5151. We've opened up the WhatsApp line right now. I want to hear from you. What would you rate 0.0 out of 10? Send us a voice note, let us know, and we'll get you on the radio next.
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0: Tame Impala, Jenny, 5FM, 5 Weekend Breakfast with Mike V. A short while ago, we told you about how this week Tyga released a new album called Starface. It was so terrible that it got a 0.0 out of 10 on one of the world's most famous music rating websites. Peppa Pig got a 6.5 one time. Peppa Pig, the pig. In contrast, Tyga released this album and was so, so bad. Here's an example of what it sounded like. I mean, it really is an impressive work. Here's a little taste of what Tyga's new project sounds like.
1: All white rooms, moving fast, moving cold. Mountain peaks of paper and gold, moving fast, moving cold.
0: It just goes on and on like this. You think it's a once-off? No, that's what he did on this project. It's awful. 0.0 out of 10. So we've asked you what you would rate a 0.0 in your life. Something that just is a proper stinker that you must deal with. Aaron had to deal with the nightmare of admin proving he paid his rent this past week, which sounds ludicrous. It is. Pali, what do you rate a 0.0 in your life?
2: I mean, I have a lot, but I'll just give you three, right? So number one is having to take out the trash. I can't stand doing that.
0: Yes.
2: Yeah.
0: Yes.
2: Number two is having to set an appointment at Home Affairs. That doesn't work.
0: 0.0.
2: 0.0.
0: Awful.
2: Yes.
0: Awful.
2: Number three is when you borrow someone money and they don't pay you back and you have to follow them. Oh, my gosh.
0: 0.0.
2: Oh, 0.0.
0: These are proper 0.0s. Yeah, yeah. What about you? 082-550-5151. What do you rate to 0.0 in your life? Let's go.
3: Honestly, I would say that a 0.0 out of 10 for me is trying to put a fitted sheet onto a bed. And as soon as you put the one corner on, the corner you've just done pops off. And so you
0: That's
3: go fix it, and then the other corner pops off.
2: Mm.
0: 0.0.
2: That's annoying.
4: Good morning, team. Good morning. Happy, happy, happy Women's Day or Women's Month.
2: Yes. Thank you.
4: From Vanderbilt Park. I will say from my side, 0.0 goes to municipalities and ARTO and the traffic department because they force us to pay traffic fines. But when you look at the roads, yo, guys, the roads are terrible.
2: Yeah.
4: Thank you very much and have a wonderful one.
0: Pothole 0.0, yes.
5: Hey, Father Fem, I rate being an adult 0.0 out of 10. KJ here from Durban. Thank you.
0: 0.0 is the new thing we're doing around here. Inspired by Tyga, we want to rate things poorly. We use 0.0 going forward. Take it into your life, use it, and let's see how far we can spread this gospel. Coming up very soon, we'll check in with the news and sports around you. This is 5 Weekend Breakfast.

0: Jimza, Elderbrook, 5FM, 5 Weekend Breakfast with Mike B. Coming up very soon, let's play the Caught Up Quiz. 10 questions, 60 seconds, helping you become attuned to the world around you in preparation for the week that lays ahead. And then, right now, a squiz at the news and the sport that surrounds you. Here we go.
1: Good morning. In your 9:30 headlines, police in Limpopo have confiscated equipment believed to have been used in illegal mining activities in the areas of Atok and Mandagshoek in Skukune. And family, friends and colleagues have gathered to pay their final respects to anti-gang unit member Constable Tapelo Tlometsane. I'll have more on these stories and other stories at 10.

0: Let's start off with some English football. Now, Arsenal will start their 2026-2027 season this afternoon at 4 o'clock when they take on the FA Cup holders Man City in the Community Shield. Of course, Mikel Arteta, he's quite happy to have Bukayo Saka as well as Declan Rice available for this encounter. In terms of Arsenal, they are looking to secure the first piece of silverware this season. Just a reminder, they are the reigning defending champions in the Premier League heading into the new season. Mikel Arteta mentioned that his team is more ambitious this season.
1: Every club would have their strengths, some because they have won a lot in the last 10 years, some because of the squad, some because the money that is spent. We know ours, and ours is related to what we have been producing for the last 4 or 5 years in a really consistent way, but as well the way that we can be better, and that's where we are focusing. Sustain that consistency, and you call it stability, I think, but I don't want to be stable, I want to be better and more ambitious. That's what we want.
0: Now, the Man City head coach Enzo Maresca mentioned that he's quite happy to have his senior players back from the World Cup. Let's move on to some local football matters. Now, Kaizer Chiefs and Mamelodi Sundowns played to a 1-1 draw at the FNB Stadium yesterday in the Betway Premiership. Now, the new signing for Amakhosi, Langelihle Phiri, scored that opening goal in the 63rd minute, and then it was Cassius Mailula who equalized for Sundowns in the 75th minute of the game. The Sundowns head coach Miguel Cardoso mentioned that he's quite happy with the result.
2: We had a beautiful football match, first of all. A very beautiful football match, played here and then with some natural aggressivity from the level of commitment of the teams, put it on the pitch, but still on the limit of the fair play, of the respect that should exist in the pitch. It was clear from the outside, from the benches, from the attitude and the very positive approach in order the beautiful football that was put it on the pitch.
0: In terms of the action that lies ahead in the Betway Premiership this afternoon, the action starts at 3 o'clock. Orlando Pirates will travel to take on Chipper United. And then in the late kickoff at 5:30, Golden Arrows will play against TS Galaxy. In terms of your world of rugby, now the All Blacks produced a very dominant performance at Loftus-Versfeld last night, beating the Bulls with a solid 50-19 point scoreline. The All Blacks scored a total of 8 tries and they were leading 24-0 at half time, while the Bulls could only secure 3 tries in the second half. The Bulls head coach Johan Akkerman shared a few lessons that his team can take from that encounter.
3: You know, the All Blacks is an international side, and those guys play for the All Blacks because they're the best of the best. So the lesson we learned is they obviously were very highly competitive at the breakdown, and our support play wasn't that great always, so that's the areas we have to improve, but that's the great thing about tonight. You know, we got that almost footage now that we can work off and improve as a team.
0: In terms of the Currie Cup result that we saw yesterday, it was the Pumas that secured a solid 29-7 point victory against the Stormers 23. The action that lies ahead this afternoon in the Currie Cup kicks off at 3 o'clock as the Cheetahs battle against the Bulls. Let's move on to the biggest sporting question for this morning. It's all about Arsenal and Man City playing in the Community Shield this afternoon at 4 o'clock. The big question this morning, Five Nation, was which team do you believe will secure the first piece of silverware this season. This is

0: what you had to say.
1: Yo, Aaron,
0: yeah,
1: I'd like to comment, but it's on her willingness to tell the truth, even though it's painful.
0: Amen.
1: But it's I emotionally hug you right now because, as an Arsenal fan, you already know that Arsenal will choke. And we are not going to give it a helmet, a Heimlich or anything like that.
2: Wow.
1: And Man City is going to win that 2, not if they're feeling merciful, but 4-0 if they are feeling ruthless. Yes, thank you very much, Palisa, for the truth. You're loved.
2: Wow.
0: Bali, we appreciate you for telling the truth that your own team, who are champions in the Premier League, will lose.
2: I didn't say they're going to lose.
0: That's what you said.
2: I didn't.
0: What did you say?
2: I said they might draw. 1-1 draw. That's what I said.
0: And then lose on penalties.
2: No, they will win on penalties.
0: Okay.
2: Yes.
0: Let's see what happens this afternoon at 4 o'clock. Five Nation, thank you so much for adding your voice to the conversation. That's how we wrap up your sports updates for this morning. For 5FM Sport, you know the vibes. It's your boy, Aaron.
2: And here's what the weather's looking like for the day. Pretoria, Polokwane and George are expected to reach highs of 22 degrees. Johannesburg and Mbombela and Bloemfontein with highs of 21. Mahikeng, Kimberley and Durban with highs of 23. Cape Town, 19. Gqeberha, 27. Kokopo City, 26. Richards Bay with highs of 24. And Pietermaritzburg with 25 degrees. For 5 Weekend Breakfast News and Weather, I am Palesa Limeke.

0: 5 FM. Sunday morning, 5 weekend breakfast it is. It's Mike B with you, and this past week, the Champions Blueprint with Aaron Masemola released a brand new episode. Aronza knows that greatness doesn't happen overnight. It takes years of discipline and effort, and that journey is worth knowing and emulating. This past week, Aaron Masemola sat down with Africa's most impressive women's rugby player ever, one could argue. Libby Jansen van Rensburg joined Aaron to chat about the process of becoming really one of the greats of her field in spite of the challenges against women's rugby. Aaron, this was a very, very special chat for you personally, yeah?
1: Very, very special because, I mean, I've been watching Libby since Tux when she was playing sevens rugby. And I remember, like, just watching her play, and then I had the opportunity to interview her. And she was a young lady with big dreams, and I'm so happy that over the years, she has finally become a Springbok, and I believe that she's been, like, nominated and won the Best Women's Rugby Player Award in the country. So that's a massive deal.
0: Absolutely. Libby spoke about the sacrifices, the setbacks, and the defining moments that helped her reach the highest level of the game. Check out the chat right now for yourself. The Champions Blueprints, amplified by 5FM. It's on YouTube, it's on our catch-up, and it's on our Spotify channel as well. Go have a look for yourself. Right now, though, it's time for the Caught Up Quiz. 10 questions, 60 seconds, all pertaining to the next couple of days of human existence. Get involved right now. WhatsApp your name and quiz to 082-550-5151.

0: quarter to 10 Sunday morning, 5 Weekend Breakfast with Mike V, which means it's time for...
1: If it happened, or is about to, you'll need to know it. Welcome to SA's biggest quiz.
0: The Caught Up Quiz is built on the idea that we need to be caught up in the world around us. We give you a chance to prove that you've been studying the news cycle and you're aware of what happens all around us every single day. And so we look forward at the week that lays ahead, and we've designed 10 questions which kind of relate to the what people are talking about right now, what's trending, what we should all care about. And we've had a couple of winners throughout the history of the Caught Up Quiz, 12 in total. Let me tell you, we've seen some stinkers. Yesterday was a very, very strong showing. An important 9 from 10, despite the tough questioning. Today, can we produce a winner from Qabeja? The wonderful Megan joins us. Hey, Megan, what's happening?
2: Hi, how are you guys?
0: We are so well. Tell me, how's the Eastern Cape this morning? What's going on there?
2: Oh, it's so nice and hot. A nice sunny day today.
3: Nice.
2: Nice to go to the beach.
0: What a relief after the cold of last weekend. Yeah. Right, Megan, 10 questions, 60 seconds. Are you confident in your ability to pull off a win in the Caught Up Quiz?
2: Yes, definitely.
0: What do you do for work, Megan?
2: Sorry?
0: What do you do for work?
2: I can't hear you properly.
3: What do you do for work?
0: What do you do for work?
2: For work. Oh, yeah. I'm actually home. I'm at home. A housewife.
0: Okay.
3: Oh, nice.
0: Okay. I like her.
3: Yes.
0: Okay, cool. Time to earn some street cred, Megan. Here we go. 10 questions, 60 seconds. Your time will start shortly. Megan, I want to know, which Pretoria franchise will lick their wounds after an All Blacks drubbing last night?
2: Yes.
4: The Bulls.
0: The Earth will allegedly lose gravity for 7 seconds. Why were numbers afraid of 7, Megan?
2: Sorry?
3: Why were numbers afraid of 7?
0: Why were numbers afraid of 7?
4: Because 7, 8, 9.
0: That's a tough one.
4: 7, 8, 9.
3: Ooh, Megan.
4: Okay, 7, 8, 9.
2: Hello?
0: Okay, let's go to the next one.
3: I don't think she can hear us.
0: Sam Smith. Sam Smith releases an album this week. Name any Sam Smith song.
2: Playing for Me.
3: Okay.
0: Yes. Instagram's new logo will be criticized. True or false? You find videos on Instagram.
3: True, yes.
0: True. True. We transition from Leo to Virgo. Name any other star sign.
2: Gemini.
3: What? Excuse me?
0: What time will it be at this time on Thursday?
2: Sorry?
3: What time will it be?
0: What time will it be at this time on Thursday?
4: 9:48.
0: Say 9:48.
3: Say 9:48.
0: Megan, you know what? 9:48. Yes. There we go. Here we go, Megan. Oh, check out the brains on Meg. Hey, listen, that was tough for all of us. I think we all know that.
4: Yeah.
0: Megan, you managed to get not the greatest score in the history of the Caught Up Quiz, but that's all right. That sometimes does happen. We managed to get you to account 1, 2, 3. 3! But that's all right because you're a great person and we loved having you on the show. Come back in the future, more locked in, Meg, and we'll get you to that 10, all right?
2: All right. Thank you.
0: Thank you, Megan.
3: Nice try.
0: Tough one.
4: Yeah, no,
0: it was all right.
4: The line was a
3: problem. The line was the problem, yes.
4: She would have gotten like 8. I believe in her.
3: Yeah,
4: the line was a problem.
3: It was just,
0: I believe in Meg. Yeah, you're right. All right, we'll try again next weekend in slightly more favorable conditions. If you are keen to play the Caught Up Quiz, WhatsApp quiz along with your name right now to 082-550-5151. And in the meanwhile, let's chat to Harrison Mkhize, host of the Sunday Social Club, in preparation for the show that begins in the next little while.
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0: 5 FM, 5 Weekend Breakfast with Mike V, and we prepare ourselves now to hand over the bastion of 5 FM to Harrison Mkhize. Good morning, Harry.
1: Good morning, Mike Fenta.
0: That's a secret, Harry.
2: Whoa.
0: Keep them the deal around here.
3: Whoa, yeah. Whoa.
2: What did you just do?
3: Yeah. Whoa.
1: I'm sorry,
3: Harry.
0: Yeah, you just gave away the secrets.
1: When are you?
2: You literally... Ish. Told everyone who's Zegazeg.
0: Spilled the beans, huh? Nice one, Harry.
1: I'm so sorry.
0: Harry the bean spiller.
3: Thanks a lot.
0: That's all right, Harry.
3: Harry.
0: We move on from these
1: guys.
0: Things. So tell me, what's happening on the Sunday Social Club today?
1: Well, first of all, I've got the receipt. So not only am I bringing out people's real names, and I've got the receipts. We're talking about the biggest night in music that happened yesterday. Quite a number of conversations were happening, but I'm so chuffed, man. We're going to speak about Will Lindley. We're going to speak about Grootman Tyler, because that's who she's become. We absolutely have to touch on Zanele Potelwa's remarkable broadcasting abilities that were displayed last night. Then we get into Lasizwe selling his million, 3.8 million rand house in Bryanston. I've got the receipts. We're hanging out with Utik Dudle. Absolutely love her. She's our social icon for the day. She's doing the Lord's work when it comes to content creation, and the brands just love her. Lovable girl. We're going to be chatting to her. Super excited about the Ultimate Doom Scroller. This is where two listeners go head to head on a social media quiz. So if you have been keeping up on what's been happening on social media, now's your time to obviously go head to head with another listener. It's going to be a good show, man. I just want to, you know, it's a Sunday and we're going to be sharing music on the FYP playlist request. We're talking Illuminati. You're going to have to tune in. It's all of that and more right here on the Sunday Social Club with Harrison Mkhize. Mike V.
0: That is Harry on the way next. Tune in between 10 and 2 today here on 5 FM. And then, team, we'll be back together in studio next week, Saturday, for 5 Weekend Breakfast 7 to 10. Yes.
3: Period.
0: Yes. I missed you both profusely. I've been at the coast this weekend. And I'm missing your beautiful faces, but at least I have your voices.
3: Yeah.
0: We're back next week in 7:10. Have a great week, my friends. We'll chat soon.
2: Same to you, big dog.
0: All right, peace. Have a great week.

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1: We're currently in a deep dive. Who is our Sunday suspect for the week? And what have you done this week that feels a bit naughty?
0: Harrison Keezy on the Sunday Social Club on 5.
2: So I'm a bridesmaid for my sister on her wedding day. And she just decided, since we are all her bridesmaids, we should go on a strict eating plan.
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2: The dresses,
3: no.
2: But this past week, I've been indulging in a lot of comfort food.
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2: 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It was too strict. I didn't follow it, so I ate. But I really do hope that my bridezilla of a sister never finds out, because if she does, I'm dead.
3: Hey,
2: completely.
3: Sister, it's her wedding. Why must we all suffer because you are getting married?
4: Yeah, you got that right.
0: It's Harry Bailey on the Sunday Social Club on 5. 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
5: Your leading stories at 10 o'clock. Police in Limpopo confiscate equipment linked to illegal mining, and another officer killed in Recha Park to be laid to rest.

0: Good morning. Police in Limpopo have confiscated equipment believed to have been used in illegal mining activities in areas of Atok and Mandagshoek in Skukune. It includes 12 generators and 4 jackhammers, which were seized during an operation on Friday. Provincial police spokesperson Malisela Letwaba.
1: On arrival, the multidisciplinary team members found suspected illegal miners actively engaged in mining activities. SSG security members blocked access to the mining area, successfully disrupting the illegal activities. Members subsequently proceeded to Mandagshoek, where more suspected illegal miners were encountered. The suspects fled the scene.
0: And family, friends, as well as colleagues have gathered to pay their final respect to anti-gang unit member Constable Thapelo Tlometsane. His funeral service will be held in his home village in Gedrugte in Limpopo this morning. Tlometsane was one of the 2 anti-gang unit members killed in a shooting incident in Rege Park in Johannesburg last Friday. Tlometsane's older brother is David Tlometsane.
2: He was a quiet man, always disciplined. If you give him job, then he will do it immediately. He was always quiet, always smiling.
0: To the story now, SADC Executive Secretary Elias Makgosi has warned that sustainable economic development is not possible without stability in the regional bloc. The 46th Ordinary Summit of SADC Heads of State and Government is currently underway at the Durban ICC. Makgosi was addressing the SADC Politics, Defense and Security Organ Committee yesterday.
3: Despite worldwide uncertainty, our region remains mostly peaceful and stable. While we enjoy relative peace and security, we continue to focus on political and security developments in the Democratic Republic of Congo and the Republic of Madagascar, working diligently to support these SADC member states to achieve lasting peace.
0: And further afield, Moroccan police have stopped hundreds of people from illegally crossing into Spain's North African territory of Ceuta. Moroccan media say nearly 300 people, mostly from sub-Saharan Africa, tried to circumvent the reinforced police barrier near the border. This man is from Morocco, is keen to enter Ceuta.
4: We don't know how long we're going to live like this. People are dying. People are in a terrible condition. Some have diabetes and some have been injured. Now we're waiting. No food, no water, nothing. We don't know how much longer we're going to remain like this, whether it will be 2 months or 3 months.
0: In case you missed it, a recap of your top story this hour. Police in Limpopo have confiscated equipment believed to have been used in illegal mining activities in areas of Atok and Mandagshoek in Sekukune. That's it from you in the news desk. However, Karabohobo will keep you updated from 2 o'clock. For 5 Weekend Breakfast News, I am Palesa Lemeke.
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0: Spectacular music on the Sunday Social Club. This one is called Blueberry Skies, coming through from Shirai. Before that was Rachel Chinoriri with All I Ever Asked, members of the Sunday Social Club. Welcome to the Sunday Social Club. My name is Harrison Mkize, the captain of the Sunday Social Club, baby. That's on 5FM. You already know what it is. A special shout out to Mike V and the 5 Weekend Breakfast team for holding it down. Catch them again next weekend. Same time, same place. Back to business. Me and you are going to be together for the next 4 hours, covering everything that's happening on social media, but also sharing music with one another. Absolutely cannot wait to get into our social icon for the day. Coming up in the first hour of the show, I've got the receipts. We're checking out things that are hot on social media at the moment. And also on 0825505151, we are looking for our Sunday suspect. Stick around. I still have music from Raven Lene. Might also throw in Man I Need by Olivia Dean. But right about now, thank you for choosing us, friend. You could be anywhere in the world, but you're here with us, and we absolutely appreciate that. Good morning, happy Sunday.
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0: Her name is Gigi Perez. This one is called The Sailor Song. Before that, Olivia Dean with Man I Need, preceded by Raven Lenae with Love Me Not. It's Harrison and Mkize on the Sunday Social Club. It's time for us to get into I've Got the Receipts.
1: I've Got the Receipts on the Sunday Social Club on 5.
0: So hear me out. If there's anything that you feel like is hot on social media at the moment that I should, you know, get into, please make it a point so that you tag me at Harrison Mkize _ so that we can kiki about it together on air. Round about now, this is what I have for you. Last night was one of the biggest nights in the world of music in South Africa. It was the South African Music Awards. Absolutely love these awards because this is where South African musicians and artists get to be celebrated. What a spectacular night. Of course, first of all, we need to talk about Zanele Jane Potelwa from 5 Drive and how she held it down as a broadcaster. You could literally tell that Ukelinda had been preparing for this moment for the longest of times. And when the opportunity came, she and Casper Nyovest held it down. Zanele Potelwa, my angel, you definitely delivered. And the social media streets are going wild on X at the moment. She's literally trending because that she did. Because she did that. Shout out to you, Zan. But then also, spectacular night for Tyler. Tyler is in South Africa at the moment, and last night she walked away with the International Achievement Award here in South Africa, as she should. She is an international star. But what stood out for me was the fact that she has really grown up. As an artist, she's grown up and her maturity is just remarkable. It was displayed graciously last night as she called all of the African artists, all of the South African artists, to come on stage with her as she was accepting her award. And she said that she wants all of them to stand next to her because she feels like she is standing on their shoulders. And if that doesn't show you maturity, when an international star comes back and she's like, yo guys, please come, let us celebrate together, I have no idea what would. Shout out to Tyler for doing that. She's a real one. Also, Bonang Matheba came out on stage. Oh, the Summers did a thing. Here's a snippet of Tyler's acceptance speech. She's just a clown.
2: Tabatina! All right. Hello, South Africa. Thank you guys so much, guys. I can't even explain the feeling I have right now standing on the stage. This is my first time at the Summers. And I just remember being a little girl dreaming of this day. Obviously, I had the dream of traveling the world and becoming a pop star, but...
0: Oh, Tyler, darling, she absolutely is that girl. Dangerous Lover by Siku.

And we're starting a brand new week. I want you and me to have the opportunity to start the new week on a clean slate. If you have a confession that you need to make, if you are carrying stuff in your chest, or maybe you're like overthinking something and you feel like, no, bro, why must you overthink when Harry Baby is on air and you can name and shame that person who is a suspect in your life because they're moving in a sus way. And if that's what you're thinking, then you're thinking the right thing and you're at the right place, because we are about to get into the Sunday Suspects. This is where we confess things. Maybe you didn't go to the gym this week because you had planned that you're going to go to the gym. Maybe you shared a friend's secret after somebody tells you something and you shared it with somebody else and you're a Sunday suspect. Heck, what if your partner is a Sunday suspect because they didn't come home last night? I want to hear all about it. 0825505151. Do a bit of an introspection. Who is the Sunday suspect in your life and what have they done? I'll start. I'm a Sunday suspect because somebody has been texting me since Friday, and all I've been doing is just blue ticking their text messages, and they've been trying to call me and I'm not picking up that call. Here's the reason. It's because they did something that I told them not to do and they persisted in doing that thing. So I was just like, you know what? I'm actually just not going to talk to you because you don't listen to me. And I'm a Sunday suspect because I'm blue ticking someone. That is sus behavior. What about you? 0825505151.

0: It's music from Gracie Abrams on South Africa's most amplified radio station. You guessed it, 5FM. This one is called That's So True. Before that, we gave you Taylor Swift and I Spice. I almost said Tyler. Kanti, it is Taylor Swift, who is another pioneer. That one is called Karma on 0825505151. We want you to report the people in your life that are moving suspiciously, right? All you got to do is drop me a WhatsApp voice note and let me know who is moving sus in your life round about now. Let's get into some of your voice notes.
1: Our Father's Emma. 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I'm riding home from a weekend away with my wife, my two kids in the back, and I want to wish my wife a happy anniversary, because tomorrow it's 13 long, painful, exquisite years of marriage. Woo-ha!
0: Oh man, I love love. Like, happy anniversary to your wife, my friend. It really has been an exquisite, terribly successful marriage. Shout out to you guys. I love love. 0825505151. Obviously, the wife in this case is a suspect for making a man happy. My sister, you are a Sunday suspect. Your man is happy. 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

0: His name is Muzi, one of the South African artists that you need to get into. Teams up with Lukanyo Sword on this one. Track is titled Teta. It's Harrison Mkhize on the Sunday Social Club. If you've just joined us, we are doing something very... one of my favorite things to do on the show, actually. We're getting messy and we are naming and shaming the people in our lives that are moving in very sus ways. People that are just doing things that are funny. Not haha funny, but like weird funny. Like, who does that? And we're calling these people the Sunday suspects. Hey, because one thing about people, as soon as you think they're not going to do that, oh, they will do that.
1: Hey, Harry. This is Kayla Hillhouse. So yesterday, I went out on a car date with this guy who told me that he was a car fanatic. So during the date, one of his tires popped and this guy couldn't even replace the tire with the spare that we did have. We ended up having to roll the car to a nearby garage. Imagine. I suspect he borrowed the car for the date because there's absolutely no ways a car fanatic cannot do a simple wheel change. I mean, that's crazy. I don't know why would he even lie about that.
0: My sister, you know what? I think you are the Sunday suspect because, girl, what do you mean you had to push the car? If that was me, I would have just requested right there and then and left that gentle brother alone because clearly he lied.
2: Harrison, I'm sorry if this gets you in trouble, but my Sunday suspect is Casper Nyovest. And the person that hired him, the person that hired him to host the summers, he was very, very, very bad as a host. I guess I'm sorry, but hey, the truth needs to be told sometimes.
0: My sister, you are a Sunday suspect for lying. Casper was not very, very, very bad. Casper did an incredible job last night. The Sunday suspect is actually you. And you're not the Sunday suspect. It's giving jealousy. 0825505151. Drop me your WhatsApp voice note now. Who's the Sunday suspect in your life? DJ Clark, it's called Wolf.

0: Taking care of all of your radio needs between 10 a.m. to 2 p.m. right here on 5FM. In the background, DJ Clock with Wolves. It is the Sunday Social Club with Harrison. We're currently sitting at the part of the show where we are naming and shaming the crooks in these our lives, because people can move in ways that are absolutely sus. And that makes them our Sunday suspect. Who is the Sunday suspect in your life? 0825505151.
1: Good morning, Harrison.
0: Morning.
1: My Sunday suspect is my cousin.
0: What did she do?
1: Me and my cousin both enjoy to play the game Minecraft.
0: Right.
1: But recently, since my cousin has been visiting my mother, my Minecraft cuff has gone missing. I suspect it is my cousin. So my Sunday suspect is my cousin.
0: Girl, I can tell you, I'ma tell you a joke, but I'ma never tell you a lie. Your cousin is the one who stole your game. Nobody steals things more than cousins. And I know, because I'm that cousin that is also a bit of a thuggeria. If I come to your house, me, I'm not walking out empty-handed. You are my cousin.
2: Sia on the line here.
0: Hello, Sia.
2: I'm definitely a Sunday suspect, my bro. I intentionally missed my dentist appointment.
0: Sia, you can't do that.
2: I've always been a guy who's afraid of tooth extractions and, you know, things like that. So I intentionally missed my appointment. Bro, to tell you, I'm currently suffering sleepless winter nights through this tooth. Unfortunately, I'm going to have to face my fears, bro.
0: Sia, you are crying about the pain that you are facing because you haven't extracted your tooth. My angel, what about the people that you are speaking to every day? Hi, Ngegaputi, please do me a favor very quick in a hurry. Wake up tomorrow morning and go remove that tooth, because chances are the people in your life, when they speak to you, please, my friend, please do like, it's community service. Dental hygiene and dental health is community service, because you might be able to handle the stench, but we can't, bruh. Please.

Ellie Goulding on the Sunday Social Club on 5. This one is called Black Prada Dress. My name is Harrison Mkiza, and if you've just joined us, thank you so much, bruv. You could be anywhere in the world, but you're here with us, and we absolutely appreciate that you're officially a member of the Sunday Social Club. Welcome to the second hour of the show. Coming up in this hour, we get into the FYP playlist request, where I basically hand over the playlist to you and I allow you to request music. And also, before we wrap up the show, I'm looking for two people who are willing to go head to head on the ultimate doom scroll. I'm looking for that one person who knows exactly what's been happening on social media this week. If you have been locked onto the social media streets and you have your finger on the pulse around who said what, who did what, and who dragged who and who fought with who on the social streets, then I am looking for you, because I want you to go head to head with another person who calls themselves a meme lord and somebody who thinks that they're also, you know, in the know when it comes to social media, because we need to see who is the manqoba. Drop me a text message round about now and let me know on 082-550-5151. Just text me the word doom scroller and then I'm gonna know for sure that I'm gonna have you on before we wrap up this hour. It's music from Haiku. It's Haiku, rather. Music from Friday.

0: It's Haiku by Friday on the Sunday Social Club on 5FM. 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
0: This is the part of the show where you get to own the playlist for 30 minutes. We play music that is requested by you. We're building the ultimate Sunday FYP Playlist Request. And this week, we're actually taking a massive, unhinged trip down memory lane. I want to take you to a very specific era, a golden era of pop. Think of the late 2000s and the early 2010s, the era of neon skinny jeans, the Tumblr aesthetic, and most importantly, this was the peak era where literally every single celebrity and musician was being accused of being in the Illuminati. You know exactly what I'm talking about. If an artist dropped a music video with a triangle, a checkerboard floor, or put one hand over one eye, we went absolutely crazy. We're talking about the peak era of Rihanna, Lady Gaga's Bad Romance, Keisha, Dae Young, Jay-Z, and Beyoncé throwing up their diamond hands. It's that era. So I want to hear from you. Which iconic track from that paranoid pop era did you like secretly? The song that you were singing along while wondering if there's a secret message that is being played on the song that you were not aware of. 0825505151. We're rewinding it back to the, you remember the Illuminati era where we were accusing all musicians of being in the Illuminati? If you know, you know. If you don't, your sana, do your research. Which were your songs that you were just like, hey, Illuminati or no Illuminati, this song is my fighter? For me, it has to be Bees in the Trap by Nicki Minaj and 2 Chainz. I don't care what you said about that song. Like, Illuminati or no Illuminati, I loved it deeply. Also, Drunken Love by Beyoncé. Baby, what do you mean? I don't care. Illuminati or no Illuminati, I love that song down. 0825505151. Which one are yours?
2: Yeah. Me.

0: It's South Africa's most amplified radio station, 5FM. My name is Harrison Mkiza. It's the Sunday Social Club. Drunk in Love by Beyonce. This is one of those songs. If I was listening to it at home, my mother would be like, switch that thing off. There was an era in this. This was the golden pop era. And almost every celebrity was being accused of being a part of some cult, weird, Illuminati, what. Hey, but the music from that era slapped. So for the FYP playlist request, I want you to request just those songs from that era that made you feel like, hey man, I'm feeling so guilty for listening to this, but it is so good, so good.
1: It's Harry, baby.
2: I have to say that Bad Romance from Lady Gaga, best one ever.

Agatha and all the lovely people, and a happy Women's Month to all the ladies out there. It's Valerie from Pietermaritzburg, and I would love to hear the song by Cosmic Gate featuring Jay Something and Over the Rainbow. Cheers.

0: Music that is selected by you over the rainbow, coming through from Cosmic Gate and Jay Something. We are zoning back on the FYP playlist request. I'm only playing you music that takes you back to that era when we were accusing everybody of being a part of the Illuminati. Let's get into some of the rest of your voice notes, rather.
1: Harrison, could you please play me What's Now by Rihanna?
2: It will always be Harry, baby.
0: Of course it is. Yeah.
2: Are you able to play Shine Bright Like a Diamond?
3: Good morning. I think my favorite song from the 2000s that has gotten some allegations is No More Dream by BTS. It's a bit niche. You might not know it. You have to be in certain circles to know.
0: Wow. Guess he's
4: on TV. It's Blueso from Joburg, and a song that reminds me of Illuminati and Demon Signs. It's by Doja Cat, Painted Down Red. Those lyrics, if you listen to them, those lyrics carefully, you will hear.
0: All right, well, here's the song. Let's listen carefully as requested by you, Paint the Town Red by Doja Cat.
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Music from Doja Cat on 5FM. It's Paint the Town Red. And that wraps up our FYP playlist request. We're playing music that's requested by you simply because it was a part of the golden era of pop where everybody was being accused of being a part of the Illuminati. We played you some bangers, man. Played you Beyonce, Lady Gaga. Played you some Cosmic Gate. Also played you some Nicki Minaj. Still have some Rihanna as requested by you. Also,

It's Rihanna, What Now, was requested for by you on the Sunday Social Club. Still Have One More Dream by BTS. Looking for that one person who knows exactly what has been going on social media. Go on to X right now and see what's trending, and you get an opportunity to go head to head with one other listener, and we find out who exactly is the ultimate doom scroller on the Sunday Social Club. This is music from BTS. It's called One No More Dream.

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2: Man, heard what you said through the grapevine. Funny thing about your problems, they ain't mine. Staying up through the late night. 20 seconds to game time. Getting religious with it. Time crossing these state lines. Working hard through the late nights. 20 seconds.

0: Future teaming up with Tyler on this one. It's called Game Time featuring FIFA Sounds on the Sunday Social Club with Harrison. I say to you on 0825505151, if you think that you have been keeping up with what's been happening on social media and you trust yourself enough to go head to head with another listener, then we're going to have you on the line and we will see who is the ultimate doom scroller. On the line, we have Luazi from Durban and we also have Kuku from Cape Town. Hi, Luazi. Hi, Kuku.
1: Hi.
0: Are you gents good?
1: Good.
0: All right. Welcome to the Ultimate Doom Scroller Quiz. First of all, Luazi, who are you on social media?
1: Top Boy Verge.
0: Top Boy Verge. Kuku, who are you on social media?
2: I am at Kuku.
0: At Gugu indeed. Right, so what we're going to do, gents, is that we're going head to head. I've got five questions for you. If you want to answer a question, what you're going to do for me is you're going to call out your name and the name that I hear first. That is the person who gets to answer the question. And if you get it wrong, we move on. Are we ready?
2: Ready,
0: for
2: ready.
0: Have we been spending time on social media?
1: Not as often as I do, but... yeah.
0: Right, question number one. Which South African content creator currently has a fake profile on Twitter and the person behind the profile is fighting everyone?
1: Is it not Luazi?
0: Luazi?
1: I'd like to get Nota.
0: It is not Nota, it is Dominique Zata. Question number two. Which content creator is trending for silently selling his 3.8 million rand house in Bryanston?
1: Luazi?
0: The
1: season.
0: Correct. 1 point for Luazi, 0 for Gugu. Question number three. What is the title of Troy Sivan's latest single that he dropped a music video for this week? Luazi? Cuckoo?
2: Cuckoo, she's the best.
0: One for Cuckoo, she is the best. Question number four. We're sitting at 1-1 for each. Let's get into the fourth question. Hailey Berry celebrated her birthday this week. How old was she turning?
2: Hailey Berry.
0: Hailey Berry, the pretty lady.
2: Oh, she's...
1: Luazi.
2: Isn't she 60?
0: Luazi?
1: I'd like to say 6. Hey, baby.
0: Luazi, lock that answer in.
1: 60.
0: That's 2 points for Luazi, 1 for Kuku. Final question. This is deciding. On social media, we send each other DMs. What does the acronym DM stand for?
2: Kuku.
1: Luazi.
0: Oh, I heard Kuku.
2: Kuku, direct message.
0: Correct. 1 point for Gugu. Gents, listen, we're going to have to do this again next week. We only have 5 questions per week. And what we want to see is who has been spending a lot of time on social media. Guys, please, let's go and study. Because I want both of us back on air next week. And we're going to be doing 5 out of 5. Are we clear?
2: We are clear, Crystal.
0: Right, gentlemen. Let's do this again next weekend. Same time, same place. Listen to me. If you think you have what it takes to be the ultimate doomscroller, 0825505151, drop me the text, doomscroller. And next week, it could be you going head-to-head with either Luazi or Gugu.
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It's Jake. This one's called With All My Heart. Before that, I gave you Ryan. Love is for suckers. No, man, love is not for suckers. Love is a beautiful thing. It's Harrison and Mukhize on the Sunday Social Club, and we're wrapping up this hour of the show. We're going to be hanging out with our social icon coming up next at 12 o'clock. Still have music from Kalela and Pink Pantherist. It's called The Bridge, also Bipolar Sunshine with Vumala. Can't get enough. If you don't know who our social icon is for the day, head over to all our social media platforms around about now. The poster is up. She definitely is a social icon. She is that girl. In the meantime, The Bridge, Kalela and Pink Pantherist.

It's music from Neo. This one is called Dance Right Now. Before that was Kalela and Pink Pantherist, The Bridge on the Sunday Social Club. It's time for us to get into our social icon, and today we're joined by a digital powerhouse who has completely redefined what it means to be a modern content creator in South Africa, boasting millions of followers across TikTok, Facebook. She has built an empire that is rooted in unstoppable good vibes, infectious laughter, radical body positivity, and just general good vibes from her viral laugh out loud comedy skits. To pioneering in powerful anthems like Fitly Gorm, which actively normalizes and celebrates a plus size beauty. She is a true cultural force, working with multiple brands, whether she's dropping a dance trend, getting real about the realities of filtering versus real life, or hosting conversations on navigating careers and content creation. She does it all with unmatched authenticity. Today, members of the Sunday Social Club, our social icon for the day, is Thick Dudle, that's going to be joining us immediately after I play you this track by Ariana Grande. It's called I Hate That I Made You Love Me.

0: Grande, who is constantly having to ask people on social media to stop speaking about her body. This one is called I Hate That I Made You Love Me. Members of the Sunday Social Club, you know how it works. Every time it's 12 o'clock, we hang out with the content creators and the influencers that are shaking up the media landscape in South Africa. And just like every other Sunday, I have a social icon for you. Joining us today is Smangele Shabalala, but you might know her as the incredible Thick Dudle. Thick Dudle, welcome to the Sunday Social Club. Congratulations on having us name you our social icon for the week. How are you doing?
1: I'm well, thanks. How are you?
0: I am so good. It's so good to see you.
1: Is it?
0: It is. It really is. You look amazing.
1: Thank you so much.
0: How's your day going so far?
1: It's been very chilled. Haven't been doing much.
0: Love that.
1: Literally just jumped out of bed and
0: came here. You will rest eventually.
1: Now,
0: I remember we went to university together.
1: And you had
0: a BEd and you have an honors degree.
1: Yeah.
0: How did you pivot into content creation?
1: Well, it was just me deciding that my personality could actually work for me.
0: Yes.
1: Because remember, I was doing, I was a makeup artist.
0: Yeah. Before, yes.
1: So when I got to Johannesburg, I'm like, okay, I need to grow my clientele this side. And, you know, I need to put myself out there. I'm like, personality, I'm going to win. I was like, so why not, you know, create content?
0: Yes.
1: Because I'm already making everyone around me laugh. So I'm like, why not create content, you know, and maybe people are going to know about me and my work.
0: Yes.
1: You know, so yeah, initially when I started creating content, and also I used to just make TikToks dancing.
0: Yeah,
1: I
0: remember.
1: And they got a lot of traction. So I'm like, let me use this and get and introduce my makeup business.
0: Yeah, and then what happened to the makeup business?
1: I don't know. I don't know. I think I was just lucky that people received me very well.
0: Yes.
1: I even forgot why I started in the first place, because it was just everything just blew up, and before I knew it,
0: you're on 5FM.
1: Right.
0: We're hanging out with Thick Dudle in this hour. She is our social icon for the day. Stick around. We're going to get into it. We want to know, how is it that most brands in South Africa just love her and they are working with her? Stick around. This August, we're celebrating the

0: It's Tay Tay. I knew it. I knew you. Before that, Time of My Life, coming through from Benson Boone, members of the Sunday Social Club. If you're hearing that sound, it means that we are hanging out with our social icon. And today we're hanging out with the incredible Thick Doodle. It is at Thick underscore Doodle across all social media platforms. She has been mentioned as one of the top 10 content creators in South Africa. Doodle, what did that feel like? Like being named as one of the top 10 out of so many people.
1: I think it's funny. Really, I think it's funny because it's like I'm really just doing what I enjoy.
0: Nice.
1: You know, and I'm just being myself, and for some reason people see that as something to be celebrated. So it's like, how
0: you guys just like me for being myself,
1: for just being me?
0: Are you guys
1: are you for reason though?
0: Now let's talk about the actual character Thick Doodle. I mean sometimes we see her, she's an old lady wearing the color combinations are just very pattern-y.
1: Next
0: she's a sexy young lady and the next she's just like this young girl doing, you know, childlike things. Tell me about the character Thick Doodle, and why is she so many people in one?
1: I think it depends entirely on the story that I'm trying to tell.
0: Nice.
1: Yeah, it depends on the story. If I want to tell a story in a perspective of an old lady, I'm gonna be that old lady. If I want to be a learner,
0: I'll be a learner.
1: Yeah, and anything that I wanna portray, or any story that I want to tell, my character is based on that.
0: I love the flexibility, because it comes across with every brand that you partner with.
1: And it's relatable also.
0: Yes. I love the relatability part, because, you know, as an educator, like, you are a teacher. Yeah. And storytelling is a big part of what
1: of
0: you
1: my
0: do.
1: Job. Yeah.
0: How do you think the two relate to one another? The fact that, I mean, you're in the classroom teaching young people, and then you're on social media influencing young people. How does that work?
1: I guess it just comes naturally. I think also they are intertwined in a sense that whatever it is that I'm trying to do, my personality will always be there.
0: Yes.
1: You know, so whatever it is that I'm doing, it blends seamlessly, because Udule is Udule.
0: Yes.
1: Whether I'm a content creator or I'm a teacher. All right, so it makes it easy for people to relate to me and the content that I create. Also in the classroom, if I have to be in the level, on the same level with my learners, it's easier for me to do that, and it's easier for us to create a very beautiful relationship, because I'm not too foreign to who and what they are, you know. So it makes my life easier,
0: more and more essence. Relatable. Now, when somebody looks at you, they might think that you haven't sacrificed anything. You just got here. You just got your degree. You just moved to Joburg. You just started creating content. What have you sacrificed, you know, to get to where you are?
1: I think I've sacrificed my time.
0: Your time?
1: Yes.
0: Yeah.
1: I've sacrificed my time. It was just not so long ago, I was thinking about how I barely have time for myself.
0: Because you're pouring so much into us.
1: Into content creation. You know, I don't want a day to go by without me posting. I need to produce content for people. Produce content for brands. I need to show up for my kid, my sisters. I need to show up for my family. I need to show up for people who are just looking up to me.
0: Yes, my learners
1: at work. I need to be there. I need to my time.
0: Probably one of the most relatable content creators of the day. Her name is Thick Doodle, at Thick Doodle on all our social media platforms. Make it a point that you check her out so you can see we're speaking premium quality content here.
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One of the hottest DJs in South Africa at the moment is also a producer. His name is Vuma. La track is titled Show Me. It's Harrison Mkize on the Sunday Social Club. We are hanging out with our social icon for the day. Her original name is Smangele Shabalala, but she's got a character called Thick Dude on the social media platforms. Is a

0: champion of body positivity, a young mother, professional, and just probably one of the most relatable content creators in South Africa at the moment. Now, Dudle, let's talk about the famous umbrella dance. When you started doing that dance, did you know that it was going to be a symbol of joy and body celebration?
1: I didn't even realize that I was doing it constantly.
0: You didn't realize?
1: I didn't realize until people started pointing it out. So it's, Dudle, I didn't even call it the umbrella dance.
0: Why, where did the umbrella dance come from?
1: It was the doodoms. I'm a doodoms. Every time when now I'm making a video, but it doodle, umbrella dance. And I'm like, so it's umbrella.
0: So it's a thing.
1: It was just a move that I kept on doing because, you know, I was at that time obsessed with the Shakira song.
0: Oh, yes.
1: Beyonce, Shakira. So this was me just trying to move my hips. Yeah, well, and then I don't know why my hands ended up like that, but it's.
0: Love it. We love it so much because that it's so comfortable to do those that dance challenge, whether somebody is male, female, big, small, plus size. That dance is just perfect and remarkable. We've seen that you recently took out a video where you were saying that you're not going to announce anymore when you're going back to the gym.
1: Yo. Amadudloms and hold the accountable. Yeah. Now, why are they doing that?
0: Obviously, you're also on, you know, a weight loss journey, and the doodlums really are holding you accountable for that.
1: How do you
0: strike the balance of having so many people, you know, watch your fitness journey, but then you just tell yourself that I'm not going to fall into the toxic weight loss culture?
1: Okay.
0: How do you balance people want me to lose weight and this is what I'm doing?
1: All right, so I think I've realized that if I put my business out there, people are obviously entitled to an opinion.
0: Sure.
1: Right. So it does get to me sometime because it's trying to lose weight is not easy. In fact, losing weight is not
0: it's
1: easy.
0: Not easy
1: I've
0: at
1: been
0: all.
1: At it. You know, I've been mina genjenga ethandela nokudla nkosi yami. I love food. So for a person like me, weight loss is not easy.
0: Sure.
1: Right. So for people to constantly, you know, remind me, even when, you know, when you've fallen off the wagon,
0: yes,
1: for people to remind you, it's like, how dare you, you know? But also I understand I brought it out there, know, so I can't really be mad at that. Otherwise, it is a very personal journey, you know. I'm doing it for as long as I can. I'm hopeful that eventually I'll get it right.
0: Yes, eventually you will get it right. It's like you keep trying.
1: You keep trying. That's the thing. You keep trying until you get it right.
0: Until you get it right. It's just that your trials, you trying is more public.
1: But it's public, exactly.
0: In our personal lives as well, we also still try and we fail.
1: I know.
0: So don't let them bully you.
1: Listen, friend, this is not my first time. In varsity, I don't know if you remember. Yes. I've been trying to lose weight. Oh my goodness, I've been trying to lose weight. There's nothing I haven't done. And at some point, I've just decided, you know what, I'm gonna take the medical
0: route,
1: you know.
0: Yeah,
1: because it's a lot. And also I was talking to my doctor, Dr. Simon. She was telling me what the obesity is
0: an actual
1: condition
0: thing. Yes. Oh,
1: so
0: man.
1: Sometimes you need to even look
0: at other options.
1: Yes.
0: Dudle, listen, let's stop talking about your weight. You are a gorgeous gorgeous girl.
1: Thank you.
0: We
1: so
0: absolutely
1: much.
0: Love so much. Before we get into the next song, how do you handle, I mean, the negative comments on social media? As you've said, it's almost like you open the window for fresh air, but then the bees come in.
1: Right.
0: How do you handle the negative energy?
1: You know what? There's an ongoing conversation around influencers and content creators not engaging the comment section, and I kind of understand why, because this is something I've been doing myself. I try and avoid the comment section. You know, I try and avoid the comment section because there's always just that one person. I'm not gonna lie, I think the community that I've built for myself is so positive.
0: Yes.
1: Amadudloms are nice people.
0: And there's more positives than negatives
1: than
0: on your comment section.
1: Yes. So I would rather just, sometimes, you know, sometimes I'm like, you know what, if I let this go, this person
0: is gone.
1: But I'm like, you know what? There's so much positivity in my comment section.
0: Yes.
1: I can't really focus on the negative, even though sometimes I fail. Sometimes
0: you clap back.
1: Yes. But there's just so much

0: best local music on the Sunday Social Club. Zakes Bantwini teaming up with Kariander Soul featuring Nana Ata. What a vocalist. It's called Imali. We hang out with our social icon for the day. It is the queen of the... Kingdom. And then in the Dudlom, there are Dudloms.
1: Yes.
0: Kingdom, Dudloms. Oh man, she is such a clown. You know, because your character on social media is a silly clown girl, how do you balance the fact that you're actually an intellectual? You have 2 degrees, you're a mother. How do you balance the craziness of your character and, you know, your real smart self who cares about body positivity and just being an actual person that's not a character?
1: If I'm being honest, it just comes
0: naturally.
1: I don't want to lie. I don't want to lie. Everything is just you are about makthwa angazi noma umusa noma
0: yazenzakalela nje. I love that. Yeah. It's just natural. It happens like the water.

0: Sometimes I'm not even aware that I'm doing it.
1: It's just you being yourself. You're almost, it's almost like you just said to the world, "Hi world, this is who I am," and the world said, "We love you.
0: Exactly,
1: we love you."
0: Exactly.
1: Now, what do you think brands love the most about you?
0: They've said this before.
1: Yes.
0: So this is not just what I think.
1: Right.
0: They like how I am authentic.
1: Nice.
0: Yes. Because sometimes they even tell me, just be yourself.
1: Just be yourself.
0: Yes. Be yourself. We want to see Utule. Just be who you are. And there's nothing that I do so well as being myself.
1: Yes, because that's who you've always been.
0: Exactly.
1: I love that. I love that so much. And that is actually a lesson for any content creator out there, that the trick is to be yourself.
0: Be yourself. And it sounds cliche when you say it. It's like everybody's just saying that, but truly
1: but
0: and
1: really,
0: honestly, you need
1: just
0: to be
1: yourself.
0: Hey,
1: just be yourself.
0: Just
1: now,
0: be yourself.
1: When a brand gives you a brief, do you ever struggle maybe to say, guys, no, the brief is very far away from what I'm trying to do?
0: Mm-hmm.
1: And then how do you have that conversation?
0: I think I'm very lucky that with the brands that I've gotten to work with, it is easy to have that kind of conversation.
1: Yes.
0: You know, so it's never too hard for me to say it, even though on a personal level I don't like being rebellious.
1: Yes.
0: You know, I don't, when people tell me to do something, I just
1: do it.
0: Even if it doesn't sit well with me, if that's what they want, I give them that.
1: Okay.
0: You know, but also I've worked with brands that just allow me to be.
1: To be yourself.
0: And they give me the creative freedom.
1: Lovely.
0: So it's never, when such case happens, it's always easy to. But sometimes my manager does the talking for me.
1: Now, speaking about management, you know, a lot of people think content creation. Why is it important for content creators, you know, to have management?
0: Well, because content creation, for some people, is a business.
1: Yes.
0: You know, and so you do need management, you know, because you're running a business.
1: Yes.
0: You know, maybe also for me, I needed management so that I can just focus on creating.
1: Sure.
0: And have someone dealing with the business side of things for me. Because if I were to run a business, create content, do my teaching job, it was going to be too much for me. So it's easier that I get someone to run the business for me while I focus on creating and just being myself.
1: Members of the Sunday Social Club, I did tell you that she's not just a fool on social media. Intelligent businesswoman, thick dude there. Our social icon for the day. Here's brand new music from Tyler. It's called Been Thinking.

0: It's local music on the Sunday Social Club on 5FM. His name is Charles. It's called All In. Before that, No One Has to Know, coming through from Goldfish. Been Thinking by Tyler. We're about to wrap it up with our social icon for the day, Thick Dudle. She is the queen of the Dudloms. Now, Dudle, let's chat a bit about growth, right? Mm-hmm. So with everything and anything that you do in life, there's always room for growth. As a content creator, where do you think you still have, you know, room to grow?
1: In the content creation space.
0: Yeah. Or maybe even as a person.
1: As a person.
0: Yeah.
1: Well, for me, I don't know, maybe I'm looking at this from a very negative point of view, but I really do not think that content creation is going to sustain me for the longest time. So I am really looking into
0: other things.
1: Yes, business. You know.
0: Ah, okay.
1: I'd really, really, really, really love to have a daycare center.
0: Yes. And you're so good with people. That's parents, and you're good with children as well.
1: Yeah.
0: I can. Oh, the Doodle daycare center.
1: Center the doodles. The doodles.
0: You heard it here on 5FM. She is going to be opening doodles. Also,
1: I wish to.
0: I feel like it's such a good dream to have. Now, but you're already, you know, speaking about the fact that you want to start an education center at one point or another, and we were just talking about how much you've sacrificed your time, and you're always creating content for the doodloms, as you call them. How do you pull back into yourself?
1: Just remembering that behind Thick Dudle is Osmangele.
0: Yes.
1: And, you know, just spending time with the people who are pouring back to me.
0: Sure.
1: As well. Yeah.
0: I love that. I love that. Being surrounded by community, and very important.
1: Yes. And then also, just, you know, trying new things. I recently went to Cape Town.
0: Oh, yes.
1: And I decided, you know what? Get a So I think I will be doing more traveling.
0: Solo trips.
1: Yes, more solo trips.
0: Solo trips.
1: Spending
0: or
1: time with myself.
0: Is there a man in your life? Are you dating? Like, don't answer that.
1: I don't mind.
0: Are you in a relationship?
1: Friend, you know.
0: Pella, I know, but I know.
1: Yeah.
0: But maybe the doodums want to know.
1: Yeah, I am. There is someone.
0: Ooh, look at you.
1: I am seeing someone.
0: Seeing someone. Speaking about people that you love, let's speak about the five content creators that you think are absolutely killing it right now.
1: Right now.
0: Yeah.
1: You know what? I hope. I like a lot of people, ne?
0: Yeah.
1: But not so long ago, I was spending time with Ukamo. Ukamo versus Makeup, King Girl. I don't know.
0: Ukamo WW, the DJ.
1: No.
0: Which one is?
1: Ngizokutshengis.
0: Okay.
1: But Ukamo versus Makeup. That's her.
0: Ukamo versus Makeup.
1: Yes.
0: Okay.
1: Yes.
0: I see her. She's loud.
1: I love her.
0: She's that loud.
1: Yo, Tandu Ukamo, guys. I love Ukamo. And content, yeah, okay. Every time when, like, mangibu, your content, yeah, okay.
0: Yes.
1: She is creepy. Like all the time, she's so good. Like,
0: it's Ukamo.
1: Yes,
0: right.
1: Ukamo. Sorry.
0: Number four.
1: I love Usanele Baloyi.
0: Usanele Baloyi.
1: Yes.
0: Okay.
1: Usanele Baloyi. Sister Boz.
0: It's not coming.
1: I love. Mendy Keswa. Yes, I love
0: Mendy. Yes, Mendy. I see Mendy.
1: Yes,
0: she was wearing denim.
1: Yes. And all these people,
0: they're working really hard.
1: They work like my tattoo content creation.
0: Seriously, number four.
1: You know, number four.
0: Two more to go.
1: Friend, ang funo kamazel, ang funo ukabangisisa.
0: You want to take your time.
1: Yes,
0: right.
1: But number four would be okay, but I also love Lord Honesty. Lord Honesty, yes. He's a
0: Durban-based content creator.
1: Yes, Ngamtanda.
0: And then finally, yourself. Yes.
1: Pumangmina.
0: Oh, some.
1: Pumangmina.
0: Ungovernable.
1: Untogozo. Untogozo joy. Ubanfana.
0: Oh, yes.
1: Untogozo, every time we spend time together, he'll always speak some sense.
0: I love him too.
1: Yeah, and then Nabangan Bami, Pilanu, we are Pela.
0: I'm the regular guy. That is thick to there. As you can tell at this point, my baby, we have to wrap it up. Thank you so much for joining us.
1: Thank you so
0: you
1: much.
0: You really are a social icon. The brands love you. We love you. Even outside of your content, it's just your heart. I love your wind. I love your wind. I love your wind. We wrap it up with one of her favorite songs, Beautiful Liar by Beyonce and Shakira.

0: And this would be the song that brought Thick Dudley to the realization that she needed to have what she calls the umbrella dance, or rather, what the Thick the Dudloms called the umbrella dance. Dudley, I have a bit of a surprise for you.
1: Mm-hmm.
0: Please listen to this.
2: Harry, baby. Hey, Harry, this is Lwazi Kukombo City. Difuna ukutinje. Hello. Hello, Thick Dudley. Your laughter, girl, brightens up my day every time I watch your videos. Thank you for loving us. We love you.
0: And what does it feel like, you know, to have people love you like that, Dudley?
1: Oh, it's I don't want to say it's shocking, but it's just a very humbling experience having people who truly love and believe in me like that.
0: Thank you. And as we wrap it up, you literally said you wanted to send a shout out to the Dudloms.
1: Yes.
0: So, baby, here's your opportunity. Shout out to the Dudloms one time.
1: Gifuna Jogo, shout out to my Dudloms, guys. Thank you so, so much for all the support. And in Jengisayo, you guys are the reason I am where I am, namhlanje. Thank you for laughing with me, supporting me, and showing up for my campaigns. I mean, allowing me to just be myself. Thank you so much.
0: We love you too, man. Don't forget to fetch your life. Our social icon for the day, Thick Dudley herself authentically bows out.

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1: 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We're celebrating every woman who is part of our story.

0: Social Club on 5FM. We're about to wrap up the show. Thank you so much for hanging out with us. A special shout out to Udule, also known as, in fact, Usmangele, known as Udule, for hanging out with us as our social icon. Probably one of the most relatable content creators at the moment. More brands, more vibes, my sister. Just keep doing your thing. But you and me, members of the Sunday Social Club, it's time for you and me to get in touch again.
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0: So we're going to take a bit of a sidewalk on the social media streets. And if you've been scrolling through TikTok or Instagram Reels this week, you already know where a massive trend is blowing up. People are getting brutally honest with things that are expensive, but that are absolutely 100% worth it. Now look, we are living in very tough economic times, and that is the truth, but where every cent counts. But let's be real, sometimes saving money can actually cost you your peace of mind. So today on the Sunday Social Club, on the social streets, members of the Sunday Social Club, I want to hear from you. What are your top three things that hurt your bank balance to the core but heal your soul forever? Listen, I'm gonna start. For me, number one, when it comes to high quality bedding and mattresses, I am not compromising on my sleep. Child, my mattress expensive, my bedding expensive. Number two, I recently bought premium noise cancelling headsets, and I did this because if I need quiet and peace, I just plug those earphones on. And last but not least, I realized when I went shoe shopping last week that I'm actually now looking at buying good supportive footwear, especially with the sneakers, because I wear a lot of them. So I'm definitely not compromising on bedding and mattresses. I'm definitely not compromising on my noise cancelling headphones, and also good supportive footwear. What about you? On 0825505151, what are the top three things that are just mad expensive but you're not willing to compromise because your peace of mind is very, very important? Hit me up, 0825505151. In the background, Alesso and One Republic, Within Your Eyes.

0: BTS Swim, they have taken a stance that they're not participating in next year's Grammys because, yeah, they are just, it's a stance that most people take. And that's one of the biggest things that's happening on social media. But the track is titled Swim. My name is Harrison Mkize. If you're joining us, you know what? I don't want to assume that you've been here the whole time because chances are you are on your way to Sunday Groove. Now you are hearing this handsome lover on the radio and you are thinking, Homestead this, worry not. His name is Harrison Mkize, but you can call him Harry Baby, or you can sing it out loud and say Harry Baby, because it's baby like that. On the social streets, we're talking about things that can break your bank account, but you're not willing to compromise. Me, it is a good mattress and good bedding. Good shoes, I'm not compromising. And obviously noise cancellation headsets, because I already work in a very loud place. When I need my quiet, I need it. So that's my top three. Doesn't matter how expensive it is, I do not mind. 0825505151. The economic times are tough. However, some things we just can't compromise.
1: Hello, 5FM. Things that break my bank, but questionably are good to my soul. The only thing in the world that breaks my bank and breaks it.
0: My child.
1: And breaks it. Is my child.
0: I knew it.
1: She's a bank balance abuser. But hey, you know.
0: You're a ring. What I'm not,
1: for me to be spending the money on her means that I must love her. Otherwise, I'm not very smart. So, yeah. She does the second part too, I suppose.
0: No, but you know, one thing about me, I'm going to tell you a joke, but I'm going to never tell you a lie. My mother asked me yesterday when we were having our heart-to-heart, she said to me, Harrison, when are you having a child? And I said to her, Mom, I'm not willing to have a child because I don't think I have the ability to spend my money on somebody else selflessly. And that's the only reason why. So I hear you, but I'm running away from those type of things. A broke bestie. Hey, Nina. 082-550-5151. What are some of those things, your top three things that you don't mind spending money on, even though the times are tough and the tough times are lasting economically? Harry Styles, it's called Aperture.

0: advantage.
1: You're going to be in South Africa in Cape Town on the 27th of August at Grand Arena. What can people expect from you?
2: Oh, we have just learned some choreo for our...
3: Yeah, we have.
1: Hey!
2: Yeah. So maybe we'll whip that out. But yeah, we're going to... I think we might even try a new song when we're over, see how that goes.
3: Yeah.
1: South African audiences, we like dancing. We're very happy people. So if you start bringing it out, I think it might like get everyone excited. So don't be shy.
3: Oh, we won't be. I don't know how to say that.
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0: It's California Girls coming through from Future. Before that, Calvin Harris and Jazzy Aperture by Harry Styles kickstarted this triple play that is getting us into Self-Care Sunday. Tyrison Mkize on the Sunday Social Club on 5. Up next, we're going to be chatting to Smash Africa Weekends. But before we get into that, we got to get into some Self-Care Sundays. There's a very beautiful video that I saw on social media. It speaks about how we should not be comparing our lives to the 30 seconds that we see on social media, particularly through reels. But you know what? I'm not going to get into it. I'm going to be dropping you that little clip. So peaceful, perfect way to wrap up your Sunday.
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3: Libby Janssen van Rensburg, she's of course the fly half for the Springbok women's team. 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And
4: what we did at the World Cup has definitely changed the game, not just for us, but looking at how money's being invested at grassroots level, what's being done there, the women's varsity cups, all of these different leagues and a 20 week. You know, there's so much more hype around these smaller tournaments that people in the past didn't even think about or speak about just because of what we've done. Slowly but surely, women's rugby is becoming more accepted in our country, especially the old buddies. They're now looking at me like, okay,
3: she can play.
4: 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All right, I see it now. Now that we've actually done something, people are definitely becoming more accepted in our country.
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0: It's Matthew Mole. This one is called In My Head on the Sunday Social Club with Harrison Mkize. Members of the Sunday Social Club, we're drawing the show to an end. Thank you so much for hanging out with us. It always means a lot, right? So we're about to get into Self-Care Sundays. This is where we're basically taking care of our mental health because it is a Sunday and we cannot have our social icon. We cannot share music. We cannot have banter on the Sunday suspect and obviously not take care of ourselves. So whatever ways in which you normally take care of yourself and the way that you reset, then you just get into that ritual and do it. However, on my end, there's a video that I found on social media. It comes through from a content creator called Vengeful, at Vengeful68. And it was basically speaking about how we should stop comparing our lives to the 30 seconds that we see on a reel. You know how you look at somebody's reel and you're just like, damn, my life sucks. Damn, I'm not even doing that well. Meanwhile, you're just comparing your entire life to a 30 second clip. And this is a video that I would like to present to you. I want you to listen to it. Just be still in the moment and listen to this video by this content creator. It's at Vengeful68. And actually, what I'm going to try to do is I'm going to try to get him to come on air one of these days so that he can keep dropping these gems. Here's the clip.
1: You're comparing your whole life to someone else's best 30 seconds. You see the holiday, you see the vacation, you see the wedding, the new car, the perfect body, the smiling couple, and suddenly your own life feels like it's falling behind. But you didn't see the debt behind the car, the arguments behind the relationship, the anxiety behind the smile, the years of failure behind the promotion. You saw the result, not the price. And social media makes it worse. Because every day, millions of people hand you carefully edited evidence that you're not doing enough. So you start rushing your own life, trying to arrive at a destination that you never even chose. And the cruelest part? You can spend your entire life becoming someone that you're jealous of, only to discover at the end, you abandoned the person that you were meant to be.
0: It's a beautiful video, just like causing us to be more present and obviously stop comparing ourselves to other people. But as I'm listening to the video, I'm reminded of a friend of mine who's always saying, yo, bro, why is it that when motivational speakers, they need to have that ding, ding, ding, ding sound in the background?
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4: How can I not leak it? I look so good, you look so good. Maybe we should all leak it together. F*** it. You only live once. Let the people see.

0: I Just Want to Be Happy, coming through from Ray Dalton. Before that, Leak It by Flo on the Sunday Social Club. We're about to catch up with Smash Africa Weekend. Hello, Smash
1: Africa. Hello, Harrison, baby.
0: How are you?
1: I'm all right, how's it, darling?
0: I'm great, thank you. What do you have coming up on the show?
1: I have nothing but good vibes.
0: And what do the good vibes look like?
1: I knew you was going to sing it back.
0: I'm a sing it back type of dude, you know this.
1: But have you ever been a High Rocks fan? Or the High Rocks movement?
0: What is it?
1: Around RSA, we're going to speak to someone who recently did like a High Rocks thing.
0: What is that?
1: And they're going to tell us it's punishing your body. That's all I know.
0: Do you have to like do it on a rock?
1: No, like you do like... set of workouts.
0: Oh,
1: in a specific time
0: where you wear like all black and you all of you guys are running around and there's a huge clock.
1: But we love fitness girlies and fitness boys.
0: Okay,
1: so she'll be telling us a little bit more about that. We've got a competition giveaway.
0: Oh,
1: in the second hour of the show.
0: What are you guys giving away?
1: It's all about giving her flowers. Yes, it is Women's Month, and as we are celebrating Women's Month, we want you to give her flowers, whether it's your mother, your sister, whichever female in your life, you know. And as to what you get to win, stick around to find out, but you're gonna love it. That's all I have to say. What else? I'm gonna share my hot take. Cannot wait to talk about
0: it. What is your hot take?
1: It has something to do with Taylor Swift and her husband.
0: Mm.
1: I know it's pop culture news. Love it, love it, love it. And of course, Cristiano Ronaldo has been in the news.
0: He's
1: a topic.
0: He left the party at 7.
1: Yes. Oh, and Karabo Hobo will tell us why Cristiano Ronaldo is in our train smash this
0: Smash
1: weekend.
0: Africa Weekend. Teaming up with the two Karabos on Smash Africa Weekend. Stick around. Please don't drink and drive. And always remember to use protection. If I say protection, I mean wear a seatbelt if you're in a moving vehicle. My name is Harrison Mkiza. Let's do this again next weekend. Same time, same place. Lisa, Anita, Rema, FIFA Sounds. It's called Goals. Guess I'm

Lisa, Anita, Rema, and FIFA Sounds with Girls on 5FM. It's the Sunday Social Club with Harrison Mkhize. Let's do this again. Next weekend, same time, same place. Coming up next is Smash Africa Weekends. Taking us home. This one is called Earrings, coming through from Malcolm Todd. Straight after that, Ajay with Time After Time.

0: In your top stories at this hour, tight security as SADC leaders gather in Durban and India Day 2026 kicks off in Sandton.
1: And in your sports headlines, Chiefs and Sundowns play out to a stalemate at the Calabash and the All Blacks romp the Bulls at Loftus. That and more coming to you at 2:30.

0: A very good afternoon. Security is tight in the Durban CBD as heads of state in the Southern African Development Community gather for the 46th SADC Summit at the Inkosi Albert Luthuli International Convention Centre. In the same vicinity, there's also a cricket match at the Kingsmead Cricket Ground, and later Chipa United host Soweto Giants Orlando Pirates at Kings Park Stadium in their league clash. Police spokesperson Robert Nichiwunda.
1: We've been at it for over a week now, so now this is the phase where we are executing our plan. We can say that all the streets within the vicinity of the Durban CBD, especially our road zone, the ICC, they are closed. Today we are going to close some of the intersections to allow heads of states to move, even on other roads as well. So that's why we said for people to be safe, they must have enough travel time in case they find the road closed partially for 10 or so minutes.
0: Watch the SABC Plus pop-up channel for comprehensive live coverage of the SADC Heads of State Summit. In other news, a trade union AMCU says although wages for workers in the mining sector have improved, their living conditions still leave much to be desired. The union's deputy president, Putuma Manyati, says Sibaya Stillwater, which has taken over from Lonmin Platinum Mine in Marikana near Rustenburg in the northwest, is yet to make commitments on the workers' living conditions. He was speaking at an event to commemorate the 14th anniversary of the Marikana massacre on a kopi at which it happened.
2: When you look at the other conditions that we're fighting for, in particularly housing, we're still lagging behind. Since 2012, there hasn't been any houses. There's no housing strategy. There's absolutely nothing on the side of the employers. And evidence to that is a squatter camp that is growing day by day.
0: Fears continue to mount in Westbury, southwest of Johannesburg, as residents say ongoing gang violence continues to wreak havoc in the community. Residents say they were kept awake by multiple gunshots that rang out across the neighborhood, leaving several people dead. Pearl Makubane reports.
3: Gruesome images of lifeless bodies of three young men with what appear to be gunshot wounds are also making the rounds. Community members say they're living in fear and afraid to speak on record, fearing they could become the next victims. Police are yet to confirm the exact number of people who died.
0: And finally, India Day 2026 is underway at the Sandown High School in Sandton, north of Johannesburg. It has brought together thousands of people to celebrate Indian culture, heritage, and the long-standing ties between India and South Africa. The event comes a day after India marks 80 years of independence. It is also the first India Day for Johannesburg's newly appointed Consul General of India, Sri Kavanthan. Sipesi Hlenhlapo reports.
4: The colours, sounds and aromas of India have taken over Sandown High School in Sandton. Stalls at the venue are showcasing a variety of Indian products, including traditional food, spices and cultural items. Visitors are also sampling different flavours and experiencing aspects of India's rich culture and heritage as the two countries celebrate their long-standing ties.
0: A recap of your top story at this hour. Security is tight in the Durban CBD as heads of state in the Southern African Development Community gather for the 46th SADC Summit at the Inkosi Albert Luthuli International Convention Centre. For 5 News, I am Karabo Hobo. 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

0: Tempa City was self-aware. 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
0: Are you self-aware, Karabo Hobo?
2: Very self-aware.
0: That's what I am talking about. Welcome to it. 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

0: 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Big shout out to Harrison Kize for warming our seats and giving us such a beautiful social show. He's back next week, Saturday, between 10 and 2 p.m. as he counts down the hottest records on 5FM with the 5FM Top 40. Bona man, I'm excited. I'm ready, raring to go. Are you guys excited?
1: I'm excited to have you back.
0: Feels good to be back. You look good, by the way.
1: Thank you.
0: How was it yesterday without me? Did I miss out on anything?
1: You did not miss out on anything.
0: Okay, good.
1: But yeah, you were missed.
0: I was missed, ne? I definitely missed you too. KB, how are you feeling this afternoon, Papa?
2: Now I'm feeling all right.
0: That's good.
2: I'm feeling all right, yeah.
0: I am feeling generous.
2: What's that? Why are you feeling
0: Let's
2: generous?
0: Do a giveaway and give the ladies their flowers. In the second hour of the show, we'll be getting into that giveaway. But before all of that, we need to do around RSA in 90 seconds. We'll be chatting to someone who is a fitness bunny, if you like.
1: Mm-hmm.
0: And have you ever considered doing Hyrux?
1: Yeah, actually, my Don't cousin lie. And I promise you, my cousin and I wanted to do it this year, November.
0: Yes.
1: And we're like, we're going to do the doubles.
0: Okay.
1: So, yeah, so it's the two of us. But, I mean, yeah.
0: Okay.
1: I guess it was just a thought.
0: It was just a thought,
1: yeah.
0: Man. All right, cool. I get you. KB, I'm not going to ask you. Because you don't need Hyrux, right?
2: No, I'm good. I'm good on that.
0: Yeah,
2: I'm
0: think Hyrux is torture, fam.
2: Ish, it's
1: but
2: tough.
1: it's a challenge.
0: Yeah,
1: and
0: yeah, yeah, yeah.
1: I think it's great to challenge yourself and to that extent.
0: And then we'll find out from our listener who did Hyrux, why they did it and how it went. 082-550-5151. That's the 5FM WhatsApp line. 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See.

0: Mimi Webb on 5, Eyes Closed, back to back with music from Will Lindley, Head First. Yo, score. Data bundle's already gone, ish, and the show just started. Ish. I love it though, because we are going all the way to Cape Town around RSA in 90 seconds. When last were you in Cape Town, KB?
1: I was in Cape Town last 9 years ago.
0: 9 years ago.
1: It's been a while.
0: Whoa, bro, that's a long time. You need to go to Cape Town.
1: I had to think about it for a little bit. There.
0: Yeah, no, you definitely need to go to Cape Town. When Akarabo Hobo, when last were you in Cape Town?
2: Last year in March.
0: All right, cool.
2: And it's still a long time.
0: You know what's good about working at the SABC?
1: What's good?
0: You can speak to anyone, anywhere, and feel like you are right there.
3: Around RSA in 90 seconds.
0: That's what I'm talking about. Angela, good afternoon. Welcome to Smash Africa Weekends. What's up, fam?
4: Yo, I'm just busy resting my legs. It's been one hell of a weekend, I must say.
0: Why would you punish yourself like that, girl? Give us some context. Why are you in pain? Why are you recovering?
4: I ask myself every time I get into that start tunnel, why am I doing this? Because, you know, like we have so much fun at class and we have so much camaraderie at gym and we're always having so much fun. And then the day comes for us to go into the tunnel and we're like, why did we pay to even do this? Because we're going to kill ourselves for an hour and a half, hour and 45 minutes. Uh-huh. And we're questioning our life choices, especially when we get to burpees. Like, what the hell, you know? We're literally seeing Jesus. Because we are dying. But all go back every year. I think it's become like a cult.
0: So how many Hyrux competitions have you participated in?
4: I have raced in 8 races.
0: 8?
4: I started off.
2: Wow.
0: I
4: don't know about that. And I average about 3 a weekend. I don't know what it is. You know, I think I look back and I just see it's for everyone. That's what makes it such a special sport. It's for everyone, no matter what your size is, no matter what you look like, everyone is going out there and everyone is cheering for everyone else. There's no I'm better than you situation. And I think this is what makes Hyrux so different from every other sport, you know. And everyone is working as a team. And even if you're dying, the person next to you is also dying and they're pushing you. And it's become really a community type of sport. That's one thing for sure.
0: Dude, I understand that the weather is cloudy out there in Cape Town, so I guess you'll be
4: recovering. It's actually sunny now.
0: It's sunny now.
4: It was terrible this morning. Uh-huh. Now the sun is shining. Now that our races are all done, we can come home and put our legs out in the sun and catch a bit of a tan.
0: Yes.
4: But it's still bitterly cold. That's the only bad thing about Cape Town at the moment.
0: And you guys are the reason we've been freezing up here in Joburg. But anyway, as Kolapo, I want to give you a round of applause, girl, for participating and chatting to
4: Thanks,
0: us.
4: Man.
0: Shout out. Also for making it very clear that it's an everyone competition. So anyone, no matter the size, no matter how unfit or how fit you are, everyone can partake.
4: Everyone can partake. And you know what? It's not about the time. It's about getting the finisher's patch.
0: That's why I did not even touch the time chat.
4: Definitely. It's not about, and I say to everyone that starts, guys, it's your first PB.
0: Yes.
4: Come on.
0: Yes.
4: Your first one, you've got a PB. You can only get better from there. So it's not about the time. It's about the finisher's patch and saying that I actually did it and I conquered and I lived.
0: Thank you so much for chatting to us.
4: No problem.
0: We'll be hitting you up in the future because Karabo Hobo is considering participating. So we'll be coming
4: Wonderful.
0: For
4: you.
0: All right.
4: Let's go for it. Take care. Have a good one, eh?
0: Cheers. Bye. That's Angela all the way in Cape Town who took part in last night's Hyrux in Cape Town. 8, bruh.
2: She's good, hey? She's fit. She might not say it, but she is.
0: She reminds me of Uma Thurman in Kill Bill.
1: Mm-hmm.
0: Yeah, like, you know, there's nothing she can't do.
1: Yeah, for sure.
0: Yeah, so Angela, please, when you've got time, fly up to Joburg, give Karabo over some tips because she needs them.
2: I thought we were doing it together.
0: No, fam. No. Still to come on the show, I will be sharing my hot take. And it's something to do with it's a wedding day.
3: And the All Blacks attack away down the left again. 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

0: Come on now. Charlie on a Friday, Never Do is the title of that one. Welcome to Smash Africa Weekends on 5FM. My name is Smash Africa. Good to have you hanging out with us. The Champions Blueprinter is a podcast series built on one simple idea. Greatness doesn't happen overnight, and every champion's journey is worth knowing. Aaron Masemola goes deep in conversation with South Africa's most celebrated sporting heroes, unpacking the sacrifices, setbacks, mindset it took to reach the top. And guess who Aaron got to hang out with? Karabo Hobo. He got to hang out with Springbok woman captain. What's her name? Libby Jansen van Rensburg.
1: Oh.
0: Do you know her?
1: My mic is
2: Libby Jansen van Rensburg.
1: I was helping you with the pronunciation.
0: Yes, Libby Jansen van Rensburg. Sounds like a town somewhere.
2: Come on.
0: No, nice. Doesn't it? Libby Jansen van Rensburg. Okay. Now, they got to reflect on the journey that shaped her into being SA's most accomplished rugby player. She is the Springboks woman all-time leading point scorer, the first South African woman to surpass 200 points in Test rugby, and a key player for the Bulls, Daisies. Have you checked it out? 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
2: 5FM Sports. Here is what's happening, Brasmash and Karabo Hobo. It is time for your latest and greatest, starting off with your world of football. Algeria secured a third place finish after beating host Morocco 3-2 on penalties in last night's WAFCON third-fourth place playoffs. The match ended in a 1-1 stalemate after 90 minutes, and not even extra time could separate the two teams. Now, all eyes are on tonight, with Cameroon taking on debutant Malawi in what is to be an exciting final. We jump into some more football news from the Betway Premiership, and the spoils were shared between Kaizer Chiefs and Mamelodi Sundowns at the FNB Stadium in yesterday's Premiership clash. Lange Lefe Pili gave Amakhosi the lead in the 63rd minute, but the returning Cassius Mailula equalized for Kabuyelo 13 minutes later to salvage the draw. Here is Sundowns coach Miguel Cardozo on some improvements his team have made after the game.
3: More capable to manage different ways of building up. Sometimes when we approach Rowan, we have a three-man build-up. Other times we have a four-man build-up. When Rowan is far away, we have sometimes a three-man build-up with an inverted Mudau. Sometimes we have a three-man build-up with a midfielder in between centre-backs, sometimes outside. So what I see now is that the team became much more dynamic in the way the team builds. It means that the context to control our game are more difficult, so there are more challenges for the opponents because they don't really know what is going to happen. And that is obviously a key that the coach can have.
2: Other results from yesterday's Premiership action saw AmaZulu get a 2-0 victory over Siwelele. Meanwhile, Kukuna United were victorious in the Limpopo derby, getting themselves a 2-0 win over Polokwane City. Mulford beating newly promoted Kruger United 2-1, while the KZN derby between Durban City and Richards Bay ended in a 1-1 stalemate. Taking a look at today's action in the Betway Premiership, starting off at 3 o'clock, we've got Chippa United taking on the defending champions Orlando Pirates. And then at 5:30, half an hour after the show has ended, TS Galaxy are in action against Lamontville Golden Arrows. We finally jump into your final news coming from your world of rugby, and the All Blacks got a thumping 50-19 victory over the Bulls last night. They managed to run in 8 tries to the Bulls' 3 in what was a dominant performance from the first minute all the way up until the loss, despite the Bulls' valiant effort in trying to shake up the New Zealanders before they take on the Springboks in the first of their 3-match series, which is taking place next.

0: Young the Giant on 5 with Evergreen. 14:37. That's the time on my digital clock. Check this out. I just want to ask you guys this. Do you guys know who said the following? Quote, "It's kind of cool to be able to, you know, live out my childhood dream of being in that venue. And, you know, the mecca of all sports venues, being able to get married in there." Can you guess who said that?
1: Well, my only guess can only be none other than Travis Kelce.
0: Correct, Mundo! Mm-hmm. I didn't think Arabo would guess it, though.
2: You don't believe in her?
0: No,
3: he does not believe
0: no,
3: in
0: no,
3: me.
0: Not that one. Why are we talking about... I mean, because we spoke about... The two getting married.
3: Yes.
0: I think it was sometime in July, ne?
1: Yeah.
3: Yes.
0: It was in July. It feels like a long time ago.
3: Yeah. In June, actually.
0: It was not. We spoke about, they got married in July, on the 3rd of July.
3: Oh, we spoke about it in June. Okay.
0: Yeah. June, but July. It's neither here or there. So they got married at Madison Square Garden on the 3rd of July, right? And I want to chime in and share my hot take, right? I really love it. And I'm fanning that a man has actually come out and spoke about his wedding celebration being the thing that he dreamt about. And because we hardly ever hear dudes talking about, like, you know what, I want to be involved in organizing the wedding day, making sure that this happens. I mean, for instance, the one thing that men will definitely mention is about how much money
3: they're
0: going to be spending. Yeah. You know what I mean? And I think it's quite refreshing that this Oak Travis just said, bro, crazy night, full of celebration. But what really stood out for me is that venue that I dreamed of going to since I was a kid. You know what I mean? Because I don't know if any boys dream about their wedding day as much as girls dream about their wedding days. So my hot take right now is that kudos to men who actually dream about their wedding days and make sure, put in the effort to make it come to life. But should your wedding really be...

0: peak of one's life? Should your wedding day in your highlight reel be the peak?
1: For a gent.
0: Or should
2: is this for men?
0: Yeah.
2: Okay.
0: Because generally we know for women it's always like my wedding needs to be A, B, C, D. Or 1, 2, 3, 4. You know what I mean?
1: Mm-hmm.
0: Or should the best night still be ahead of them? If you are married out there and you are a broer, please tell us, man. Did you dream about the wedding that you ended up having? Because I think that is so refreshing. Mm. Are you planning to get married, KB?
1: I do hope to get married one day.
0: Have you dreamt about what kind of wedding?
1: Not at all.
0: Let me prove my point. Karabo, have you dreamt about what kind of wedding?
2: Oh, I dream about it all the time.
0: Do you see what I mean?
1: Yeah.
0: Which day of your life is supposed to be the best? Now that we are talking about weddings, let's not just close it off right there. Which day of your life is supposed to be the best according to you? 082-550-5151. Travis Kelce, man, I got to give you a round of applause, man. Because man, this is next level, fam. And for him to actually say it with his chest.
2: I love it.
0: Come on.
1: Shout out.
0: Now I can't wait to get married.
2: Again.
0: Yeah, marriage is beautiful. Yeah. Durban,
3: the promenade is calling and the purple wave is taking over the East Coast. It's time to lace up for the Hollywood Bets Durban 10km road race on Sunday, 30 August. 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

0: Music from Jungle, The Wave is the title of this one. Back to back with music from Spinel, Omale and Tyler, One Call. Thank you so much for choosing Smash Africa Weekends and 5FM as your companion this afternoon. 082-550-5151. In the middle of my hot take, I love what Travis Kelce said about being married at Madison Square Garden. He dreamt of going to the venue when he was a kid, and he ended up getting married then, you know. One thing that I take from what he said, it's quite dope that dudes can speak about their wedding celebrations or their day as one of the best in their lives, you know. And he's a decorated footballer as well.
1: For sure.
0: Football, an American footballer.
1: Three-time Super Bowl champion.
0: You know what I mean? Mm-hmm. So he's had many great days in his life.
1: Many,
0: you know. Now, but let's talk about which day of your life is supposed to be the best. Hit us up on 082-550-5151. Karabo Hobo shared an interesting fact as we're off air. Care to indulge the listener?
2: You know, we always speak about the wedding, the day of the wedding being every girl's dream, right? Growing up, you know, the dress, the venue, all of that. Oh, I want it to be a fairy tale.
0: Yeah.
2: As I'm growing up, I am like slowly moving away from that. I don't know what's happening.
0: Oh, wow.
2: But I'm not as excited to have a big wedding and have an expensive dress, an expensive venue,
0: glass,
2: a chandelier, all of that, you know. For me, what's important is my family, my friends being there to witness this beautiful union. And yeah, the glitz and glam don't really matter anymore.
0: What changed, Karabo Hobo?
2: I don't know. I feel like it's unnecessary,
1: I think as you get older, reality starts setting in more and more and more. And some of the, like, the fantasies and some of the dreams that you had as a child, you realize are like unrealistic.
2: I'm not shutting down that dream. I still want that for myself. Great. But
0: it's not as a bigger deal as it used to be.
2: As long as we look beautiful on the day, I look stunning, of course. Mm-hmm. My family and friends are there.
0: Mm-hmm.
2: And yeah, I don't even have to have like 500 guests or whatever. No, like even 50 or 100 is good. My mom must never hear me say that.
0: 082-550-5151. Which day of your life is supposed to be the best? Is it the wedding day? Is it the day your baby was born, perhaps? Or is it the day you got your house?
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0: Love me some alternative music, man. Gale on 5. Junebug is the title of this record. Also played you some proudly South African music. Shaney J teaming up with Chase Williams, youngster CPT, as well as who am I? Hannah is also on that record with 021, or as they say, 021. You know what I mean? And that's an anthem for Cape Town. Stand up, baby. A minute before news, still to come on the show, in the second hour of the show, we want to play Smash or Pass with you. Send us a WhatsApp if you'd love to play with us this afternoon. 082-550-5151. Don't worry, we'll call you back. Just let us know on the WhatsApp lines, Smash or Pass, I want to play today. And then we'll put you on. It's 3 o'clock on the dot. News time. What's happening around the world?
1: In your top stories at this hour, two arrested over unauthorized SADC summit access and several killed as Russia and Ukraine trade attacks.
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1: A very good afternoon. The two Congolese nationals arrested for trying to gain unauthorized access to the SADC summit in Durban will face fraud and impersonation charges. Police allege they tried to enter the Durban ICC using accreditation belonging to someone else. The third person arrested earlier is a Zimbabwean national. Police spokesperson Brigadier Athlenda Mate.
3: The two Congolese nationals face charges of fraud, impersonation and contravention of the SARS-RIA Act relating to entering a designated area without authorization. Nat Joints is also fully aware of plans for marches and other public gatherings in and around Durban during the summit period. Security and law enforcement plans are in place to manage these activities.
1: Meanwhile, security is tight in the Durban CBD as heads of state in the Southern African Development Community gather for the 46th SADC summit at ICC in KZN. In the same vicinity, there's also a cricket match at the Kingsmead Cricket Ground, and later Cheaper United host Soweto Giants Orlando Pirates at Kings Park Stadium in their league clash. Motorists are urged to be patient as vehicle movement is intermittently interrupted on the M4, utilized by heads of state traveling between the ICC and the northern part of Durban. Watch the SABC Plus pop-up channel for comprehensive live coverage of the SADC Heads of State Summit. In other news, Gauteng police have launched a manhunt for an unknown number of suspects following a shooting incident which resulted in three people being killed and two others wounded last night in Nuclear, west of Johannesburg. The exact circumstances surrounding the incident are still subject to an investigation. However, it is believed to be gang-related. Provincial police spokesperson Dinzwalo Sibego.
4: So Firetown police have opened three counts of murder and two counts of attempted murder following a shooting incident in Nuclear on Saturday, 15 August 2026. It is alleged that at approximately 21:34, police received a complaint of a shooting in Nuclear. Upon arrival at the scene, community members pointed out a flat where they alleged that several people had been shot.
1: Moving further afield, several people have been killed overnight in Ukraine following Russian attacks. Meanwhile, Kyiv has launched hundreds of drones towards targets in Russia. The BBC's Dan Johnson reports.
5: Three people were reported injured in a strike on a market. Other buildings were burning after being hit. In eastern Ukraine, a man and woman in their 60s were killed when a guided bomb destroyed a home in Zaporizhia. Officials in Dnipropetrovsk reported one person killed and 14 injured. Ukraine says its air defences shot down three Russian missiles and 85 of more than 100 drones.
1: A recap of your top story at this hour. The two Congolese nationals arrested for trying to gain unauthorized access to the SADC summit in Durban will face fraud and impersonation charges. For 5 News, I am Karabo Hobo.
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0: 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When I come back, I reveal what the theme for today is.
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Come on. Larkinville teaming up with Sketchy Bongo on 5. That one is called Deja Vu. Back to back with music. Friday with a double Y. Listen, man, 10 minutes after 3, and it is almost time for us to get into Smash or Pass. Let's get it. Okay, what is the theme today? What is the theme? All right, the theme for Smash or Pass is Sunday Fun Day. 082-550-5151. That's the 5FM WhatsApp line. We'll be chatting to Dean and playing with him in just a bit.

0: Cat's Eye touches the title of this one. Good afternoon. Welcome to Smash Africa Weekends. 13 minutes after 3 o'clock. Yo, man. Dean joins us all the way from Riversdale. What's up, Dean? Welcome.
1: Hello.
0: What's it, asshole? What's it, all right?
1: It's all right. Uh-huh. Zero complaints here. It's a lucky lazy Sunday, so I can't complain.
0: It's a lucky lazy fun day Sunday. That's the theme, actually. We are playing Sunday fun day smash or pass. You know how the game works, right? You got two options.
1: Yes, I do.
0: You either you're smashing it or you are passing, and you will get what? What will you get? You'll get the sound for every pass. Yes, and you'll get a sound like this for every smash. You ready, Dean?
1: Ready for it. Let's go.
0: Let's get it. Now, we've got some statements below. Now, you're going to tell us whether it's a smash or a pass. Smash means yes. Pass is no. Sleeping until midday, Dean. Is it a smash or a pass?
1: On a Sunday, that's a smash.
0: That's definitely a smash. All right. Skipping brekkie to have seven colors lunch.
1: That's also a hard smash.
0: Come on. Who's going to cook that lunch, my brother? Are you cooking it?
1: No one can do it like my grandma, but I'll try.
0: Shout out to Gogo. All right, staying in pajamas all day. Is that a smash or a pass?
1: That is a pass.
0: Thank you very much.
1: I have to pass on that one, yeah.
0: Do you own pajamas, Dean? Let's start there.
1: I don't. Yes, I don't, actually.
0: You strike me as a guy who sleeps naked.
1: Yes, you guys do good background checks.
0: Here's another one. Starting work prep on a Sunday afternoon.
1: Oh, no, that's a pass.
0: Come on.
1: 100% pass.
0: Last one. This one should be nice. Visits from relatives, but unexpectedly so.
1: I'd say that's a smash.
0: Oh, yeah.
1: The door is always open. The door is always open. Man. If you're going to take me in my pajamas, then... Well, my pajamas, then you're welcome.
0: Dean, who would you like to send a shout-out to, fam?
1: I'd like to send a shout-out to my wife and my baby that's 2 or 3 weeks out.
0: You are lying. So. Yo, congratulations, fam.
1: Thank you very much.
0: Is this your first baby?
1: It's my first, yes.
0: How many more babies do you want? Actually, you don't decide.
1: Sure.
0: No.
1: No, I don't decide. Yeah, no, the boss decides that, yeah.
0: Let me not put you in the dog box. So thank you so much for playing with us. Really appreciate it. Have a lucky
1: week. Anytime.
0: Okay?
1: Have a lovely Sunday.
0: One time. Love Dean's energy, man.
2: Yeah.
0: You can hear he's a Sunday fun day kind of guy.
2: He's very fun.
0: Yeah, that's good. All right, cool. What do we have? Give her flowers. We'll tell you all about that in just a bit. Come on now. And if you've ever thought of giving someone flowers, KB, I think you need to give Karabo flowers. I'm going to put you on the spot in just a bit. And then we'll break down what Give Her Her Flowers is all about.

0: Olivia Rodrigo, The Cure on 5. Back to back with Meghan Trainor. Get in, girl. It's 24 minutes after 3 o'clock. Thank you so much for choosing Smash Africa Weekends and 5 FM as your companion this afternoon. Yo, like I said, we're going to talk all about the women who move us. And it's all about giving them their flowers. 082-550-5151. Who would you like to give the flowers to? KB Mujishani will tell us how, or rather, if he's down to give Karabo Hobo her flowers. We'll find out soon, though.
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0: I'm enjoying these alternative sounds, man. Stella Lefty with Boston on 5. This Women's Month, we want to give her flowers. Coming up on 5 Lunch, we're giving you a chance to celebrate one of the women who has made a real difference in your life, fam. Maybe she's the woman who always shows up. Maybe she's the one who pushed you when you needed it the most. Backed you when nobody else did, or simply made you believe in yourself a little bit more. This Women's Month, we want you to give her her flowers. And guess what? There are tickets to an exclusive screening of Spa Weekend that are up for grabs. In just a bit, I'll give you the details on how to enter and what we want to hear from you. And you could be one of our winners. It's that simple. So think about the woman right now who deserves to hear just how much she means to you. Keep it on. Keep it locked to 5 Lunch. And you also stand a chance to give her flowers this coming week. KB Modishani, Are you ready?
1: I'm ready.
0: Let's hear it, Papa.
1: Karabo Hobo. I would like to give you your flowers for the amazing news presenter that you are.
2: Aww.
1: I would like to give you your flowers for always keeping us, for keeping me and Smash on our toes, and always keeping us calm and humbled every single weekend, every single show.
0: Aww.
1: We appreciate you on our team. We appreciate you having us here, and we appreciate you.
2: Oh, so cute.
0: KB.
2: Thank you so much.
0: Who's
2: KB
0: chopping these onions?
1: Pew, pew.
0: Aww.
1: Look at y'all getting teary-eyed. No.
0: It's 3:30, time for sports. Good luck, KB.
1: Well, I don't need luck. I'm going to breeze through this. It is time for your latest and greatest right here on Smash Africa Weekend. Starting off with your world of football. Chipa United are live in action against defending champions Orlando Pirates at the Kings Park Stadium. Now, Chipa will be looking to add some early stumbling blocks to the Buccaneers' title defense. And one player who is focused on putting a good showing for the Chili Boys is goalkeeper Stanley Nwabali.
3: Good agreement and probably good relationship. I felt like coming back to the team is going to be like a positive one, not just for me, but also for the team. So my being standing here is for me how to help the team and see how the team achieve more better.
1: All right, taking a look at your latest scores from the Kings Park Stadium between Chipa United and Orlando Pirates. Scores are still deadlocked at 0-0, half an hour of the game having already been played in that one. And then at 5:30, TS Galaxy, they are in action against Lamontville Golden Arrows just after the show ends. Don't forget, tonight is, of course, the final of the Women's Africa Cup of Nations, and this one will be contested between Cameroon and Malawi. Yes, Nigeria did not get to defend their title after they lost out to Cameroon in the semi-finals. And then do not forget, in less than half an hour, in England, taking place at Wembley Stadium, we have got the English Community Shield, and this year is going to be contested between Arsenal as well as Manchester City. Arsenal for winning the Premier League last season, and Manchester City for winning the FA Cup last season. Those two are going to be doing battle late on in the afternoon. We then jump into your world of rugby. Currie Cup action taking place live from Loftus-Versfeld between the Bulls and the Free State Cheetahs. It is currently the Cheetahs who currently do have the lead over the Bulls at Loftus right now, 28-12, with 30 minutes of the game having been played in that one. The Cheetahs have already scored 4 tries in the first half to the Bulls' 2, doubling their scoring tally in that one. With that being said, that is it for your sports update for this hour. For your 5 Sports, it is of course KB Mudishani.

0: beautiful music from Amy Jones, Nobody. Also played some music from Sienna Spiro with Material Lover. I didn't know that you knew that song, Material Lover, Karabo Hobo.
1: I love it. Mm. What a good song.
0: Well, it's a beautiful song, but I was impressed. She was belting it in here in studio. Shout out to Karabo Hobo. Give her flowers.
2: You boo.
0: No. Just teasing, Karabo. Quick one. This Women's Month, we are celebrating the women who moves us, the women who've backed us, challenged us, picked us up and made us laugh, and sometimes believed in us before we believed in ourselves. And we are calling this one Give Her Her Flowers. We want you to send a short voice note giving flowers to a woman in your life who deserves to hear just how important she is to you. Tell us who she is, what she has done for you, and why you want to celebrate her. We'll play some of our favorite voice notes on air, of course. And today, two listeners will walk away with four tickets to the exclusive screening of Spa Weekend at Sandton City on the 20th of August. Yes, popcorn and a drink are on us for you and your guests. 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Send us a voice note right now on the 5FM WhatsApp line, 082-550-5151, and give her her flowers while she can still smell them and hear them.
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0: Unhinged Hall of Fame is the title of this one. Aaron Elliott on 5. Back to back with music from ASAP Rocky, Hijack, teaming up with Jessica Pratt. Thank you so much for choosing 5FM and Smash Africa Weekends as your companion. We've been asking you to give her flowers and celebrate women who have moved you or supported you and made a real difference in your life. Thank you so much for sending through those WhatsApp voice notes. Unfortunately, not everyone can win. Let's take a listen to our first winner. Take a listen to this.
1: Hope you're well.
0: What's up, Papa?
1: It's an awesome show.
0: Mm-hmm, thank you.
1: Yeah, so the woman in my life, I've actually got two. Mm-hmm. I've got one sitting next to me now. So, high five, FM.
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0: Aw, what's up?
1: And then, obviously, my wife, Martinique, is at home.
0: Yeah?
1: But, yeah, I think if I had to win the tickets, I'd take my daughter to the movies. Thanks, awesome show, guys. Cheers, bye.
0: So dope. Adam joins us on the line. Adam, welcome to Smash Africa Weekends.
3: Yeah, Smash, how's it going, man?
0: I'm feeling groovy, bro. Did you see us making you a winner?
3: I'm so stoked, eh? I said to my daughter, right, listen.
0: Yes.
3: You might be on the radio.
0: Yes, that's what I'm talking about. Adam, congratulations. You and your crew are heading to an exclusive screening of Spa Weekend at Sandton City. And yeah, man, you must enjoy. And I hope the missus will also be there with you guys.
3: No, I hope so. What do you say, my girl?
2: Thank you, Smash.
0: You guys are the best. Thank you so much for making my Sunday. Thank you so much, Adam.
3: Awesome. Thanks, Smash.
0: Really appreciate it. And guess what, team? Adam is not the only winner.
4: Really?
0: We've got another winner.
4: Another one. DJ Khaled.
0: Another one.
5: Family, the woman that I would love to give those flowers to while she's still alive, mm-hmm, is definitely my little sister. Very strange. Like, at the back of my mind, I thought of my mom.
0: Uh-huh.
5: But I believe my sister, like, I've went through different seasons.
0: Yeah.
5: The last season that I went through, like, I just wanted to give up. But with her by my side and her looking up to me, I had to pull up my socks. So,
0: oh man,
5: definitely say she deserves those flowers. Every day she makes me want to be a better person.
0: Oh, man. So beautiful. Wow. Guess what, girl? You are our second winner. Congratulations. You also win 4 tickets to the screening. Popcorn is on us and a drink is on us for everybody who's winning. All right? Cool. And I hope it's not going to be difficult for you to choose the people who you're going to go with. Because it's one of those things. Mm. 2 winners, 8 tickets. 2 very deserving women getting their flowers this afternoon. Congratulations to Adam and Kola. Really, really, really, really appreciate it. All right, team. I need to tell you something important. Are you guys ready to hear it?
6: Mm-hmm.
0: All right, allow me to do this first before I do that.
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0: Mzansi Nizwile. 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It's a date. Uh-huh. I told you.
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7: 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Let's go.

0: Aha, Dangerous Lover is the title of the song. All right, come on, team, get with me. Now, this is how that song starts, né? When it starts. It starts like this.
1: Aha.
0: There's snapping. Wait for it. And then there's clapping. Mm-hmm. Do you know what is happening at 4 p.m. today?
2: Yes.
0: News?
2: Of course.
0: Yes. Do you know, KB?
1: I believe the whole world is attempting to clap at the same
0: time.
1: There
0: we go. So apparently today is World Clap Day. Yes, that's real. Everybody, let's see if we can clap. But it must
2: at the
0: be
2: same time.
0: Oh, Mara KB, Mara
2: Wait.
0: Mara
2: KB. Let's just do it.
0: 3, 2, 1.
2: I'm following your lead, though.
0: Okay, just let me lead. Ne?
2: Okay.
0: 1, 2, 3. Oh, I'm so proud of you guys. Well done, Costa. All right, cool. So the idea is ridiculously simple. At one exact moment, people in the world, all countries need to be in this. We're all encouraged to clap at the same time. Not those three mishaps we had.
2: And all at the same time.
0: So you need to agree if you are with someone, right? Mm-hmm. By the way, if you're driving, you have no business clapping.
2: Yeah,
0: you
2: must. Don't do it.
1: Yeah, don't take those chances. Oh, wow.
0: Yeah, keep your hands on the wheel. For us here in South Africa, 4 p.m. sharp. So wherever you are, if you are driving, you can pull over 4 minutes before 4 o'clock and make sure that at the exact moment we start clapping, New York will be joining, London will be joining, Delhi will be joining, Tokyo will be in there. Who am I forgetting?
1: Los
0: Zimbabwe.
1: Angeles, New York.
0: Do you know what I mean? Mm-hmm. Everybody will be clapping at the same time.
1: Sydney.
0: Wabona. But
1: Amsterdam.
0: You need to spare a thought for those people who are out there in Sydney, because for them it's 2 a.m. fam.
2: And they probably in
1: bed. And it's very early. Yeah.
0: Now, the whole idea behind World Clap Day is to create one tiny moment where people around the planet, despite different countries, languages, and time zones, are doing exactly the same thing. It's meant to be about connection, unity, and a little bit of joy. And you literally need nothing to participate except for your two hands. The official challenge is just one clap for roughly 1 second. Okay. Mm-hmm. You got it.
1: Mm-hmm.
0: So please check the clock. And at 4, we will be clapping and then we'll go into news. Is that fine?
1: Yeah.
0: You happy with that?
1: Let's go.
0: I'm excited. Cannot wait to clap with you, fam. Huh? Clap your hands.

0: All right, everybody get ready to clap. As we are counting down, we've got less than 20 seconds. No, I lie. Actually, now we've got less than 20 seconds. And now we've got 15 seconds and counting down. It's World Clap Day. We're trying to get everybody to clap at the same time at 4 p.m. Music from Gangs of Belay on 5, 4, 3, 2, 1. Bravo! Yay! Bravo! Maintained it.
1: We did it so well.
0: We deserve a raise.
1: We do.
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2: A very good afternoon. The government of Lesotho says the issue of migration affects the whole SADC region. It says if one country in particular, South Africa, is experiencing a movement of people, others will be affected. Lesotho Foreign Affairs Minister Dimpo Taho.
4: Even in the summit itself, the South African government would actually get an opportunity to lay its perspective when it comes to migration. So we really appreciate that, and we are happy that South Africa has had an opportunity to raise that. We are happy that it's actually tabled it. We're happy that we can then constructively engage on the issue of migration as a region, not only as a South Africa, but as a region, because we deem that to be a collective responsibility for us.
2: The two Congolese nationals arrested for trying to gain unauthorized access to the SADC summit in Durban will face fraud and impersonation charges. Police allege they tried to enter the Durban ICC using accreditation belonging to someone else. The third person arrested earlier is a Zimbabwean national. Police spokesperson Brigadier Athlenda Mate.
5: The two Congolese nationals face charges of fraud, impersonation and contravention of the SASRIA Act relating to entering a designated area without authorization. NAT Joints is also fully aware of plans for marches and other public gatherings in and around Durban during the summit period. Security and law enforcement plans are in place to manage these activities.
2: Watch the SABC Plus pop-up channel for comprehensive live coverage of the SADC Heads of State Summit. In other news, the Umgeni municipality in KZN has welcomed the arrest of a fifth suspect in the killing of DA councillor Nhlalayenza Ndlovu. The Political Killings Task Team arrested the 44-year-old suspect in Mpopomeni yesterday. The municipal mayor, Chris Pappas.
6: When there are new developments in this case that lead to arrest and us getting to closer to justice, we are pleased by this. We are still concerned that the police are not being completely transparent and are not completely cooperative with the family. However, we do hope, we do pray that we are getting closer to the finalization of this case. Justice must be served. We cannot tolerate political killings. We cannot tolerate councillors being murdered. And we do hope that this comes to a quick finalization.
2: Moving further afield, a Chinese container vessel has set sail for Europe as part of a new weekly service that will transit the Arctic Passage and bypass the Middle East. The northern sea route along Russia's north coast, is significantly faster and allows vessels to avoid the Red Sea, where shipping has been targeted. The BBC's Pete Ross reports.
7: Economically, this is good news for China. Economists in China reckon it could be running into the billions of dollars. However, it's not the economic, it's not the money that China will be saving at the moment, I think, is the biggest issue for them. It's the fact that they're reducing dependence on sea lanes that have been exposed to war, militant attacks, blockages and geopolitical pressure.
2: A recap of your top story at this hour. The government of Lesotho says the issue of migration affects the whole SADC region. It says if one country, in particular South Africa, is experiencing a movement of people, others will be affected. For 5 News, I am Karabo Hobo.
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0: Gym Class Heroes on 5, teaming up with Adam Levine. Stereo Hearts is the title of this one. Back to back with music from Drums and Drum. Samba with My Body Isn't Ready, and that is the triple play, fam. 14 minutes after 4. Thank you so much for choosing 5FM as your companion. My name is Smash Africa, hanging out with Karabo Hobo.
1: Yes, sir.
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0: Spill the tea.
1: So, on today's Train Smash, we're talking about my favorite girl, literally. Tyler, right? So yesterday it was the South African Music Awards, mm-hmm. the 32nd South African Music Awards. Mm-hmm. Yesterday she got the International Achievement Award, and it took place at Sun City Super Bowl.
0: Nice.
1: Yes.
0: Nice.
1: She previously received the International Achievement Award at the Summer 30.
0: Okay.
1: Right, and she has become the second artist to receive the honor twice, following Black Coffee.
0: Come on.
1: So the award was sponsored by proudly South African beauty brand AfriPure, mm-hmm. and the founder said the opportunity is to support the recognition of Tyler's global achievements, of course. And my queen Bonang Matheba was presenting the award yesterday.
0: Oh, beautiful. Your girl B was also there.
2: Oh, Miss Queen B.
1: Love them. Oh, love them. Like, them being on stage together was It was amazing. When Tyler was receiving the award, she called every other artist to share the stage with her as she was receiving this award. And I think that was beautiful.
0: Oh, yeah?
1: That was beautiful to witness. I think also that was an opportunity to showcase the world, even just South Africans, you know, that we're in this together. She's not only doing this alone, and it's because of, you know, the people that were there before her and the ones who are in it with her. So it was a beautiful moment, man.
0: Yo, man, Tyler's winning. I see also she was out there at our favorite theme park in the South.
1: Today is A-pop day. Tyler's out at Gold Drift City today. And if you're a Tiger, I don't know why you're not at A-pop at Gold Reef City.
0: Yeah.
1: Because my girl Tyler is there.
0: And I hear, like, she'll be shutting it down, right?
1: Yes. It's going to be absolutely amazing. I am so sad I'm missing that out. Oh, my gosh.
0: But you're making money.
1: Yeah, well.
0: There's so much fanfare. I just saw a video online of her arriving. And everyone is just hyped, and she's also hyped.
1: I've been seeing the videos too.
0: Yeah, no, it's safe to say that Tyler is a celeb.
1: So, you know what?
2: At this
1: you
2: point, know what? At this yeah. point, Shem.
1: Yesterday, people were saying, you know, the actual celebrities we have in this country, and no shade to anyone, but this is according to the social media streets. The only celebrities we have in this country are Bonang, Black Coffee, and Tyler. According to the social media streets. Allegedly, I'm paraphrasing. This is not me. Yes.
0: Yeah, no. And
2: people are mean out there.
0: I told you she's here with the tea. Thank you. It was piping.
1: Yeah.
0: And we enjoyed it.
1: Love it. You show me
0: how. Here's your favorite artist.
1: Oh, Mush Lady.

0: Be Like You, music from Boucher G on 5. Come on, South Africa, make some noise. Smash Africa Weekends on the radio. My name is Smash Africa for the babies. Thank you so much for choosing us as your companion. Earlier on at 4 p.m., we all got the entire 5FM Nation to clap. Those who are not driving. Mm-hmm. Yeah. And it was so good. You know what I wish we had also done? But sometimes it's just a little bit too much. Yeah, take a video. We should have taken a video.
1: Yes.
2: Yeah, true.
0: And then they say, what are you clapping for? all right, cool, guys. Check this out. In just a few, we'll be talking about Casper and mental health. Does anyone know anything about that?
1: It rings a bell.
0: Yes.
1: I think he spoke up about mental health this week.
0: Yeah. And you got to hang out, of course, with Zanele Potello as well as the 5Drive team. So, yeah, we'll just chop it up and mention that, because they were doing the Psalmist. They were the host of the Psalmist.
1: Yes.
0: And I hear Zanele Potello just literally crushed.
1: Oh,
0: she ate that up, left no crumbs.
1: Yeah.
0: Casper was just taking notes, but he was also funny because he was doing like, what, backflips?
1: Yes, and there were also skits he was doing. He brought the hype, he brought the vibe, just as Casper.
0: That's what I'm talking about, man. We love it when our girlies and our boys are winning. We're going to take a quick break. On the other side of the break, there's music from Muzi coming your way.
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0: Okay.
1: I must respond. I don't want to respond because sometimes I'm potato. I forgot the kum. Smash after.

0: Beautiful music from Bella K on 5. Promise is the title of this one. We'll find out what's happening in the world of sports in just a bit. Courtesy of Mr. KB Modishani. And all I have to say as a Guna, hey, Gumnand, I'm so excited that the English Premier League is going to be back. I got the privilege and the pleasure to go and watch Sundowns playing away at FNB. The Calabash yesterday. Mm. Oh, the vibes were awesome.
1: Yeah,
0: and I was sitting with the Sundown supporters, and when they equalized, it was amazing. That atmosphere was electric.
1: Yeah.
2: So what are you, Sundown?
0: I'm a South African. I'm a South African.
1: He just supports football.
0: Supporter. My team, Bloemfontein Celtic. Mm-hmm. You will remember that the status was sold to Mamkize, mm-hmm. and then Mamkize called it Royal AM. So there was now Bloemfontein Celtics does not exist.
1: Mm. Yeah.
0: You know what I mean?
1: It's gone.
0: And Siwelele is super sport in my eyes. But fine. Let's go up. It's time for sports. Because you started this. You asked a question, you get an answer. Bakachu.
3: Sigupi La in your final latest and greatest right here on Smash Africa Weekend, starting off with your world of football, and Cameroon take on debutants Malawi in tonight's Women's AFCON final, with the game set to kick off at 9 p.m. Now the Malawians have had a fairy tale AFCON debut so far, and coach Love Mofazili has said that the Scorchers' only downfall at the tournament is the goals that they have conceded.
4: Through experience, I've noted that we have it's a simple issue whereby we concede, you know, goals which we're not supposed, I think, to do so. So we have tried to do the homework so that I think this will not happen again tomorrow.
3: All right, sticking with your football news, coming from Wembley Stadium, it is the FA Community Shield between Arsenal and Manchester City. The Gunners with the lead. Ricardo Calafiori giving Arsenal the lead in just the first minute after 25 seconds of the game have been played. It only took 25 seconds for Arsenal to score the opening goal of this match. Congratulations to them. Hopefully they can hold on to the lead and then hold on further for the win. And then we bring it back right here at home at the Kings Park Stadium, to be exact, in your Betway Premiership between Chippa United as well as Orlando Pirates. The defending champions, the Buccaneers, currently have a 2-goal lead over Chippa United after 74 minutes have been played in that one. Gampani Lungu and Lebo Nesiema giving the Buccaneers is the lead in that one. And then we move on to your world of rugby in your Currie Cup action, coming all the way from Loftus-Versfeld between the Cheetahs and the Bulls, and it is looking very grim for the Bulls right now. They are currently being spanked by the men from the Free State, 59-31. 70 minutes of the game have been played with 10 more still to play in that one. Can the Cheetahs extend their lead, or can the Bulls at least lessen the gap nyana there against the Cheetahs in that matchup over there? Then finally, last but definitely not least, coming from your world of the URC, and none other than Khamzat Chimaev has cemented his status as one of the greatest fighters in UFC history after he managed to get a win at UFC 330 Philadelphia today to keep his welterweight championship around his waist in that one. With that being said, that is it for your sports update for the Smash Africa Weekend show. Tomorrow morning, Olizondo will have your next updates on 5 Breakfast. For your 5 Sports, it is of course KB the Don, Modishani.

0: Favors, music from Dan Dermody teaming up with Teleman. Also, now Haran with Dinner's Party or Diner Party on 5. Thank you so much for choosing Smash Africa Weekends as your companion. My name is Smash Africa and I'm not alone. I'm with the babies, KB Mudishani and Garaba Herbal.
1: Yes, sir.
0: Are you guys feeling groovy there?
2: Mm-hmm. I'm sure you're feeling very groovy. Look at Arsenal right now. 2-0, Shay.
0: That's what I wanted KB to
2: Look
0: say on
2: you.
0: The radio.
2: Look
0: fam.
2: At you.
0: That's it, fam. Yeah! Yeah, but it's not how you start. It's how you finish, isn't it?
2: Mm-hmm.
0: Yeah. All right, cool. Well, hopefully, when the match is over, I can celebrate the whole week.
2: Yeah, yeah. You can, for sure.
1: I wouldn't get too excited.
0: That's why I said it's not how you start. It's how you finish. How about...
2: And I was trying to doubt your team. She's doubting your team, dog.
0: How's Parrots doing there? Are they...
1: They're doing really well, thank you. They're winning.
2: Scores are still 2-0 to Pirates in that one.
0: She just wanted to be in the chat. Thank you for being in the chat, Garabo Hobo.
3: Reign of the honors. And South Africa make history.
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0: my heart for the Springbok women's team. That moment when the Springbok women's team played in the quarterfinal, and the conversation must have changed. And
1: what we did at the World Cup has definitely changed the game, not just for us, but looking at how money's being invested at grassroots level, what's being done there, the Women's Varsity Cups, all of these different leagues under 20 week. You know, there's so much more hype around these smaller tournaments that people in the past didn't even think about or speak about just because of what we've done. Slowly but surely, women's rugby is becoming more accepted in our country, especially the old buddies. They're now looking at me like, okay,
0: she can play.
1: Okay, she can ball. All right, I see it now. Now that we've actually done something, people are definitely becoming more accepted in our country.
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0: Yes. Music from Black Motion, Spice Drums, Ali Keys, Tabo Small, Pitori Affair. And the reason why Tabo Small is featured because he's the vocalist. You know, usually he will be on production and the drums, but he did a dabble and it's not bad. Translate for us there, KB. What is he talking about?
1: I see you, dog. Don't worry, I see you. I see you out there. I see you kicking it. I see you kicking it on the floor there.
0: Yeah,
1: that's what he says, like, kawanabona.
0: Yeah.
1: I see you.
0: Yeah, no, Pitori Affair. What do you know about a Pitori Affair?
1: Eish, it goes down.
0: Nah?
1: It goes down, Shem. It's a maza.
0: We'll talk about it next week, though.
1: Pretoria is underrated for good times. It's underrated.
0: No, dude. I was in Pretoria 2 weekends ago, and man, we had a maza. It was a good time.
1: Mm-hmm.
0: Like that weekend of Women's Day.
2: Mm-hmm.
0: Oh, my word.
1: It's the 012. Mm. Ostino knows as well. He's partied in Pretoria before as well.
3: I just came from Pretoria. I was there last night. The whole day afternoon.
0: How you
3: my
0: doing,
3: eyes
0: my
3: are
0: boy?
3: Looking a bit red, that's why.
0: Because you're a rock star, that's why. Austin Kasim is in the building, ladies and gentlemen. You know why? Because Sunday is about to sizzle.
3: Ooh, I like that. Mm. I like that.
0: See what I did there?
3: Words. I see what you did there. Hello,
0: I missed your face, man. What's up, Papa?
3: I know. I'm looking at you between these two screens right now, and I've only realized that you're even more handsome than the last time I saw you.
0: Oh, man. Don't make me blush now. Come on. What's coming up on the show?
3: We've got such a big show today. We are chatting to some big people in the industry. We've got club owners. We have got DJs. And not just your any DJ. We've got Jenica, Joburg-based, then Cape Town, and now becoming all-round, all-talented, especially here for Women's Month. And then we also have OG DJ Ricardo Da Costa coming in, which is a big deal for me as a young artist, as somebody who's still, in my opinion, a kid in the industry.
0: We've
3: got one of the OGs coming in, so I'm a little bit nervous, actually.
0: As you should, because you care, right?
3: He's the guy, man. He's like the founder of most of everything we do.
0: Bro, he is culture.
3: He is
0: now,
3: culture.
0: If you actually talk about the encyclopedia of the dance scene in South Africa, in the capital, in Johannesburg, he's the dude who will give you all of the history. So,
1: nice. So
0: looking forward to that. In terms of gigs, what's your best city to perform in now?
3: Guys, you spoke about it before this.
0: Yeah?
3: Pretoria.
2: Wow.
3: You know, I've currently been on the Springbok tour and the Rugby's Greatest Rivalry tour.
0: I saw you at Ellis Park. So, I was so hyped.
3: Almost every Saturday, I'm in a different province playing at all these rugby games, emceeing all these rugby games. And I must say, Pretoria just is the best.
0: Yeah.
3: They just draw the hardest. They don't care. Last night the Bulls took a hiding.
0: Yes.
3: Do you think they went home?
0: No, they didn't. They drawled.
1: They went on partying.
3: Bro, they were asking for an encore. I had to be like, I'm sorry, I need to disconnect. I got another gig.
1: That's the 012 for you. That's the 012.
0: Oh man. Sunday Sizzle, courtesy of Austin Kasim, is coming your way between 5 and 7 PM. Keep it locked to the Power of 5. Check you out on the other side.
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0: Nasty C on 5. Thank you so much for choosing 5FM. Thank you so much for hanging out with Smash Africa Weekends. My name is Smash Africa for the babies. Back again next week, Saturday, between 2 and 5 p.m. Karabo Hobo, any plans for the week?
1: Just work and school. Oh,
0: yes,
1: my goodness.
0: Yes, a focus.
1: This
0: focus queen.
1: Yeah.
0: Ne?
1: If I don't finish it, it will finish me.
0: Wow.
1: So I have to finish it.
0: So profound. KB, what's the week looking like for you, fam?
2: Nothing much happening. Just looking to see if there's like any like courses that I could take, you know.
0: Oh, you also want to go back to school?
2: Yeah, I'm trying to you know, expand on my skill set. So yeah.
0: All right, cool, man. That's really beautiful. I'll be in KZN for the most part of the week, and then I go to the Western Cape and I come back to Joburg. So I'll be on the road and travel mercies and yeah, man.
2: Are you going to get a chance to get to the coast?
0: If there's time.
1: Is there a week where you're in Joburg? Like a full week?
0: I hope it stays that way, where I'm everywhere all the time. Thank you so much for listening to the show. Really appreciate your ears and, of course, your company. Like I said, we are back next week, Saturday and Sunday, between 2 and 5 p.m. Austin Kasim coming up next with Sunday Sizzle. And from us, man, we love you long time. Come on now. I just got to do this real quick for the babies. Ah, I can't do it.
1: It's disappointing.
0: It's late.
2: Oh, no.
0: It's news time. 5 o'clock on the dot. Dinsa.
1: In your top stories at this hour, DA announces Mangaung Metro Ward candidates and dialogue around migration at the forefront at SADC.

0: A very good afternoon. The DA in the Free State announced its 51 ward candidates for the Mangaung Metro Municipality, saying they were selected through a rigorous process. The party's mayoral candidate, Werner Pretorius, says the ward candidates will focus on five priorities, which includes fixing the city's finances and creating a clean and safe city. He says the party has the experience and know-how to make Mangaung work for all its residents.
1: Our strong, united and diverse team is ready to get Mangaung working for each and every resident. On 4 November, we encourage each and every resident to come out to support the DA so that we can ensure a working, functional local government that works for all.
0: The Congress of Traditional Leaders of South Africa, CONTRALESA, says they will not be forced to choose between the SACP and its alliance partners. CONTRALESA's Gauteng Treasurer, Princess Rachel Mlambo, made these remarks at the SACP's 105th anniversary and its manifesto launch in Soshanguve, Pretoria. Princess Mlambo says the alliance needs to be strengthened now more than ever to fight for national democratic revolution.
2: As CONTRALESA, we must state unequivocally that we cannot be chosen between ANC, SACP, COSATU and SANCO. These formations are historical instruments of our liberation struggle. They were built through sacrifice of generations of our people. They belong not to the individuals.
0: In other news, the government of Lesotho says the issue of migration affects the whole SADC region. It says if one country in particular, South Africa, is experiencing a movement of people, others will be affected. Lesotho Foreign Affairs Minister Dimpo Tau.
3: Even in the summit itself, the South African government would actually get an opportunity to lay its perspective when it comes to migration. So we really appreciate that, and we are happy that South Africa has had an opportunity to raise that. We are happy that it's actually tabled it. We're happy that we can then constructively engage on the issue of migration as a region, not only as a South Africa, but as a region, because we deem that to be a collective responsibility for us.
0: Watch the SABC Plus pop-up channel for comprehensive live coverage of the SADC Heads of State Summit. Moving further afield, the biggest recorded wildfire to break out in Belgium has doubled in size to about 3,000 hectares. More than 200 firefighters and other personnel have worked through a second night in an attempt to control the blaze in the High Fence Nature Reserve. Karim Bofa is a Belgian firefighter.
4: It's sad to see. We would never have imagined that Belgium would be affected by a fire of this scale. Now we have to face the facts. I think we'll have more and more of them. So it's up to us to prepare ourselves as best as possible. But with regard to the High Fens, well, there you go. It's a territory that's close to our hearts across Belgium. And now we'll have to think about rebuilding everything.
0: A recap of your top story at this hour. The DA in the Free State announced its 51 ward candidates for the Mangaung Metro Municipality, saying they were selected through a rigorous process. That's it for your news on Smash Africa Weekends. Your next bulletin will be on 5 Breakfast with Thabo Baloyi. For 5 News, I am Karabo Hobo.

0: That's how we get things going on a Sunday afternoon. The sun is shining in Joburg right now, and we're having a phenomenal Sunday fun day. And here is your gateway to dance music right now. My name is Austin Kasim. This is the Sunday Sizzle right here on 5FM. Kicking things off with a little bit of Adam 10 and Vocoder. It's called Got Me Crazy. Came out a few months ago on Maccabi House Records. Anyway, we have got a massive show planned for today. I have got some big players, some heavyweights in the industry coming through to play some good music and, of course, share some advice if you're a DJ right now or even just an avid party goer and you need some guidance on what's happening in life. Stay tuned because we've got some big things coming up on the show. But first up, it is time for Mash Talk, and I've got a very exclusive Cinnamon remix of a brand new Kyle Watson and Body Ocean track. So don't go anywhere. It's coming up just after this.
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4: This woman's man. We're celebrating every woman who is part of our story.

He's one of South Africa's biggest exports ever, just under Black Coffee. He goes by the name of Kyle Watson. It's his brand new collab with Body Ocean. I think it is the title track on his new album. But let me tell you a little secret. I've got some people in the studio with me right now, and they're bobbing their heads. This is an unreleased Cinnamon remix, and we are working really hard to make this official. So if you loved it, if you're sitting in your house, if you're sitting in your car right now, I'm going to hear it from any point of the country. I want to hoorah! Coming up next, it's probably one of the biggest tracks to come out this year. It's by Jitwam and Goodfella. It's called Morning Coffee. But the coolest thing is that, to be honest, did his own remix of it and just gave it a little bit of extra life and maybe push it to a few further corners of dance music. Enough of my voice. Let

one, Goodfella Jet Wham. It's called Morning Coffee. But I bet you haven't heard this version. It's by To Be Honest, and it came out on Thrive Music. That is our second track for Mash Talk today. Now, if you are new to the Sunday Sizzle, if you're new to me, my name is Austin Kasim, and every single Sunday from 5 to 7 p.m., we kick off the show with something called Mash Talk, and that is when I play you a song that you probably have heard before. Either it's super well known, or maybe you just, you know, you've heard it in the background. This was literally a Beatport number one, but I want to play you a different version. I want to give you something you've, you know, that you're familiar with, but can give you new energy, and that's exactly what Mash Talk is all about. And speaking of the biggest record of these three, Dennis Ferrer, Hey Hey. If you're South African, you know this song, no matter where you're from. But this is the Gita remix.

0: Alrighty, Dennis Farah. Hey, hey. Just a little reminder, if you're a big Dennis Farah, you know he was in South Africa a few months ago for Ultra, and oh my word, did he blow me away. I only managed to catch him in Cape Town because he actually played the same time as us in Johannesburg. But nonetheless, it's one of his biggest tracks ever. It is called Hey, Hey, and that is the Gita remix wrapping up our Mash Talk segment today. All right, coming up next, I've got a very, very cool guest here today. Now, we've never really done this on the Sunday Sizzle. He goes by the name of Yankee Wolf. He is a venue owner, bar owner, club owner, and he's got some really good insights to the show. Now, often I have DJs on the show who talk about what it's like to be a DJ in the industry, but maybe it's time we actually get that perspective from somebody who's standing on the other side of the DJ box. So stay tuned. It's coming up just after this.
1: 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Treasure day, yo, yo. One beat, one time, hear the sound. Let the rhythm move around. Beat is one, rhythm.

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10: Yes, this is the Sunday Sizzle right here on 5FM. It's a beautiful Sunday afternoon. We are almost out of winter. That horrible cold front is done. And when things like that happen, all I can think about is music and partying. Anyway, so I let you know just before this that we are bringing in a very special guest today. We're going to be talking to somebody who's on the opposite end of the DJ box. Maybe not even behind the bar, maybe not even on the dance floor, but maybe in the back rooms of actually what goes on in the South African dance music industry. Mr. Yankee Wolf, how you doing?
11: So good, Austin. Thank you for having me.
10: You have a very deep voice on radio. The mic is picking that up lovely. I like
11: thank
10: that.
11: Thank you. Don't know if I've heard my voice too much on radio, but thank you.
10: Trust me, I got my headphones on and you sound fantastic. All right, so Mr. Yankee Wolf, for the audience now, not from my mouth, tell me a little bit about who you are, just a quick little background.
11: I have been in hospitality since I was 12 years old, and I'm currently just opened my 9th restaurant. Three of them are still operational at the moment. The other 6 have, obviously, I mean, I've been doing this for a long time, so sold or closed or left to business partners. I enjoy creating beautiful spaces for people to create memories. I think that's it's an amazing thing about hospitality is we have a space for people to remember beautiful experiences that they have. You create beautiful memories.
10: I love that. You know, everyone gets so caught up in the rat race. Monday to Friday, we're working hard. We're trying to make money. We're trying to make ends meet. And at the end of all that, we need to go somewhere to make memories, meet people and connect. Humans are connecting people. So you have been doing this for since 12 years old. I'm not going to ask your age. We're going to just talk about how long you've been doing this and how many places you've done this for. But currently, right now, where are your venues?
11: So I've got 4 venues per se, 3 different areas. The one is in Illovo. It is a British-style pub called The Frog. And The Frog is a burger and prego venue that shows sports and sells draft. And is a place for the boys to go hang out and watch the Springboks. And it's a shoe shop. We have a business partnership with a brand called Jim Green. And Jim Green are a shoe brand from Pietermaritzburg, and it's a shoe shop and a pub. It's quite a different concept. The other one is called The Wild Side. It's in Craigall Park. We are officially 5 years old as of the 18th of May.
10: Amazing. I've had some good times there. Yeah. Born on the same day as my brother, Carl Kassam, 18th of May.
11: 18th of May is your brother, Carl's birthday. There
10: amazing. We go.
11: We've got to celebrate next
10: look
11: year.
10: At that.
11: I love that. So 5 years in, which is a surprise and a beautiful achievement, I feel, for World Hospitality, because restaurants for 5 years don't often survive. And 5 years has been good, but we actually transitioned what The Wild Side, actually, funny enough, it's in hindsight, it's easy to look at. We opened up the space. It's like it was the middle of COVID. It was 2021. We were just kind of coming out of the lockdown. And actually, a month after we opened, we went back into a month lockdown. So we were open for a month, and then Cyril shut us down for another month.
10: Tough.
11: And the idea was the Wild Side was a place that you go when you want to step out of your normality of life. So you have kids and a job and a responsibility and COVID, and you're wearing a mask and you hate, you know, all the madness. And you step out and go to the Wild Side, and it's a garden, it's outdoors, you can sit outdoors, you can have a drink, you can listen to some good music, you can have a great
10: kind of feel that freedom again.
11: 100%. But it was a restaurant. And in hindsight, today, the Wild Side is a really wild venue and has turned into a party space where we allow people to, we do a dance floor for 5 hours a week from 7 p.m. till midnight on a Saturday night. And that is one of the most beautiful energy spaces where people get to let go and just be. It's a beautiful space. So
10: of course, you've got DJs there.
11: We've definitely got DJs there. We have some great South African DJs. We have some great South African DJs. I was going to say we've had some international, but it's not. We focus on South African DJs. We have some really great talent in this country. And we focus on creating beautiful spaces for people to dance. It's a short time. It's not the typical nightclub space, which is generally 3 o'clock in the morning after a lot of tequila and you're out throwing your arms to a DJ in a dark room, which is what nightclubs sort of have that feel. I've got a hashtag for my marketing for the Wild Side, which is hashtag not a nightclub. And after our fifth birthday, we actually have changed it to hashtag still not a nightclub, because we're not a nightclub. We happen to be a restaurant that has a great space to sit, eat, connect, talk to people, have a great meal, but you happen to have good music and good DJs and dance floor. It just happens. It's not a nightclub that serves food. It's a restaurant that plays incredible music. So that's
10: the Wild Side. You get to do all of those things, and then at the end of the night, you can dance too.
11: Great.
10: Love that. So now you're booking DJs, and of course, you've got these venues, and you've come out of COVID, or you actually started, well, one of these venues literally in the midst of COVID, getting shut down, reopened again. I don't like to talk about COVID so much, but what I do know is that it is a really big point in time for humanity. It really separates a lot of the way we started doing things, how we changed and how things went from a physical space to a digital space. Now for you, you book DJs, you curate lineups every week, you have a dance floor that you at least want to be busy, even though your focus is not being a nightclub, you're not a nightclub, but you want to make sure that dance space is happening. What are you looking for in a DJ currently right now to make sure that happens?
11: So I'm going to say something I'm probably going to get slapped for afterwards, but I want to say that 2026 is like the Chinese year of the DJ. Like electronics and AI and the it's not like you walk around with a bag full of LPs like you used to, like DJs used to. It's today you get a memory stick and you can arrive, and a lot of your hardware, a lot of your system allows you to mix and allows you to do quite well. I think what I'm looking for in a DJ all of the time is to tell a story. Playing good music is not the same as creating an experience. So anyone can play good music. I can get behind the DJ booth myself. Everyone asks me, are you a DJ? I'm not at all. Because DJs who can hold a room and maintain an energy are much more valuable than someone who can just play a good song. There's so much good music. There's so many well-produced songs out there. But knowing how to line them up to create that goosebump moment is incredible. So I'm looking for people who can hold a dance floor and create a story more so than just play good music.
10: I love so much what you said there right now. And if I could just reiterate, you're saying that in the age of 2026, literally, it's not even just vinyls to CDs to USBs now. You can actually stream music directly onto your CDJ, and somebody who's never DJed in their life can get behind one of the things, push play, and it can synchronize and do all the work for you. So in 2026,

0: different DJs who work well together. So I allow one DJ to create the experience. The new venue I've got, the number eight, the nightclub, we run from 10 p.m. until 4 a.m. And then again, also, it's maximum six DJs, maximum 1 hour each, but it's normally three DJs, like 10 to 12, 12 to 2, 2 to 4, or 10 till 12, 12 to 1:30, 1:30 till 3, 3 to 4. You know what I mean? It's like that 12 till 3 lineup is quite...
1: Very, very crucial.
0: Very crucial.
1: Yeah, look, I must say, myself as a DJ, I love a good 2 hour set. If the venue's good, the sound is good, and the people are good, you're going to have to pull me off of those decks, because if you're setting a good vibe, I don't think you can do it in an hour. You need that 2 hour energy. So now you have, this is going to be a very important question. We don't have a lot of time left. We've got Jenica very, very antsy to get on the decks, and we're very excited to listen to her. But before that, I got one more question for you. So you are a super well-established venue owner. You've been in hospitality for most of your life. You have a new venue. It's called 8, right? And 8 goes until 4 a.m. Me personally, as a DJ, I've seen that people are struggling to keep patrons at their venues till 4 a.m. What do you think is the key, or at least somewhat advice, of how you get people to stay at your venue until 4 a.m.? What is the point of having that 4 a.m. license?
0: So I think the 4 a.m. license allows for people who are post the evening out. Because if you think about it, nightclubs are not necessarily... So for my crowd is all over 25. I have an under 25 age limit. So it's not 20-year-olds who are just looking for some music and some alcohol. It's more mature people who are older who plan the evening. Most of the time, they don't plan the nightclub. They plan the dinner. They plan the social. They plan until midnight. The nightclub, so I only get busy from midnight. 10 p.m. when we open is not busy. People aren't knocking on the door. They're having dinner. They're in a restaurant. They're at my restaurant, the Naked Wolf. They're having a little bit of a meal and a vibe. And then they have a couple of too many tequilas. And then the girls are like, I need to dance. And then the boys are like, no problem. We'll hold your bags. And then at 1 o'clock, opposite 1 in the morning, that's when I get busiest. And it goes from 1 until 3. So the 3 till 4 thing is because if you end at 3, you're in the hype. So 1 till 3 is that half fly. And then from 3 till 4, it's a sort of like, all right, I'm tired. My feet are killing me and I need to go home. I've had too much to drink.
1: So what I'm picking up from what you're saying now as a venue owner, club and restaurant, and let's say all-in-one bar owner, that people who are planning to go out now aren't planning, because people are saying nightclubs are dying. They're not planning to go to nightclubs.
0: It's an afterthought.
1: But what you're doing is you're creating a space to allow people to get into that vibe.
0: Correct. So, my success around the wild side specifically is that we open at 8 o'clock on a Saturday morning. We serve breakfast, lunch. We have a great lunch vibe. Most people don't even know we serve food.
1: That's insane.
0: We have a great lunch vibe and a great afternoon vibe and then a great dinner vibe. And then one of my key selling points with the wild side is that we transition from dinner to a party without having to leave. And most venues, you're at a restaurant, you're having a great meal, and the girls are like, I want to dance. It's the girls. The boys want to drink tequila. The girls want to dance. And the girls are like, right, let's go. And then you got to get into an Uber and find a place and go. So the Wild Side does that really well. And what I've done with the new venue between the Naked Wolf and 8 is, again, transition from restaurant into a party. And it's like making the mistake, the regret the next morning when you wake up with a hangover, where you didn't have to think about it too much. It's just there. Okay, let's do it.
1: I love that. And I think anybody listening right now who's in the DJ space, in the entertainment space, in the event space, if you're complaining about clubs dying and there's no more nightlife anymore and it's just bars and restaurants, you're not doing it right, because obviously Mr. Yankee Wolf right now has given us some really good advice on how he does it, how he transitions the night to make it start at 8 p.m. and make it end at 4 a.m. It's got to be supernatural. And also, of course, you got to lay out the foundation. You got to lay out the vibes. You're going to want to keep people there. I mean, keep people at your venue. Keep them there till 4 a.m. And we're going to keep the party going. Speaking of the party going, we have got Jenica right now in the mix. She's going to jump on. She is, for the first time, I think, on my show. So super, super excited to have her. But just once again, Yanks, so cool to have you on the show. Thank you for such great words of wisdom. And thank you for keeping the party scene going.
0: Amazing. Thanks so much, Austin. Really good to be here.
1: Amazing. Loved having you. Okay. Jenica is coming up just after this, so do not go anywhere. If anything, in my opinion, the party's only getting started.
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0: You know what the problem with a show like this is? I love it so much. It's a Sunday afternoon. It's good music. But I don't want to go home now. We're all sitting in the studio right now saying, where can we go after this? Are we going to go for some drinks? Are we having a jewel? The sun's still out right now, isn't it? Maybe it's just gone down, but it's warm enough. In the background right now, we've had the famous, the talented, the brunette. You never used to be a brunette. Jenica in the mix right now. Jenica, welcome to 5FM.
1: Hi, Austin. Thank you so much for having me.
0: It's so good to have you in the studio. This is your first time on my show, right?
1: Yes.
0: I know. Literally, it's very, very, very long overdue. You were on 5FM before, though.
1: With Carl, yes.
0: With Carl, okay. 3 years ago.
1: Yeah, long time ago.
0: But you've been in Cape Town.
1: Yes, for the past year.
0: Okay, so now we don't have a lot of time to get into the super, super, super things. But one thing I really liked that you spoke about when you arrived here was that moving to Cape Town, playing in different scenes really helped you find your sound. Let's talk about that.
1: It definitely did, because in Joburg, I think we play a lot of tech house. And yes, we have some of the best DJs in South Africa. But I definitely think that Cape Town artists and DJs, they are very experimental and they try different things, and you know, they don't conform to one little box. They just kind of play outside of the box. And I think that listening to a lot of indie dance in Cape Town and going to a lot of those festivals really helped me shape my sound. So now I like to integrate a little bit of like indie into the house. Anything with a funky bass line that's a bit bouncy, that's what I love. But I think the tech house that Joburg loves is still in my heart forever. So,
0: did you find that when you were still living here in Joburg and playing predominantly in Joburg, you had to sort of be confined to a certain amount of experimentation, and then when you got to Cape Town, you could kind of get out of that box?
1: Definitely. So just how the crowds respond in Cape Town, you can play honestly anything and there's someone dancing or multiple people dancing. And in Joburg, if you get the right music going, yes, the crowds are amazing. The vibes in Joburg are just different. Everyone knows that. But yes, so I definitely think that in Cape Town, people are way more open to different genres and experimenting with different genres within a set.
0: So if you had to pick right now, Joburg crowd, Cape Town crowd?
1: Cape Town.
0: I knew you were going to say that.
1: It's just because of the way that my music's going now. It's like definitely more of like, it's definitely been influenced by Cape Town.
0: I love that. But I also love the fact that you speak so much about finding new music, playing different music, tune hunting. You know, it's probably one of the best things about being a DJ is opening up your laptop and looking for new music for a set. Do you find yourself doing that more in Cape Town as well?
1: I think I've always found that being a hobby is just to sit and find music, and it's so exciting, finding new tracks. So I wouldn't say it's more now or more then. But yeah, I think that my mind has just expanded on what I'm looking for at this point.
0: It just comes with being the DJ that you are.
1: Exactly.
0: And I love that because like for anybody listening right now who's confused about their sound or confused about what to play or confused about what it actually means to be a DJ, social media and YouTube mixes and all these podcasts and interviews are maybe misleading in a little bit of a way of telling you what to play. Everybody wants to play the Beatport Top 10. Everybody wants to play the song that's number one right now because they know it's a guaranteed crowd pleaser. But then you're forgetting the part of what being a DJ actually is, and that is sitting and looking for new music and trying to get people to react on songs they've never heard before, right?
1: Exactly, and selecting songs that work and tell a story, kind of like what Yankee was saying earlier. And that's why longer set times are better, because that you can really tell a story like that. And I just think nowadays people are focusing on the wrong things, focusing on how many Instagram followers, how many likes, how your outfit looks on the night. It's not about that. It's about the music at the end of the day, and it's not about playing the music that everyone's playing or that. Yes, obviously it's about what the crowd wants, but dig deep to find music that the crowd hasn't heard before that they will enjoy.
0: I must say, I've always enjoyed your sets, Jenica. They've always been unique, and there's nothing better than as a fellow DJ to watch another DJ and hear a song they've never heard before. And if not one, multiple, it's even better. You are an incredible DJ. Thank you so much for joining us.
1: Thank you so much for having me.
0: You are a very big voice for women in dance music, women in house, women in the industry. This is Women's Month. Do you have any advice you want to give to any fellow woman right now in just finding that rate of being equal and just doing bigger and better things for women?
1: I think it speaks for itself. I see men and women as equal. I don't think that we should see it as in we are getting booked because we're female, because we look a certain way. Just do your thing, find good music, and the rest will come.
0: Let the music speak.
1: Exactly. Let the music speak.
0: I love that. All right. That is Jenica, formerly from Johannesburg, but now killing it all over the Cape Town scene. You can find her on social media under
1: Life of Jenica.
0: Life of... I'm saying your name wrong this whole time. I've known you,
1: you
0: for like
1: Carmen,
0: years.
1: I've told you guys so many
0: I'm
1: times.
0: I'm so sorry. Jenica. Okay, but it's spelled Jenica.
1: I wasn't going to correct you on radio, but guys, it's Jenica.
0: With a J. J-E-N-I-C-A.
1: Yes.
0: There we go. All right. Anyway, Jenica. It's Portuguese. So I'm very sorry to all our Portuguese listeners right now. I'm usually better with that. But anyway, coming up after this, we have Austin Genre Lab. And then we have the godfather of house, of tech house, of festivals, Ricardo Da Costa in studio. So don't go anywhere. If you are an avid house music listener, this one is for you.
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0: It's Real House right here in Austin Genre Lab. This is the Sunday Sizzle. This is 5FM. And my name is Austin Kasim. And I have the sole duty today of extending your weekend and making sure we keep the party going. And to do that right now, I have got one of the most fundamental people in dance music South Africa. He goes by the name of Ricardo Da Costa.
1: My guy, how are you doing?
0: Very excited to have you, by the way.
1: It's our first date.
0: I hope you don't kiss on the first date. I would love if you did, but you know. It's a little bit, I've got a little bit of butterflies. I'm excited to have somebody of your stature, of your experience in the community, in the industry to be on the show today. So welcome.
1: No, thank you. Happy to be here, man. Happy to be here.
0: Super looking forward to your mix tonight.
1: Thank you.
0: What do you have for us? Do you have anything you can tease?
1: It's something uplifting. It's Sunday, you know, nothing too energetic, but just really groovy house music.
0: Am I going to struggle to go home afterwards?
1: You might want to go somewhere else. So it might inspire you to do a little something. But yeah, no, I think your listeners are going to enjoy.
0: And that's why we have people like Ricardo Da Costa on the show, because we want to keep the party going.
1: Indeed.
0: Now, Rick, it's so cool to have someone like you here. You have been around for such a long time. We joked earlier that my brother literally calls you the pioneer.
1: He does. Probably more than he mentions my name. So yeah.
0: Literally, the pioneer. A few other nicknames that we probably can't say on air. But you've been in this industry for so long. You've seen it from so many different ages. You've seen it through vinyl. You've seen the rise and the glory of Soul Candy, which is literally a foundation for house music in South Africa. Now, just for anybody listening right now, the reason I'm giving this insight is because any advice or anything that comes out is coming from such a foundational place. There is so much evidence and so much that Rick can talk about that can give you advice right now. If you're just a listener, if you're a party goer, if you're a DJ and you just want to know where's my next move, where am I partying, where am I going? Everyone asks me, what's happening to nightclubs? What's going on? I think that you're the perfect person to answer those sort of questions. So with your experience in festivals, clubbing, events in the last, let's say, 20 years, things seem very uncertain for the next four coming years. What are you forecasting happening in our space for dance music, for freedom as DJs?
1: The industry is in a very weird space, and I don't want to say that negatively. I'm just saying it's in this weird transition where, you know, people are not going out the way they used, but the way they used to. Meaning they don't go to nightclubs the way they used to. COVID kind of reset things in a way that, you know, this diner club, diner bar culture where you go to eat, you have a little dance, and then you go home. But you know, the energy starts to dissipate after 11, 12 o'clock.
0: Yeah.
1: Well, that's when nightclubs really, you know, pick up momentum and energy. So nightclub culture in South Africa has, especially for house music, dance music, it's dissipated somewhat. And what it's done, it's put a lot of emphasis on events. Events have been pretty healthy over the last couple of years, but even into this year, events are going through a kind of a reset phase. I mean, you know, we're involved in H2O, and we made a conscious decision to not have H2O for the first time in, you know, 26, 27 years.
0: It's scary.
1: Not because, oh, we're losing money or whatever, but we live and breathe this scene, and we see a shift, whether it's a music shift, whether it's a visual identity. We felt that after the amount of time that we've been doing H2O, that we want to recalibrate in the sense that, you know, we want to, you know, introduce a more progressive, innovative style to the programming, that it's not the same thing, the same DJs that you expect, just in a different order. Just, you know, really put some emphasis into the programming. You know, the journey of when you get there to where we end off and beyond. So we're getting in the war room and we're fleshing this out. And the same process really needs to happen with club owners and people who even want to open clubs. Because I think we were just talking about it off air. There's very little clubs. I mean, Yankees got this incredible club that I played at last weekend, 8. And I'm encouraged about the future, but we got to put in some work.
0: It's so cool to hear that from you, somebody who is not just a DJ, a pioneer in DJing in South Africa, but somebody who's a pioneer in the events industry and now carrying massive brands like H2O that's decided not to go ahead. We're going to catch up a little bit more with Ricardo da Costa, but before that, he's going to play us a mix.
2: This new Costa Light draft in a can is better than lifting a PB.
3: No, it's better than lifting a PB that beats Big Boy Bobby's PB.
2: It's better than uplifting Big Boy Bobby's PB while he watches you beat his PB without you breaking a sweat.
3: New Costa Light draft in a can is even better than topping your PB with a PB that beats Big Boy Bobby's PB while he watches you break his PB in front of his new squeeze.
4: Costa Light, South Africa's favorite draft, now in a can. South Africa, be sharp. Not for persons under the age of 18.
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In the background right now, you're listening to the legendary Ricardo da Costa live in studio from 5FM SABC Auckland Park. If you've got something to say, if you want some love to share right now, send us a WhatsApp to 082-550-5151.

It is the legend, the pioneer himself, Ricardo da Costa, absolutely smashing it out of the park. What a home run, right here on 5FM. We have got less than 10 minutes to go until the show's over, but fear not. It is 5 Hip Hop Nights coming up later to keep you locked in and keep you partying all night long. But in the few minutes that we do have together, we're going to continue that really, really crucial and cool conversation with Ricardo da Costa. So don't go anywhere. That is coming up just after this.

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1: Yes, this is the Sunday Sizzle, and we have got a few minutes left to go, but I was just really, really enjoying this conversation with Ricardo Da Costa, and I know you were too, so I've asked him, please can you step away from the decks for the last 5 minutes, just so we could just chat a little bit more. Rick, before you started that incredible set, you really, really set the tone. I love the style. I love the Sunday grooves. We were talking about where you think the industry is going. So Ricardo Da Costa has literally been one of the pioneers and one of the foundational people in the South African dance music scene over the last 20, I'd say maybe even 30 years.
2: Closer to 30 years.
1: And literally, if there's anybody who can give us advice on what's to come in our South African dance music scene, I think he's the best person to say that. Rick, if you remember, we could just pick up where we left off.
2: Yeah, of course. So basically, the scene is in an interesting transition. And, you know, what I see happening is a shift in music. I think music is becoming a lot more edgy, a little bit more underground. And I think that's of influence of what's going on worldwide. I think, you know, the techno tech house scene is becoming a little bit more embraced. And that creates a balance. What I hope is set to happen in the next couple of years is club culture is going to improve, because I think it's been in a really weird space. And, you know, to complement that, the events feed into the clubs, and, you know, you start to have this sort of ecosystem that feeds each other. Cape Town have cracked the code. They, you know, they've got a really healthy club scene and a really healthy festival scene. That's what Joburg used to be. Durban, sure, they've got a lot of work to do. But I mean, they had institutional clubs too. You know, at Origin, all the way back to 330.
1: Yeah,
2: you know, these were institutional places. So if there's a bit of effort by some industry leaders that, you know, they're prepared to get the curation right, get the program right, get the marketing right, and start small. Don't think that you can be bullish and you know, open these big venues. Start small, build the energy on the dance floor, which I think is missed for such a long time. I think it's encouraging. The next couple of years is encouraging.
1: So based on that point of club culture, nightlife culture, places that form dance music to what it is right now in South Africa, we have diverted from what was a few major genres into now so many that we can't even name all of them. But if we look at the major genres that are dominating the South African dance music scene right now, of course we've got sounds like I'm a Piano, we've got Afro House. But in my opinion, I would say that in places where Afro and I'm a Piano is being played, majority you are at now down tempo. I'm a Piano, 112 BPM, Afro 118, let's say maybe we take it to 121. So it's not really clubbing, it's kind of increased that bottle service, bottle culture, table culture. But from a lot of venue owners I've spoken to, they like that, because it's less admin for them, it's less trouble for them, and it's more money for them, because they've got people who are not misbehaving, they're chilling, they're ordering bottles, and they're chilling at their tables. And the more this happens, the more the club scene dance floor is shrinking, and there's more space for tables. Where do you see that going if we want to bring back dancing and club culture?
2: Yeah, that's just a cycle of how things go. You know, dance music is like pop music in South Africa, right? So, you know, I actually think I'm a Piano is going through a bit of a, like, they need to check themselves and really start to reinvent themselves, because Afro has kind of taken pole position, and it's, you know, globally and the events that are really working well here, you know, it's more the Afro sort of sound, which is, you know, become pop in itself and adopted by a lot of the international guys. But, you know, like I said, it needs to start small. Like the energy that we used to have on a dance floor that really meant dancing needs to be driven by industry leaders, not club owners who, you know, it's a side hustle for them and they don't understand the optics of really... It comes down to the curation. It all makes sense. It's all pieces of the puzzle that ultimately are going to get the result that we want. if it's just slapping DJs together that are playing hits from the time you walk in to the time you leave, people get tired really quickly. I understand that it spikes bottle service, but there has to be an understanding of, well, I want to keep people here for longer, and you got to tell a story, and it all starts with the music.
1: Just incredible words of wisdom. I could listen to you speak for hours. Unfortunately, we are out of time, but Ricardo Da Costa, thank you so much for, firstly, blessing us with such an incredible set, but also giving us such crazy insight into the industry that you are definitely one of the leaders in South Africa.
2: Thank you, man. Thanks for the invite. It was good fun.
1: Of course. Our first date went super great, in my opinion. I hope it was good for you too.
2: You play your cards right, you might get it again.
1: I can't wait to see what happens on the third one. Ladies and gentlemen, his name is Ricardo Da Costa. My name is Austin Kasim. And thank you so much for joining us. It's now time for me to hand over to the fastest man on the planet. He goes by the name of Speedster. And he's hovering over me right now. I'm sorry. I'm going to give you your seat back, okay? Just let this Dario Da Atta song play out, please.

0: heard this one in a minute. DJ Slick, Aries, Do It For Me, right here on 5FM.
1: Throwback Nyana.
0: Yeah, nice summer vibe as we near the end when it comes to winter, yeah?
1: Near the end, eh?
0: Yeah, almost there. We're almost there.
1: It feels like it's a second half of winter.
0: Yeah, I know.
1: With the way it's been cold lately.
0: This past week was hectic. I was fighting for my life in terms of the flu. I think it was Tuesday, if I'm not mistaken.
1: It is Tuesday.
0: I was bedridden. I was like, hey, man, I am not going anywhere.
1: That was the hardest day for me to go to gym. But I went.
0: Yeah, okay. Yeah. Nice. I'm glad you did.
1: Yo.
0: Big shout out to Austin Kassim. What a lovely show. He'll be back again with the Sunday Sizzle next week. My name is DJ Speedstaff. Checked in. I'm with the medallion.
1: Yes, sir.
0: What up, big guy?
1: What's popping, brother?
0: I'm good, man. I'm feeling blessed. Had a great weekend. Friday night, I was playing at a grade 10 social.
1: Okay.
0: At Krugersdorp High School.
1: Inspiring the kids.
0: Inspiring the kids. It was so cool. The energy was so nice. So thank you very much to all the students there at Krugersdorp High School.
1: Fire.
0: That was very, very cool. So yeah, all around great weekend, I must say. How are you doing?
1: I'm good, bro. What was my Friday like? I went straight home, man. Relaxed.
0: Nice.
1: Didn't do the gym this weekend. Mm-hmm. Just resting the body. And I watched the Summers a little bit.
0: Oh, nice.
1: Yeah.
0: I was working last night, so I couldn't, but I did get a little bit of a glimpse on social media and so forth.
1: I mean, I won't lie, I didn't watch all of
0: it. The whole thing, yeah.
1: You know, at some point I tuned out. You know?
0: Yeah, yeah. Shout out to Zanelle, one of our own, holding it down. Yeah.
1: Yes, and Casper. Hip-hop's very own, yeah.
0: So I'm assuming that Elephant in the Room today is going to be summer-related.
1: I mean, why not, eh?
0: Yeah.
1: Let's talk about it.
0: Makes sense,
1: yeah,
0: right?
1: Yeah, it only makes sense, bro.
0: All right, it's going to be a jam-packed show all the way till 10 p.m. We'll kick it off with the warm-up mix. Who we got today?
1: We got Wasabi the DJ.
0: Wasabi the DJ.
1: You know, we're still in the Women's Month, you
0: Women's
1: know?
0: Month,
1: still
0: yeah.
1: Still trying to find ways to acknowledge the women.
0: For sure.
1: Yeah.
0: Speaking of which, Scummy just dropped a brand new album. She'll be our guest this evening.
1: Yes, Scummy. In the
0: Scummy, is that how we say it?
1: Also said Scummy in the beginning, but
0: is
1: then I did a little bit of my homework and it's Scummy. Yeah.
0: Okay, but we'll talk to about it.
1: Yeah.
0: Let it hear it from the horse's mouth.
1: Yes.
0: Yeah. So you guys can look forward to that. Then we'll do next up. That's two artists up against each other. Just before we do head to head, where we put two DJs up against each other. Next up, who we got?
1: Yes, sir. This week we've got Retabile Raps.
0: Yes, last week's winner.
1: Last week's winner, and he won against a winner who was winning for weeks, which was Tabs Tapa.
0: Yes, sir.
1: And the new challenger is Scribes Pito.
0: Scribes Pito.
1: Yes.
0: Okay.
1: With a song called Hey Juice Koopa.
0: Okay.
1: These names, man.
0: Yeah, one line.
1: These
0: very
1: names,
0: interesting.
1: Bro.
0: Okay, nice. Head to head, who are the DJs?
1: Head to head, we did not decide on a winner last week.
0: Oh, yeah.
1: Because we ended the show pretty late.
0: Oh, yeah. We had to get through so much last
1: week. Yes. Apologies for that.
0: Yeah.
1: Play DJ versus Brasmove.
0: Brasmove. And we need a winner today, yeah?
1: Yes, we have to get a winner tonight.
0: All right. You know, I must tell you, South Africa, these days, 3 hours is not enough.
1: Yeah.
0: Because we've
1: it
0: got
1: flies.
0: So many things that
1: yes,
0: we need to
1: sir.
0: Fit in. So, not going to do too much of talking. If you're driving, please drive nice and slow. If you're at home, you're definitely at the right place. We'll keep the vibes going all the way till 10 p.m. You can check us out on the socials at Shabzy Medallion, at 5FM, at Speeds the Bro. Welcome to the show. Right
2: now. 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

0: If you talk about the genre,
1: alright.
0: How can I be homophobic?
1: My chick is gay.
0: Hitman in a top chair, see a man topless, even a stick is gay. Hugging my brothers and say that I love them, but I don't swing that way. The man them celebrate Eid, the trap still running on Christmas Day. How can I be homophobic? My chick is gay. Hitman in a top chair, see a man topless, even a stick is gay. Hugging my brothers and say that I love them, but I don't swing that way. The man them celebrate Eid, the trap still running on Christmas Day.

0: 1949 in the background, the sounds of Wasabi DJ representing for the ladies.
1: Yes, sir.
0: What a fire mix.
1: Or should I say yes, ma'am?
0: Yes, ma'am.
1: Yes, ma'am.
0: Thank you very much. Wasabi the DJ is the name, ladies and gentlemen. Go check her out on all social media, representing the ladies, as I mentioned, as well as Eswatini.
1: Please.
0: Very good friend of Five Hip Hop Nights. We'll do it again real soon. Skumi is in the building. I hope I said that right.
2: 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The biggest voices in the game, take a seat. This is Hip Hop Chair on 5 Hip Hop Nights.
0: Why are you laughing at me, Mr. Medallion?
1: I mean, you said you hope you said it right, so now there's only one way to find
0: there's
1: out.
0: There's only one way to
1: right,
0: find
1: right?
0: out. She's here, ladies and
1: okay.
0: She's here, ladies and gentlemen. I don't know if it's Skumi or Scummy.
3: Scummy.
0: Scummy.
1: Scummy.
0: There we go. Hello. Welcome to the show.
3: Thank you.
0: I haven't seen you in forever.
3: It's been a while.
0: Where you been?
3: I've been chilling. How you been?
0: I've been good, thank you. Mm-hmm. You know, Msenko Franco, when we were doing the podcast the other day when you were doing your job, and you know Msenko Franco's and he's a naughty boy.
1: Why?
0: Nah, he says, no, Scummy's boyfriend took her away from the game. I'm like, hey, but nah, what does that mean? Is it true?
3: I mean, like, you know, distractions in life.
0: Yeah.
3: But we got rid of them, so.
0: Oh,
1: oh, damn. Yeah. So that was a distraction.
3: It was.
0: How? How was the poor guy distracting you?
3: I mean, just in a matter of focusing on him only, having to only focus on him. So I just had to take my power back.
0: Sheesh. Is it tough? Is it tough when you're like an artist and... Wait, let me ask, is your ex-partner, was he in the industry?
3: Yeah.
0: Oh, okay, because I was going to ask, is it tough having a partner that maybe isn't in the industry and maybe you've got to go to a music video shoot or you have to go to a show and, you know, there's many, many men around you all the time, you know what I'm saying?
3: I mean, it'll always be tough because my fan base is mostly men.
0: Oh, really?
3: So regardless if they're in the industry or not,
0: yeah,
3: they'll still feel away.
0: So did he have to, did he have a problem with you sometimes?
3: Yeah.
0: Jeez.
3: Definitely.
0: It's always a tough one, eh?
1: You're able to tell if someone is a distraction. Do you know how to tell when someone's adding to your life?
3: Yeah.
1: How?
3: When they're always offering things. They're always offering help. Always offering, what can I help with? And they have, you know that they have the means too. So it's like, yeah, I'd rather take from you knowing that you still have something left. I wouldn't want to take from you when you have nothing. So rather it be... You add to my life by just suggesting how I can help. I have this. Don't you want to use that? I have this.
0: Pointing you in the right direction with certain things. Maybe that's why you unfollowed me on Instagram, man. Was it the boyfriend?
3: No. I
0: saw you following me the other day, I'm like, how? The last time I saw you, we were in Cape Town. We were doing a campaign together.
1: You're distracting, Speedy.
0: I'm like, you are. What did I do?
3: Not even. I don't know. I just like, you know, life. I think I texted you on WhatsApp. I sent you a song and then you mised me.
0: I think I do remember that. My bad. I'm sorry about that.
3: It's okay.
0: You know it's all love.
3: Yeah.
1: Damn. Is that worthy enough to like unfollow someone?
0: I mean, I guess.
3: I mean.
0: It's Women's Month, so we need to.
1: Be safe, baby.
0: We must just agree.
3: Okay, shout out disagree. Women's Month.
1: Happy belated birthday, right?
3: Thank you. Yes.
0: Yay.
1: Yeah.
0: How old are you, if you don't mind me asking?
3: 21.
0: Ah.
3: Yeah.
0: Can't be.
3: People think I'm older. People think I'm younger.
0: Bro, we did a campaign 3 years ago.
3: I was like 17.
0: You lying.
3: I'm telling you.
0: So, whoa. Wait, we did that campaign in Cape Town. It was during the week. So, does that mean that you didn't go to school that day?
3: Yeah.
0: Oh, that is crazy.
3: Yeah.
0: But you came with me to the club.
1: Yeah.
0: I didn't know that.
3: This is a free country.
0: Hey. That's crazy.
1: But you have a history of... Bunking school, right?
3: Yeah. Are you? Of course.
0: Did you finish school?
3: Yeah.
0: Okay. Are you sure?
3: Yes, I did. Planning on going back. Just to, like, make my dad proud.
0: Nice. Jeez, that's crazy. So that means you came into the game really young, yeah?
3: Yeah.
0: Sure.
1: Man, so what was it about the industry that called you out of school?
3: Essentially, how. Actually, it was Ricky. So when I blew up, Ricky was telling me that we need to go perform live at shows and to do all these performances. And my mom was not keen on that. Mm. And so she asked me, she said, school or music? I was like, but I like music though.
1: Okay.
3: But I had to pick one, and I definitely picked music. And so I think due to that, I obviously had that pressure to like actually prove a point to my family to say, I'm doing this for something, nothing necessarily. So yeah, I feel like that's what I had someone to push me into.
1: In hindsight, what do you think Ricky saw in you?
3: He definitely saw difference, you know, a breath of fresh air in the industry.
1: Mm.
3: He saw someone who wasn't afraid to like be herself.
1: Mm.
3: You know, I wasn't afraid. I wasn't really like, I didn't care about what people said, you know, I just sort of did. And he saw that and he like really gravitated towards that.
1: Mm. Mm. The album, 20 tracks at 21.
0: Two discs.
1: Double disc.
0: Double disc.
3: Yeah.
0: Damn.
1: Why so soon?
3: Why so soon?
1: Yeah, why go that heavy so soon?
3: Because I had no choice. In a sense of, when you isolate yourself, you have to understand what you are as an artist. Mm-hmm. And sometimes in life, you don't always have to do something because you feel like it. Do something because like you have to or you want to do it at the end of the day, and you have to prove to yourself whether this is for you or not.
0: Mm-hmm.
3: And so I was like in a phase like from Jan to like June where I was just locked in the studio in my room, and I would just make music. I would force myself. I'd be like, you know what, am I actually doing this shit for me, or am I doing it for the attention?
1: Just mind the swearing.
3: Sorry sorry on radio. But definitely the isolation really forced me to alchemize, and I really wanted to make music that could connect with people and also relate with them. Because when I made, there's a song called Prayer to Myself, and that song was very raw. I didn't make it with attention in mind. I didn't make it in mind whether it'll trend or not. Mm-hmm. I just did it because this is how I feel.
0: Mm.
3: And whoever can hear me out, they will. So I think with this album, I have so much emotion in me. And I think it was so easy for me to just make so much music where I was like, I can't let everything simmer and marinate in the vault.
0: Yeah,
3: I'm sure. Gonna get tired of it. I'm gonna feel like, ah, it's not nice anymore.
0: And sometimes the music can get outdated.
3: Yeah.
0: That too, right? Mm. Because I would assume if you're doing a double disc, yes, you say you were locked in between January and June, but I would assume that even when you were in your relationship and you were just taking a break, you were still recording.
3: Yeah.
0: And some of those songs are on the album now.
3: Yeah.
0: Between Jan and June, when you were super locked in saying I'm intentionally going to make a project now, were you producing yourself, recording yourself?
3: Yeah, everything.
0: Jeez.
1: The beats?
3: Yeah.
1: Wow.
3: I co-produced beats.
0: Interesting choice. Burberry, the opening song.
3: Mm-hmm.
0: Very interesting beat. Like, what? Who made that beat?
3: Some other guy called Zion.
0: Damn, you guys are coming with a new. I'm like, yo, which one is this one now? You know?
3: Yeah.
0: Because it's super vibey, but it doesn't have any kicks, right?
3: Mm-hmm.
0: I was like, I'm waiting for the kick, but there's no kick, but it's vibey.
1: Yes.
0: I found that very interesting. So I wondered, I was like, are you making these beats yourself?
3: Well, I'm not making them myself.
0: Like you say, you co-produce.
3: Yeah, co-produce some. Mm. Yeah.
0: But so you got like a little bedroom studios kind of situation.
3: It's a cute one.
0: And your mom and them don't mind you making noise there in the bedroom.
3: Yeah, no, as long as it's during the day, they don't mind. But at night, we're all sleeping.
0: We're all sleeping.
3: Yeah.
0: Nice.
1: The song I liked was Feel Good.
3: Oh, yeah.
1: Yeah, I've been banging that one on my way here. In the hook, you say you don't say much, but you should.
3: Mm-hmm.
1: And you don't do much, but you should. What is that you think you should be doing or saying?
3: I feel like I should be popping out more as like an artist. I should be, you know, because everybody always asking me, where you been? Where's Scammy? Where you've been laying low?
0: Mm.
3: And I'm just like, how, guys? When I'm outside, y'all feel away. And then when I'm back in the crib, y'all feel away too. So
1: what do you mean by when you're outside, they feel away? What do they feel away about?
3: Like, I just sort of feel like, you know, when they see me outside, it's like, ah, you outside too much, or you speak too much on the internet, or you do this or you do that.
1: Mm.
3: And I'm just like, oh, okay, let me just go back to my cocoon and hide.
1: Mm.
3: And then when I do that, it's like,
0: it's a problem.
3: But why?
0: It's like, what do you guys want from me?
3: You know? But now it's like, I'm just doing it because I want to.
0: Yeah.
3: Yeah.
0: I don't think people have spoken about this enough, but there was a number of artists where you guys were really, really moving together, had lots of motion. Phantom Steez, yourself, Costa, of course, and with having lost Costa Titch, how did you deal with that? How did you deal with no longer having that big brother anymore?
3: It was hard. That's one thing I won't lie.
0: Because you guys were tight, right?
3: Yeah.
0: Didn't he give you like one of the first co-signs outside of Ricky?
3: Definitely. Mm. Yeah, he did. And not having someone who can guide you to righteousness and to the place you want to be at is very hard.
0: Yeah.
3: Because he went down the pipeline that I also want to go down. Mm. So it was also kind of like, oh, okay, now I have to actually figure this out on my own now.
0: Yeah, yeah.
3: So yeah, it was hard, but we forgive, we learn, yeah, and we give ourselves grace.
0: Yeah, because I thought maybe you had gone quiet because maybe you were just healing. Mm-hmm. You know.
3: No, definitely.
0: I mean, it like I say, you guys were all big, one big crew. South Africa. They used to roll Dumikadi, rest in peace, Costa Titch, mm-hmm, Skumi, Phantom Steez. The list is endless. You know, I don't think there was ever a time I saw any of you guys individually. You were always a unit.
3: Yeah.
0: You know.
1: Mm. Universal Music Publishing, mm-hmm, asked you to write a song for Cardi B?
3: Yeah.
1: How did that happen?
3: Well, you know, briefs, like they'll come in and they'll say, okay, there's a brief and Cardi B is looking for this type of music, and obviously I'd submit. Even the other time they asked me to write for Ice Spice and Tokisha. I'll just send songs. So it's like, it's, I don't know, it's just a matter of building a reputation of knowing how to write music really well. Mm. To the point where people can actually be like, okay, go to her because she knows how to do this well.
1: Mm.
3: So they'd come to me and be like, yo, she's going through a divorce, Cardi B, please like write something for her.
1: Yeah.
3: And stuff. But you know those things, sometimes they go and they don't.
0: Yeah.
3: But
0: yeah.
3: It's one of those games.
0: I was going to ask, did it happen?
3: No, unfortunately.
0: Okay.
3: Yeah.
0: But you did write the song, you did submit it. Mm-hmm. So maybe she didn't like it, maybe she wanted something different.
3: Yeah.
0: It's very interesting. So that means Abukadi B and them, they get a whole bunch of...
1: Yeah, they get joints from us.
0: A
1: here,
0: writing,
1: man.
0: Writing team, yeah.
1: They're out here spitting bars, and South African bars.
0: Yeah, that's interesting, actually.
3: Yeah.
1: Why do you think they trust you to write Bad B music?
3: I don't know why they trusted me to write Bad B music, but
0: Bad
3: I do
0: B
3: think...
0: Bad B music.
3: I do think it's because I know how to enunciate myself very well.
1: What does that mean?
3: In the hip-hop. Like, you know how some people... There was a time where people thought I was American for a while. People thought I was American. So I think because of that, it like makes sense for them to be like, oh, because Scummy sounds this way and her sound makes sense in the USA.
0: Yeah. Mm.
3: We can just ask her to write for our peeps.
1: Yeah.
0: Do they pay you in an instance like that for your time?
3: No.
0: Okay. So you just do it in hopes of like Cardi B taking the song and obviously you would earn.
3: Yeah. It's like a lottery.
1: Yeah.
3: Yeah.
1: I mean, the song you did choose to write for Cardi B wasn't a Bad B type of song.
3: It wasn't.
1: Why did you go that direction?
3: Because I honestly...
0: The divorce. Heartbreak. No, Cardi B's divorce.
3: Yeah.
0: Relax, guys.
1: Yeah, explain yourself.
0: I just did.
3: But essentially... I make music that's very emo. You know, I do talk about emotions in my lyrics. So I also, with the thing with artists, I also looked at it from an artist perspective. If I want people to send me music, I want people to send me something different. You know, not something that people expect me to do or that expect me to hop on.
1: Sure.
3: Because I really connect and I'm really able to create really well with music that's very different. And that's from like a place of, I made this, so I hope you think it's cool. But if you don't think it's fine, then I still like it.
0: Mm, yeah.
3: Not what you like.
0: I get that.
1: What's the observation you made about Cardi B's life that made you go like, I'm going this way with this song?
3: It was just a matter of, heartbreak is a very like a damaging thing. And I definitely could, like, you know, as a woman, you can relate to be like, okay, she's probably feeling a lot of despair. So the theme and the feeling of it, not necessarily what I'm saying, but the ambience, you know. Definitely how I looked at it was, she's probably going through a lot of despair. Let me send something that relates to that feeling. Yeah.
0: Nice.
1: You took two different directions with the album. The first bit is Avant. The second is?
3: Tiramisu.
1: What's the difference between the two?
3: So it's like a yin and yang situation. So you know how there's like a dark side and a light side?
1: Uh-huh.
3: So I feel like with Tiramisu, it's a very softer, lighter side to me. because I feel like I'm very hardcore all the time, very provocative. When I'm in the studio, people say I'm very provocative in my lyrics and stuff. So sometimes I feel like, okay, let me just do some shadow work and let me just be soft and cute, but also still raw at the end of it all. But sound wise and vulnerability had to come out, because I feel like I always put on this tough persona when it comes to my hip hop, and like I never actually tell people how I feel up until I did one day, and that song literally went like viral locally. And so I was like, okay, no, actually there's a space, there's a market here that I can actually penetrate,
1: okay,
3: which is vulnerability and actually singing, because I used to be in choir in like primary, so I have that vocal ability, I have that ear to be like, okay, it's done like this and that and that. Because it's very hard to like sing for a lot of rappers. Like, it's not very easy to actually be able to put together an actual album where you're just singing. It's just vocals. Like,
0: where does the singing come from? From home? From church?
3: So I was in choir at primary.
0: Primary school.
3: And then I used to sing at the Pretoria State Theatre.
0: Really?
3: So that's where I also got my stage training from. Yeah.
0: Nice.
3: So, yeah.
0: Well, so what, you were 12, 13 doing this?
3: 10, 12.
0: You've lived a long life, Scummy.
1: Hey.
3: And at a young age.
0: At a tender age.
3: It's so crazy.
0: It's very crazy. Let's rap.
3: Yeah. I like how you catch me off guard. Yeah. I was a stoner, going so hard like a boner, destroy their pussy like a loner, where they decoded, they should have moved, we sold for in the store, we in the corner, dripping like blood, I'm a donor, dripping like I'm in a sauna, dripping like I'm in a, cook for you bitches like Lorna, I'm in the A, I like it when hers call me bait, she said she stay in the house, all the way down in the bait, I said okay, she said do you wanna stay, I said you wanna stay, if you call me bait, I said okay, pass me the motherfucking vape, pass me the motherfucking escape, pass me like I'm on the way, what did they say, they talk about me every day, isn't it great? I be the shit, no faith, yeah, yeah, no two face pulling up, yeah, we ain't late, yeah, yeah, yeah, shit.
0: can you rap without swearing?
3: No.
0: Why not?
3: Because it's rap.
0: Nah.
3: It's rap.
0: Nah.
1: But you should be able to be clean, right?
0: Yeah.
3: That's why I'm singing, because that's where I know how to not be that side of me. Hence why I said it's like yin and yang. Like, I'm also trying to be palatable without having to say swear words. But now, if I'm freestyling, it's even worse if I'm freestyling, because now
1: it's now the raw has to come out.
3: You know, and it's off the dome. So it's like, sometimes... The second... What do they call it? Second nature?
0: Yeah.
3: Of you, it's like, that's just how I am, like... Also, when I do write my raps, I try to like minimize the swearing.
0: The swearing. Get it.
1: Canned milk. Why is that something to remember in your life?
3: Because if it gets us so cool, we as artists, like, there will come a time as an upcoming artist where you will struggle. There won't be any food in the house, not even canned milk, not even, you know, noodles. Like something basic. And I wrote this song mainly because I saw this one stream that Finesse Two Times did, and he was just speaking about like how he was just struggling, and like he was so passionate about it. So I was like, you know what, let me like also do that. Let me speak about my struggle and what I went through, and let me be real about it. Let me say, yo, I ain't have no canned milk. So that's why I got the canned milk reference.
1: Also, is canned milk just random, or it does mean something to you?
3: Yeah, it means something.

0: it's like obviously like a metaphor.
1: Okay.
0: For like coming from nothing to being something. Yeah.
1: Why do you think your music speaks more to men than women?
0: Because it's about having the ear. I think I've spent my time around a lot of niggas in my life, you know, as also growing up, like you sort of understand what sounds, you know, makes them go, okay, this is actually real music and this is like a gimmick type vibe. And I think just spending my life around men most of the time just also helped me like determine what sounds nice and what doesn't.
2: Beautiful stuff, bro. Congratulations on your brand new album.
0: Thank you.
2: Sounding really, really dope. Like I said, very futuristic. We learn every day, you know. Especially when I go, Ankh is learning. yeah, man. Congratulations. Wish you all the best. Thank you so much for joining us. We love you loads.
0: Thank you.
2: Happy Women's Day. Happy belated birthday.
0: Thank you.
2: Happy women's. I did say that, I think.
1: Day.
2: Oh, sorry, my bad. Women's month. And yeah, man, 5 Hip Hop Nights is home for you. So please call us anytime. Please don't go high. Don't go missing again.
0: I won't.
2: Please,
0: yeah.
2: There you have it, ladies and gentlemen. For those who didn't know how to spell her name, it's Scummy.
0: Yes,
2: or pronounce how those who didn't know how to pronounce, well, it's Scummy. Go check out on all the social media and make sure you listen to her brand new album.
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0: It's called Quick Fix, right here on 5FM. Scummy featuring Roy as well as Dope Nation. It's 14 minutes after 8 o'clock. Yeah. She was our guest this evening. Very, very dope conversation.
1: Yeah.
0: Only 21 years old, eh?
1: Man.
0: That is quite crazy.
1: It is crazy. Like 21 and 20 tracks?
0: Yeah, that's just... That's...
1: You got a lot to say at a young age, man.
0: Yeah. No cap, no filter, just facts. It's the elephant in the room on 5 Hip Hop Nights. Yes, sir.
1: Yes, sir. Last night was the 32nd
0: yes.
1: South African Music Awards. Casper Nyovest and our very own Zanele Potelwa hosted the Summers, right? And I'm not actually interested in sitting here talking about, hey, who was supposed to win or whatever, you know? I'm interested in something else.
0: Okay.
1: Okay.
0: I just want to ad lib
1: there. Give it to me. Give
0: and
1: it
0: take
1: to
0: a pause. And take, congratulations to Nasty C for taking Best Hip Hop, which was the album Free.
1: Yes.
0: And there's actually a song that he features me on there.
1: In the album, right?
0: Yes, sir.
1: Yes, yes. You guys
0: it's
1: did
0: called
1: do a joint.
0: MSP.
1: Man, it was also weird to see. First, let me ask the question.
0: Sure.
1: Can you call it music's biggest night if the people making the music feel big in the year aren't in the room?
0: I spoke about it, I think, I don't know if I spoke about it here a couple of weeks ago or on the podcast or something like that, where I spoke about how, unfortunately, over the years, a lot of artists felt like they were either robbed from the Summers or the Metros or the SA Hip Hop Awards, whatever award ceremony.
1: Sure.
0: Happens a lot of artists always end up not being happy, you know.
1: Yeah,
0: then they're like, hey, you know what, yes, I'm nominated, thank you, but I'm not necessarily going there.
1: Yeah,
0: you know, I know with like guys that I know, artists, etc., they only go, yes, they're nominated, but if they're getting booked to perform, then they'll
1: or
0: be
1: they're
0: like,
1: getting paid to
0: they're
1: show
0: getting
1: up,
0: paid
1: right?
0: To be there,
1: yeah, man. And not only from an artist's perspective, right. I was watching the show, and I didn't watch the whole show.
0: Yeah.
1: I just felt like, you know, a lot happened in music, South African music, this year. And the people who were facilitators of a lot that happened, us being one of them.
0: Yeah.
1: As far as freestyles, as far as hip-hop, those people are not at the Summers.
0: Yeah. Who presented Best Hip-Hop, by the way?
1: Who presented Best Hip Hop?
0: Because of what? It was on the Friday show.
1: It was also like a preliminary...
0: Since when?
1: ...show instead of being on the main stage. And they had two hip hop's presenters on the main stage present for Amapiano.
0: I saw that. Tito and Anele.
1: Yeah, they presented for Piano
0: Best
1: as opposed
0: Piano.
1: To...
0: That was very confusing.
1: Yeah, you know, I think because we are a hip hop show, there was also the confusion of, you know, you have... South Africa's biggest hip-hop artist hosting, but hip-hop itself was almost like...
0: And it never used to be like
1: sideline.
0: That. It never used to be. We used to be on the main.
1: Yeah.
0: They hate us, what? guys, why do you guys hate hip-hop so much?
1: You know, not only just hip-hop, you know, like producers, content creators, like people who were involved in making sure... Music is in the forefront.
0: Yeah.
1: You know, the commentators, you know, how aren't they not included in the
0: thing?
1: The whole thing, right? Because right now, those are the platforms and creators who have the eyes of the people.
0: Yeah.
1: No, and you would think they want the eyes too.
0: No, you're right. I understand 100% what you're saying. In terms of curation, there's a lot of things that happen within the culture, within hip hop, that they're trying. You saw they did the stream again with Sonwabile.
1: I saw Sonwabile,
0: and Mateki, which they did last year. So you can see the effort is there. They try.
1: But does Sonwabile speak to music, though?
0: See.
1: South African music? Is he a representation of South African music?
0: I don't think so.
1: Maybe he's a representation of streaming, the streaming world.
0: Yeah, yeah.
1: You know, but then you're bringing eyes that aren't really invested in South African music.
0: Nah, you're right. But in their defense, do we have any streamers that are in South African music?
1: I mean, we might not have streaming that's in South African music, but we have podcasters that are speaking to South African music.
0: That's true.
1: How do you not have Anota, Sfiso, those individuals there?
0: Nah, nah.
1: I mean, they if it is about bottom line and bringing the viewership, right? Like certain calls can't be personal, right?
0: Yeah, look, I'm trying to find the right words.
1: And I'm not making it about the guys I named. Yeah. I'm just trying to look at what happened this year and who brought South African music from conversations to the music itself to freestyles.
0: Yeah,
1: who brought that to the surface?
0: Commentators, podcasters.
1: Why aren't those creators there?
0: Yeah, I get that. Just going back to you saying people not being there, right? Let's use the Amapiano one, a category, for example, right? Like a Kabza the Small would rather go do his gigs and make his money than go wear a suit and take his award.
1: Then what does the award show gain by making him win?
0: Look, I don't think...
1: You know what I'm saying? Because now that moment is an anti-climatic moment.
0: Yeah.
1: You build it up and then the guy doesn't show up.
0: Yeah. So obviously, like, when you're nominated, they'll invite you.
1: Yes.
0: They'll invite you. They'll accommodate you.
1: Yes.
0: But you still got to spend money getting there. You still got to spend money on an outfit. So sometimes the match just doesn't match for a lot of the guys.
1: Then why not make the people who RSVP win?
0: I don't think it works like that. Because they'll obviously sit with a committee where they vote according to whatever is submitted.
1: Perhaps we need to reevaluate the way people win, who contribute to the production of the event. Because if finding out who won Best Hip Hop, if I can find that out on Twitter, why am I watching the awards?
0: Yeah, I get that. I totally
1: You know what
0: get
1: I'm saying?
0: I get that.
1: Like, why do I need to invest in 3 hours?
0: For sure. But to what you're saying as well, though, it wouldn't be fair to let people that RSVP win. Because then it wouldn't be based on merit.
1: It is, though, because the people who are nominated were judged for to be in the category.
0: Category. Okay, touch. Onion.
1: I'm saying, you know, if there's 5 people nominated, they were nominated on merit. Now, of the 5... behind the scenes, maybe 3 RSVP.
0: Yeah.
1: Maybe those are the 3 you need to invest in for the production of the show.
0: I hear you.
1: You understand what I'm trying to say?
0: Yeah.
1: I'm not saying I'm right. I'm a creator who's trying to give ideas to an event and a television show's production could be better, bigger, and watched.
0: I understand 100% what you're saying.
1: Yeah.
0: Hey, man. You know, I know when it comes to awards and these kind of things, you're never going to win. So you've just got to kind of accept.
1: Right? Yeah.
0: But hey, we can contribute. We can speak about it like this. Mm. And hey, maybe somebody's listening. Maybe somebody out there is listening.
1: Yeah.
0: And they can try and apply it for the following year.
1: Yeah.
0: You know what I'm saying? I really, really do hope that the South African Hip Hop Awards will come back. I know they did say it was a finance issue. So I'm hoping that Mr. Gaten McKenzie and the department will really, really pull up for the boys.
1: Yeah.
0: We need that. Yeah. You know, at least Back to the City is still happening. Shout out.
1: Yeah, shout out to them.
0: So if I'm not mistaken, the department is supporting the festival.
1: Okay.
0: So it would be nice if they can support the awards as well. Because these things cost money. You know? I understand why sometimes they don't happen, but... it's nice. It's nice to have an award ceremony. We can be with your peers. We can have a great evening. And, you know, we can celebrate each other. We can celebrate. And we can look back at the year that was and, you know, just have a great time. So I'm really, really, really crossing my thumbs, fingers
1: for hip hop.
0: For the SA Hip Hop Awards to return in 2026. But Back to the City, we will be there, man.
1: We will be there.
0: We will be there.
1: In the flesh.
0: In the flesh. 10th of October, that is. That's why I said to you, we're almost done with this cold.
1: Yeah.
0: Then we'll get into spring and it's summertime. You know? Can't wait.
1: It's about time.
0: It's about time. That's the elephant in the room for this week. Thank you so much, Shabzi Medallion.
1: I got you, brother.
0: We're going to play some tunes. When we come back, we're going to do Next Up. That's two artists up against each other. And then we'll do Head to Head. That's two DJs up against each other. One of my favorite songs from 2014, Forest Hills Drive.
1: Yes, sir.

0: She don't wanna be saved.
1: There's an old saying in Tennessee. I know it's in Texas, probably in Tennessee, that says, fool me once, shame on you. If fool me, we can't get fooled again.

0: It's Flame with Just Saying on 5FM. It's at 37 minutes after 8 o'clock on this beautiful Sunday evening. Mm-hmm. 5 Hip Hop Nights is the name of the show. If you just joined us, you're definitely at the right place.
1: Two artists, one spotlight.
2: The best beats on the street.
1: Who's next up? You decide on 5 Hip Hop Nights.
0: Literally, you guys get to decide. We play two songs. You guys decide who should come back the following week.
3: Yes.
0: Last week's winner, Rita Bile Raps, a song called Mutawung, going up against a brand new contender tonight. Gonna play you both songs once we're done. 0825505151. Yeah, Shabzi?
3: Yes, sir. Scribes Pizzos, the new challenger. With a song called Hate Juice Kupa.
0: Kupa. Alright, gonna play both songs. Once we're done, 0825505151. Here's track one, Rita Bile Raps, song called Mutawung, last week's winner. Let me know if you like it.

0: 10 years doing. Boy, it's gang and chance. The wound isn't gun. I get my made in a woman. Own my master, sir. Get number stand.
1: Retsabile Raps, Motaung, track one, in terms of next up, last week's winner.
2: Yeah, asimang limang, papa.
1: I'm trying to locate or remember where I know that the Kids Next Door tag from. Because this beat is mean, bro.
2: Yeah, it is dope.
1: Yeah, I won't lie. It's a nice one. But it's not up to me. It really is up to you guys. 082-550-5151 if you like it. But please, before you do that, listen to track two.

0: What?
1: Hey, that boom bap, baby.
0: Come on.
1: Woo, hip hop.
0: Okay, Scribes Beetle, yeah. Hate Juice Koopa.
1: Yeah, Hate Juice Koopa.
0: Hey, Koopa.
1: Koopa.
0: I won't lie, that was fire.
1: That was dope.
0: Both of them were fire.
1: Yeah.
0: I love that.
1: Yeah.
0: Shout out to all the artists that have been sending their music. It's sounding really, really good,
1: man. It's important, man.
0: Today's good luck to both of these guys because this is going to be a tough one. But it's all up to you guys. 082-550-5151. Please send us a voice note. Do you think Retabile Raps, Motaung is taking it again?
1: Mm-hmm.
0: Or do you think Scribes Beetle, the song I just played, Hate Juice Koopa? Koopa.
1: Koopa.
0: 082-550-5151. I'll play a song or two just to give you guys some time to decide.
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2: That's why I say taking an L, it's not a loss, it's a lesson.
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2: Lesson.
3: Yeah.
2: And we learn each and every single day.
3: Of course.
2: We're all scholars of the game of life. And life is tough, boys. Life is tough these days, boys. Yeah. I won't even lie to you guys.
3: No.
2: Life is heavy.
4: Are you okay, Speedy?
2: I'm okay. Excuse me.

0: D-Unit, Stump 101 on 5 FM. When last did you hear this one? Damn.
1: My dog.
0: It's been a minute, eh?
1: And it's fire still,
0: eh? Yeah, it's still fire. It's always fire when you hear like a song.
1: A classic.
0: A classic after a long time. All right. I asked you guys to give us a, not give us a call, send us a voice note on 082-550-5151. We're trying to conclude our feature called Next Up. That's where we put two artists up against each other and we ask you guys to vote. Do we have some votes in, Medallion?
2: We got some people voting, my guy.
0: Okay, cool. Let's hear it.
3: I think Josh Cooper, number two, is the best.
1: Number two.
4: Ayo, what's up, fellas? Chef's Medallion.
1: It's popping.
4: The DJ. How y'all doing, guys?
0: Good, thank you. Hope you're well.
4: Okay, from Johannesburg. Okay. I'm voting for the first song. I think it's Retabile Raps.
1: Yo, one.
4: Yeah. The song is fire, bro. Especially the beat. The beat is too much, bro. Like, I don't know what to say about the beat. Like, the whole production, the beat, the lyrics, everything is on fire, bro. So, my vote goes for the first song. Ayo.
0: Okay, I agree with you.
1: Got you.
5: Charles Pitstar, how are you, my friend? I'm voting for number two.
0: Thank you.
1: It's
6: Beast, Shabs Medallion, Five Nations, Moses and Dole here.
0: What's up?
6: Track two is dope, boom bap, but I track one still kicks though.
1: That's 2-2.
0: You see now what you guys are doing, South Africa.
1: The joints are dope, though.
0: I won't lie, both joints are
1: dope. You know what I'm saying?
0: I'm kind of glad it's a draw. I'd like to hear both again.
1: Me too, man.
0: Yeah, no, that's fair. That's fair. For the first time ever, I don't mind being with you guys. I don't mind.
1: Yeah, but next week, nah.
0: Nah. Shout out to both the boys, man.
1: Yeah. Fire. Yeah.
0: Okay, so like I said, if you're an artist listening and you think that your track is better than what you've just heard, you're more than welcome to send it through to 5hiphopnights@gmail.com. Please make sure you have a little bit of a profile, a bio about yourself, and make sure
1: songs.
0: Yes, please, no swearing. Mm.
7: Two DJs, one title. Turn it up. Make them hit. This is Head to Head on 5 Hip Hop Nights.
0: All right, so this is where we put two DJs up against each other. We play their mixes for 10 minutes each. Once again, we let you guys decide. We should come back next week. Now, with this one, I don't want no draws.
1: No draws. Because we had that last week.
0: We had a draw last week.
1: Lays.
0: If they draw again today, they're both off.
1: My guy.
0: Unfortunately. First DJ, play DJ. Next 10 minutes, turn it up.
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0: 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Mm-hmm.
1: Competing, Baba.
0: I'm telling you.
1: Not playing around.
0: We're doing head-to-head. We put two DJs up against each other. We play their mixes for 10 minutes each. What happened last week is that there was a draw.
1: Yeah.
0: So Play DJ going up against Brass Smooth once again. As I did mention in the beginning, I do not want a draw today.
1: Please.
0: We already had a draw with Next Up. I can accept.
1: It's okay. With those drums were dope.
0: They were both, you know what I'm saying?
1: Yeah.
0: So yes, please get ready to send those voice notes on 082-550-5151. But before you decide, please give Brass Smooth a chance.
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1: Smooth.
0: And gentlemen.
1: What? Smooth, brother. Smooth.
0: Hey, man. Both mixes were fire tonight. Mm-hmm. In the background, the sounds of Plus Smooth absolutely killing it. If you like it, 082-551-5151. Don't confuse my people, please. 082-550-5151. Which one are you going with, Medallia?
1: I'm going with what the people like, you know?
0: Please, guys, like I said, there's no draws today. I'll play a song or two. 082-550-5151. We need to conclude.

0: Plantage.
1: You're going to be in South Africa in Cape Town on the 27th of August at the Grand Arena. What can people expect from you?
2: Oh, we have just learned some choreo for our...
3: Yeah, we have.
2: So maybe we'll whip that out. But yeah, we're going to... I think we might even try a new song when we're over. See how that goes.
3: Yeah.
1: South African audiences, we like dancing. We're very happy people. So if you start bringing it out, I think it might like get everyone excited. So don't be shy.
3: Oh, we won't be. I don't know how to do that.
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0: It's called Call Me K-Ezo on 5FM, 21 minutes after 9 o'clock in the final hour of 5 Hip Hop Nights. Almost time for us to make a way for Taste Champagne. But before we do that, we'd like to wrap up heads up, yeah?
1: Yeah, head to head.
0: Head to head, sorry. Gotta keep your head up.
1: Nah, keep your head in the game.
0: Yeah, I know. Clearly, I must. Ask you guys to send those voice notes on 082-550-5151. Like I said, I'm not accepting
1: no draws.
0: No draws today. Let's hear what you guys have to say.
2: I don't think number one is gonna win. It's number two is my winner. Let's go, let's go.
1: Smooth.
3: Good evening, Shabzi and Speedster. Loving
0: Hello.
3: The show.
1: Evening.
3: Tonight's
1: Thank
3: mixes
1: you.
3: Were both fire, but I think mix number two just hits that spot for me.
0: Thank you.
1: 2-0.
4: Ayo, what's up, guys?
0: Yo, what up,
4: I'm
0: man?
4: Back on the voting poll. Uh-huh. My Sundays are for the 5 Hip Hop Nights. You know the story, man.
1: Uh-huh.
4: So, again, I'm voting for the first mix. Yo, it's fire, bro. It's
0: Play strong. DJ.
4: Ayo,
1: Play DJ, that's 2-1.
5: What up, Speedy? What's
0: what's
5: going on,
0: good?
1: What's popping, man?
5: I hope you guys are good, man.
1: Yes, sir.
5: You know what I'm saying? look, both mixes are dope, right?
1: Uh-huh.
5: Both mixes are super, super dope.
1: Uh-huh.
5: But I'm going with mix number one.
1: Oh.
5: I'm voting for mix number one.
0: You guys are killing me.
1: And that voice note just came in.
0: You guys are killing me.
1: That's 2-2.
0: I can't deal with these draws.
1: My guy.
0: Hey man, but look, on the bright side though,
1: yeah,
0: it's good for Play DJ as well as Brass Smooth because they're getting airtime, right?
1: Yeah.
0: We're getting
1: yeah.
0: their brands out there.
1: Mm-hmm.
0: So fine. I'll
1: we'll
0: accept.
1: We'll bring them back. It's all good.
0: We'll bring them back next week. Yeah. Thank you very much. If you're a DJ listening and you want to participate, you're more than welcome to send a 10-minute mix to 5hiphopnights@gmail.com. Please
1: pull up.
0: Make sure it's clean, no swearing.
1: Mm-hmm.
0: Send us a little bio about yourself, and hopefully we'll have a winner next week, which you can go up against. Yeah. Nice thing about today's show is that we're closing it off with the Mason mix.
1: Yes.
0: How cool is that?
1: He had been winning head to head and came through with the warm up, and now he sent a nice mix for us.
0: Yeah, he sent a nice mix. He's closing the show for us today. Thank you so much, Mr. Medallion.
1: Brother, appreciate you, man.
0: Appreciate you always, brother. Have a good week. Stay blessed.
1: Same to you, bro.
0: And the same to all of you guys. Thank you so much for joining us. If it's your first time listening, my name is DJ Speedster. I'm here with Shabzi Medallion every single Sunday between 7 and 10 o'clock.
1: Yes, sir.
0: I'm talking about nothing but hip-hop, yeah?
1: We out of here.
0: Have a blessed week, guys. Stay safe out there. We'll see you guys same time, same place next week. I'm actually off to Gold Rush City.
1: Oh, you're going to gig with the Tylers.
0: Yes, with Tyler. Yeah, Tyler's got a show there. So I'm going to be DJing. So if you're out there or you're on your way there, I will see you a little bit later. Other than that, same time, same place next week, yeah?
1: We out, bro.
0: One love, guys. Bye-bye.
1: Peace.

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0: outside, my head in my hands.
1: I told her my name is Sam. She said, no, the one on your birth certificate. Your boyfriend ran from that diamond test, cause they weren't legitimate. She Turkish Cypriot, but her car's Brazilian. I want

It's the weekend from 10 through to 1 on your weekends, in the nights. It's you and me rocking the speakers. And of course, Sundays, as peaceful as they can be. You know, when it starts getting later in the day, they can come with an anxiety. They can come with a creeping feeling. And yeah, we've got a little something for that. They say misery loves company. And that's why we have the Sunday Scaries. Now, if you're joining us for the first time, the Sunday Scaries is when we get into whatever that thing that has you tossing and turning in your sleep is this Sunday evening. Maybe you've got a big pitch with a client. Maybe you know that you've got your fun run that's coming up, but you haven't been training and you're finally going to get exposed in front of your friends. Whatever the reason might be that you are dreading this coming week, it could be the beginning of the week, it could be the end of the week, but we all have that one thing that as Sunday starts to come to a close, you're like, yes, I have to go and face this thing in this week to come. Now's your time to get it off your chest. You can reach me at 082-550-5151. That's the Champagne Hotline. Be sure to let me know what it is that ails you for this coming week. And also, if you can, throw in some motivation for the next person. Yeah, I'm thinking about what it is that's ailing me. And I'm honestly just like, where do I start? But you know what? Everyday breathing is a good day, man. We're truly blessed. Speaking of being truly blessed, Olivia Rodrigo coming through with Drop Dead. The playlist is doing the most. We've got some Jenna Rain also coming through. A little bit of The Weeknd to scare away the Sunday Scaries. Keep it locked right here to 5. Shoot.

0: kiss.
1: It's music by Jenna Rain featuring Jake. It's See You Later, 10 years. It's nice to hear Jake doing something a little bit different, man. We also kick things off with Olivia Rodrigo coming through with Drop Dead, setting the vibes here on 5 for your Sunday evening. You're hanging out with the big tasty, is Taste the Weekend. We're getting into your Sunday scaries. I'm asking you, what is that one thing that you are dreading this coming week? And listen, you can run from it, you can dread it, but Monday arrives nevertheless. It is inevitable. Okay, let's see what we the people are saying. I've got Buhle out in Polokwane, PLK in the house, saying, "Taste my guy, the Sunday scaries have me sweating. Hey man, tomorrow I actually have my year's dentist appointment." I think you meant to say yearly, but anyway, my year's dentist appointment. Ish, the drilling sounds and also just the coldness of the metal touching around in my mouth. For me, yo, I can already feel my soul jumping. And that's so real. Yo, imagine having your annual or your biannual checkup in this cold weather and they've got like those instruments in your mouth. Ugh. I'm sorry, Buhle, but you know what? Thoughts and prayers to you. Yeah, at least you know that you're done for the year. Even if you have bi-yearly, at least then your next one is going to be next year. But yeah, dentist appointments, I think they can bring out the heebie-jeebies, even in the most burn. And we've also got Ayanda out in East London saying, "Hey Five, yo fam, I'm dreading tomorrow's gym induction. I've decided to be a morning warrior with gym, and Monday morning is the toughest. Yo, gonna be fumbling." Yeah, that's real. I always feel like, I don't know where people get the strength to go to the gym in the morning, but you know what? Shout out to you, man. We've also got Sammy out in Centurion. Talk to me.
2: So vibes for the week ahead are very much on the sweet side. You know, I'm really feeling positive about this week. Weirdly excited to be going back to work. And I don't know if my new job and I are just in like a honeymoon phase. But yeah, I'm excited to be back there. So I feel like the new week is giving fresh energy, new momentum and just good things. So yeah, I feel like I'm entering this week with a much lighter mindset. So I'm claiming productivity, good conversations, good news, money behaving itself, and just generally being in my everything is going to be okay era.
1: I love that. I love that.
2: So yeah, I do have quite a bit of work to catch up on, unfortunately. But yeah, I'm looking forward to being back in the office.
1: That's dope.
2: And yeah,
1: I like that we're finally getting like a positive one. I feel like all of us are all doom and gloom. I'll end it off for us. So for me, you know what I'm dreading this week, right? So if you're someone that I owe money, just ignore what I'm about to say for the next 10 seconds, right? So my fiscal cycle at my day job is this week. So we get paid on like the 21st. So I know that this Friday, the stimmy is going to hit. But unfortunately, like, you know when your money already has things that it's dedicated to, so it's just passing through your account. It's hard to even get excited because you're just like, yo, this is a view one salary now. So I'm like, at least finally some reprieve. But then at the same time, you're like, yo, and then I'm gonna pay all these big monies for these big boy things. And hey man, yeah, if we could turn back time.
3: I'm talking,
1: it's Talking Dirty featuring Timbaland, Chloe. To keep the good vibes going, coming up, we've got your Sunday wind down mix. I really experimented with this one. I can't wait to spin you something nice for your Sunday, because Sundays are for lovers, and I love kicking it with you. Yeah.

0: And you just heard the sounds of Ariana Grande teaming up with The Weeknd. It's Die For You, man. When it's so nice, he got to do it twice. The OG one was good enough, but this one honestly just took it to a whole new level. We also had some music courtesy of Chloe, Talking Dirty featuring Timbaland. Can definitely sense some of the Timbaland DNA coming through. We're going to get into your Sunday wind down mix. Listen, man, the price of fuel is an all-time high. Groceries are through the roof. But if there's one thing that you can count on as a easy, free decompress, it's your Sunday wind down mix right here on Taste The Weeknd. I go by the name of Taste Champagne, and every Saturday and Sunday I get to share my love of music with you, and it's always such a privilege. This time around, we're going to throw in some tracks for you to be able to decompress and de-stress too. I'm going to throw in something for the house heads, but if you've also got a flavor for something a little bit jazzy, I think this one's going to be for you. Something by the name of Tubbo Small, Let It Rain Again, one of the tracks that I'm definitely going to get a strong start with. Some African Bossa as well coming through. If you like Jay Dilla too, those that know, we're going to throw some of that, and I don't want to let the cat out the bag yet. And maybe a little bit of Mark the Clive. I'll see how I do for time, but I'm really excited to get into today's Sunday wind down mix. I think this time around, I'm just going to experiment a lot more than I usually do. These are not my usual sounds, but I do feel like they're quite fitting for a Sunday, especially since we're chasing the cold away now. Let's get into it. It's a Sunday wind down mix. Keep it locked right here to 5. Good vibes imminent. T-.
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0: Jay Dilla, Sunbeams, wrapping up your Sunday wind down mix. I told you I'm going to bring you something a little bit different. I certainly hope that you enjoyed it. Something to cleanse the palate on a Sunday evening. You tuned in to Taste the Weekend.
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0: And of course, also throwing in some classics as well. The likes of Hollow by Mark DeClive. Also gave you some of my personal favorites. One that's really been doing absolute numbers right now in my rotation. It's Let It Rain Again by Tubbo Small. Albio is also always a good idea if you're going to throw in a little bit of a house bossa nova set. It's

0: freaking bossa coming through, man. I certainly hope it set the mood for a Sunday. If you were maybe on your way back somewhere on a late night drive, I know that that's the soundtrack that you need. And if you're still hungry for some more music, we've also got your Sunday selection mix coming up in your 11 o'clock hour. Something to broaden the palate just a little bit, give you something that hits the speakers in a way that you haven't quite experienced before. That's how we do it right here on Taste the Weekend. Keep it locked to 5.
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1: Every barrier they

26 on 5FM, man. You're hanging out with Tay Champagne, aka the Big Tasty. And you and I are about to go on SA's Biggest Scavenger Hunt. In the next little while, we're going to jump into your risky request before this week wraps up. It's actually Sunday the 16th, and it's actually International Tell a Joke Day. This is a real day, by the way. So that's a wink and a nudge as to what it is we've got lined up for you. If you think that you've got the chops for it, I'm not going to tell you, I'm not going to let the cat out the bag just yet, but I want you to start thinking about the funniest joke that you know off the top of your head. Whenever you have to do an icebreaker or you really want to get someone's funny bone, yeah, that joke, that's your go-to. Keep it very close to you, because I've got a plan for it in the next little while. And of course, Champions League, Limp City's finest, Shoma Josie Chale Azish.

Internet Girl by Cat's Eye, kicking off your 11 o'clock hour here on 5FM. We also had music by Desmond and the Tutus with Teenagers. You're hanging out with Taste here on Taste the Weekend. I feel like Desmond and the Tutus make the perfect hometown music, if I can put it that way. You'll know if you're from like the coast, say for instance, in East London, in Port Alfred. It makes the type of music that just feels like waking up on a Saturday morning, going down to the beachfront and grabbing like a BLT afterwards, man. Anyway, nevertheless, we like to break into the 11 o'clock hour with a little tradition called the Risky Requests. Now, this is SA's biggest scavenger hunt via the airwaves, so we've got to take it very seriously. I'm looking for the best answer. And of course, I've got a reward for you if you've got the best answer. I'm going to spin your track. Yep, anything goes, just so long as you fulfill this evening's request. And if you didn't know, the 16th of August is actually International Tell a Joke Day. Now, I feel like it's the perfect idea to share some laughs, maybe with loved ones, maybe with us here on air. And if you didn't know, laughter actually has a number of medical and tangible benefits. Things like cardiac health, as well as also working on your abs. I had an instance the other day where I laughed until it genuinely felt like I had an ab workout. It actually also reduces your stress hormone levels and lowers your blood pressure. So what I'm about to do for you is actually a service to your health as well. So if you take your health seriously, you're going to want to participate in this one. Since it's International Tell a Joke Day, I'm looking for your funniest on-the-spot joke. You know, whenever you need to break the ice, or whenever someone says, tell me a joke, whether it's your why did the chicken cross the road, or your knock-knock, whatever it is, if it can get us laughing, I want to hear it. 082-550-5151. Please also do not forget to include your request in it. A lot of the time, some of you send me messages and then you don't send through your request. And the whole point of the Risky Request is I want to play your song because you've earned it, man. Oof. And we had to jump in with a bang. This is a song that I like way more than I should. Three fine ladies by the name of Flo. It's the UK's finest. Don't break her heart. 6, 7, 8.

0: Music by the Dirty Heads. Vacation is the title of this one. Your radio's on five right now, and you're hanging out with the Big Tasty. Ahead of that, the ladies getting it done on a Sunday evening. It's Flo with Don't Break My Heart. And there's no broken heart that laughter cannot fix. This evening, we're getting into your funniest on-the-spot joke. That one joke that just makes you be able to just be the funniest guy in the room at a moment's notice. And that being said, I've got one. Okay. Let's quiet down. What do you call Spider-Man with a big bum? Ntswana. Peter Parker. That's my go-to one. But obviously, if you don't speak Setswana, then it's not quite as funny. I'm trying to think if I've got another one. Let me give it a think, though. I've got a few different voice notes coming through. Let's take Jay out in Midrand.
1: What's the difference between a crocodile and an alligator?
0: Uh-huh.
1: One sees you in a while, and the other one will see you later.
0: No, man. That's entry level. Come on.
1: What's the difference between a sock and a camera?
0: I'm scared of where this is going.
1: One takes photos and the other takes and the other take five toes.
0: That's actually really funny. And you know, when someone starts laughing during the joke, you know you're in for a banger. Actually, I like that one. I've also got one coming through here from Pepe. Talk to me, man. What are you saying?
2: What's the difference between a Mexican and an elevator?
0: What?
2: An elevator can raise a family.
0: Ah, why are the Mexicans catching strays now, man? I don't know how I feel about that one. The other one that I remember off the top of my head. Okay, so there's a bank robber, and he goes into a bank. And he says, put all the money in the bag, otherwise you're going to be history. And the bank teller says, huh? And he's like, put all the money in the bag, otherwise you're going to be history. And the bank teller's like, don't you mean, no, I told the joke wrong. Oh my gosh. He's supposed to say, put all the money in the bag, otherwise you're going to be geography. And then the teller says, don't you mean history? And he says, stop changing the subject. I screwed up the joke. But sometimes that's funnier than the actual joke. Nevertheless, I think it's safe to say that Jay Arden Centurion takes it. And it seems like your request this time around is Hotline Bling. We're throwing it back to 2016. Views, you had to be there, man. This song has transcended being a hit. It's a cultural phenomenon. Hotline.

0: Five
1: FM. And I know a shim's a track when I hear one, man. It's The Skill of Love, is featuring Alex One. Ahead of that, we also had Mr. Champagne Puppy, Drizzy Drake himself, hopping on your speakers, Hotline Bling on 5FM. You're hanging out with Taste Champagne here on Taste the Weekend as we wrap up your Sunday evening. And of course, we're going to get into the Sunday selection mix, sharing some good music with you. I hope that this one is one that also gets you thinking a bit about something to add to your playlist. We're going to do something a little bit different. I should have probably done this at the beginning of the show, but I did want something that was a bit more low-key, and I call this Sunday hip-hop, because what I like about hip-hop is that it's a genre that is so pliable, right? I mean, there's hardcore rap, there's pop rap, there's also then something that I call Sunday hip-hop, which is this the type of hip-hop that, you know, it's hip-hop, but it's got a little bit of a smoothness, a little bit of a suave to it, and that's what I want to dedicate. If you can already guess some of the names that are going to pop up on the playlist, the likes of Anderson .Paak, some Mac Miller as well, RIP to a legend, and a guy by the name of Saba. If you know, you know. He's one of those who's probably your favorite artist's favorite artist. And then maybe a little something. I don't want to give this next one away, man, but really excited to give this record a spin for you and see how you like it. It's your Sunday selection mix right here on 5FM. It's coming up right after this.
2: Cos Light dropped in a can is better than a corner barber's fresh fade.
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4: 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South Africa, be sharp. 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
1: That's your Sunday selection mix. Hey, listen, it was simple, but it wasn't easy. This one was truly a labor of love. Right now behind me, the sounds of Black or Six Lack, Umi Says, putting a new spin on the Most Def classic. Ahead of that, Saba coming through.
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1: Titled Photosynthesis. Something a little bit different to widen the palette on the speakers right here on a Sunday evening. My name is Tay Champagne. And of course, rocking the speakers is my game. If there's even one track here that jumped out at you, it's a job well done on my side. Whew. And music is serious stuff, man. There's something healing in music. You can't play with this. Where would I be without it, man? That's how we wrap up your Sunday selection mix. Your frequency is on 5. We're still going to wrap up your 5 top 5 stories, recapping the weird, the bizarre, and the downright interesting as we go from least surprising to most surprising. It's your 5 top 5 coming up after this. It's been a while,
0: man. Back to the hits. 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

of Max Cunning. I've been looking for this is the title of this one. Right before that, the ladies getting it done. It's Lady Gaga, Doshi with Runaway right here on 5FM. Your frequency is on 5. You tune in to Taste the Weekend with Taste Champagne. Let's get into your 5 top 5 stories. Wrapping up all the scandal of a week gone, man. We'll start in at number 5. And if you thought that OnlyFans was only for bums, for breasts and thighs, well, you actually might be wrong, because US researchers are funding marmot research with an OnlyFans page, and the good news is that it's G-rated. Now, if you don't know what a marmot is, it's kind of like, I don't know if you've seen a prairie dog or like a groundhog. It's a small rodent, essentially, and this is a vulnerable species, and they've been facing the loss of federal grant money. So they decided to actually take matters into their own hands. A team of researchers at Rocky Mountain Biological Laboratory got creative to keep decades long of their study alive on marmots, and they launched an OnlyFans page. It's called Only Moms, and Professor Daniel Blumstein, who was heading up the program, was quick to clarify that the page's content policy is it's going to be G-rated and they're not going to sexualize the animals in any way. He told the UPI that if you can think of cute burrow footage or field research clips, that type of stuff, like cute stuff that's going to make you swoon and aww, not anything salacious, because that would also just be weird, to be quite honest. The team has said that they will keep chasing traditional funding sources in parallel, but Only Moms is their backup plan. And honestly, nobody saw it coming. And I think that's what we call in business bricolage, using something for what it wasn't intended. A fun fact, actually, OnlyFans was originally created to allow people to support artists, to support musicians, etc. It's once they didn't have an age restriction on it, and then people were allowed to put not safe for work content on there. And that's what the platform ended up being popular for. Cool. Coming in at number 4, a little bit closer to home, the All Blacks are sweeping through SA Rugby's URC sides. And yeah, man, this is quite deep. New Zealand touched down in SA, I think it was 2 weeks ago, and they have been brandishing what they call rugby's greatest rivalry. It's immediate, and this statement, to be honest, has gone on to be true for the most part, with them dominating all three of South Africa's leading United Rugby Championship franchises in the warm-up fixtures before the single test that they played. And now it's time for rugby history to be made with the fixture of the Freedom Cup, which is being contested over 4 tests instead of the usual 2 or 3, with the series building to a curtain raiser women's match at the FNB Stadium in September. The Bucks will walk into Ellis Park as favorites on paper and on a pedigree, because they've been on an absolutely insane streak. But after watching the All Blacks flatten so many sides of rugby franchises in the build-up, yeah, plenty of pundits and us viewers are reckoning that this is going to be one for the books, and it's pointing that, yeah, SA might be going down on this one. I think they took down the Bulls yesterday. It was 15-19. I need to actually check, and I've got a close family member who is on the Bulls side, and I need to see how he's doing, man. We've got 3 more stories coming through as well. If you are scared of the Grim Reaper, you're going to want to stick around for number 3. And the next time you go to the movie, if you think movie etiquette is dead, well, yeah, you might be right, because somebody cleared out a whole cinema with just one gush of air. Yeah, scary stuff coming up, but I'm really excited to jump into the top 3 salacious stories coming out of the interweb for you on your 5 top 5 here on 5FM.

0: It's by Anasi, Good Luck to Her is the title of this one. Before that, we had Nasty C coming through with Blackout, an absolute madness when it comes to SA music this weekend. You're hanging out with Tay Champagne, you're tuning in to Taste the Weekend, your frequency's on 5. We're counting down your top 3 biggest stories from least surprising to most surprising. Coming in at number 3.
1: Number 3.
0: Now, if you've ever thought that a joke went too far, get a load of this. A 26-year-old man out in North Wales, who goes by the name of Leon Gillespie, was fully committed to a bit. He wore a black hooded robe, the works, and then climbed into a roof of the Ibiti Glen Hospital and started staring into patients' windows like some type of Grim Reaper out of a horror film. Unsurprisingly, the hospital staff and patients didn't find it charming at all. Gillespie was later then charged with causing a nuisance or disturbance without reasonable excuse. He pleaded guilty and was fined 270 quid. That's about 6.3. Really expensive joke for the stunt. And somewhere, a costume shop owner is probably very proud of this, to be honest. Let's check in your number 2.
1: Number 2.
0: Coming in at number 2, if you ever thought that cinema etiquette was dead, well, this is the final nail in the coffin. Hundreds of moviegoers were packed into a cinema in Colombia for a screening of Spider-Man Brand New Day. And this was all going well until someone let one rip halfway through the movie. Witnesses described the stench to be so overwhelming that people assumed a stink bomb had gone off and the theater emptied out. I'm sorry. I just need a moment. And the theater emptied out into the hallways as patrons fled mid-movie rather than sitting through the stench. This is so hilarious to me. I'm sorry. But the anonymous air befouler was later dubbed as somebody who unfortunately just needed to go to the restroom, and unfortunately they didn't make it in time. Proof that even a $200 million superhero movie can be upstaged by some bad lunch, to be honest. And I judge some of the lunch that people carry because I'm like, somebody's gonna pay for this later. I don't know if it's gonna be you or the people around you, to be honest.
1: Number 1.
0: Your number 1 most surprising story this week. Joburg man stages his own kidnapping and asks his family for 100k ransom. And this is so me. I feel so seen. A 28-year-old man from Dobsonville, Soweto, was allegedly inspired by movies to conspire with 3 men who were aged between the age of 28 and 37 to fake his own kidnapping in an attempt to squeeze 100,000 rand out of his own family. The case landed at Johannesburg Central on the 4th of August 2026, and SAPS didn't play around with this one. The provincial tracking team, crime intelligence, and Johannesburg Central detectives, as well as the K9 unit and the Soweto Flying Squad, even Fidelity Specialist Services and Vision Tactical, were pulled in to trace him. Officers later found the victim alive. How convenient. And he was quite well, mind you, in a house in Dobsonville with his 3 co-conspirators on the 5th. They hardly lasted a day. All 4 now face charges of kidnapping and defeating the ends of justice. They're said to appear in the magistrate's court later in August. Police use this case to remind South Africans that faking a crime report is a crime in and of itself, by the way. And this is burning up useful resources that could be used to catch real criminals. Yeah, I'm not gonna lie to you. That actually tickled me pink, man. That was the laugh that I needed to kick off the new week.

0: music by Seiko, kicking off your Monday with a bang, man. It's Dangerous Lover here on the Mighty Five Nation. You're hanging out with Taste Champagne. We're getting into your Sunday sound, a part of the show that I love because I'm someone who's chronically online, to be honest. So these are a lot of sound bites that circulate in my head rent free. And of course, today is no exception. Yes, you might be thinking to yourself, but it's Monday morning, Taste. Technically, it's still Sunday night, okay? Just bear with me and give me some artistic license on this one. You know how it goes. I'm going to give you an iconic viral sound and you've got to give me a context that applies for you when it comes to this sound. Think of it as like a wrong answers only-esque, but of course we're using some of our favorite sounds. Check out this one. Yo, Aibo Sunday sound. What's happening? Let's try it as a take two when it comes to your Sunday sound. Sunday sound. Batong. What is going on? There we go. Your Sunday sound is finally with me.
1: Mate, you've only been there 5 minutes, mate. You've only been at the football club for 5 minutes.
0: 0825505151. What is that one instance that makes you think to yourself,
1: mate, you've only been there 5 minutes, mate. You've only been at the football club for 5 minutes.
0: I love that. And for me, I can definitely relate to this. This, for me, is when junior employees at work start asking questions like, why is so-and-so a manager? I just don't get that thing. Or why do these people get to do that? You know when the juniors start asking too many questions and it's like, chief, you're asking too many questions right now.
1: Mate, you've only been there 5 minutes, mate. You've only been at the football club for 5 minutes.
0: That's exactly how I feel. Let me know though, what does this one apply for you? We're going to jump in with One Republic. Music for your Monday. I loved. Let's get into it.

0: enemy. And there's just certain names that are flying the flag so high for SA music right now. The likes of your Bushley G's, man. Bushley G coming through with Best Life. He's had a phenomenal last year and a half. You tune into 5FM. Tay Champagne, your captain, speaking this evening. Let's get into your Sunday Sound responses. Sunday Sound, please don't embarrass me this time around.
1: Mate, you've only been there 5 minutes, mate. You've only been at the football club for 5 minutes.
0: And every now and then, you got to remind someone that they've only been here for 5 minutes, man. What is that one instance that makes you think to someone?
1: Mate, you've only been there 5 minutes, mate. You've only been at the football club for 5 minutes.
0: Yeah, and every now and then, you got to check some people because they are acting up. I've got one here from Joseph out in Johannesburg. He's saying, for me, this is the vibe that I'm talking about. It's someone who doesn't know me, but acts like they know me. And how I think or operate just in general. 100%. When people get over familiar, you gotta remind them every now and then.
1: Mate, you've only been there 5 minutes, mate. You've only been at the football club for 5 minutes.
0: I've also got one from Amanda out in KZN. I love when people say KZN or Eastern Cape, you know, as if it's just a place that you arrive at. I'm in KZN now. There's so many different parts, man. But anyway, nevertheless, she says, these are my city cousins when they come to the Lali and they ask, when are we going home?
1: Mate, you've only been there 5 minutes, mate. You've only been at the football club for 5 minutes.
0: And I can relate because I used to be that cousin. I used to ask my parents, when are we going home? When are we leaving this place? How many sheep must die? Hey, and they would turn to little old tasty boy and say,
1: mate, you've only been there 5 minutes, mate. You've only been at the football club for 5 minutes.
0: It's one of those sounds, man. It's so iconic. You've only been at the football club for 5 minutes, but that's your Sunday sound. That's where we'll call it for today. We'll be back with a new one next week. And hopefully it's just as much fun as this one. Speaking of as much fun, it's about as much fun as you can fit into 3 minutes, 30 seconds, one slice of the One Direction pie. And of course, he gave us his banger of an album earlier this year. It's Harry Styles coming through with Golden.

0: It's Good Luck and Younger, Would I Lie to You. Before that, good local music as well. Kyle Deutsch coming through with Extra Young Love here on 5FM. The tunes to make your Monday morning pop here on Taste the Weekend. Tay Champagne's the name behind the voice. And, you know, if you've started working, let's say, in the last couple of years, or you're starting your first job this year, a canon event that you might feel you were never ready for is having work friends who are years and years older than you, if not sometimes double your age. You know, it's so crazy to hear people say things like, you know, I've been with the business for 12 years. My first role was this, that, the other. Mind you, like 12 years ago, I was in grade 9, I want to say. Yeah, 12 years ago was 2014. So you're like, man, you've really been an adult, a working adult for that long. And I feel like as much as we joked about it during the Sunday sound, and you've only been here 5 minutes, mate, it is a reminder that, you know, as much as we intermingle intergenerationally, there's some people who have actually been at this. And since you're now joining the workforce, you might be a different generation, but a lot of the time you'll find, okay, maybe you're at the same level of seniority in terms of your positions. Or sometimes you might find a lot of people are able to fast track their careers, whether it's through like grad programs or whether it's through getting a really good qualification and being able to step into a senior position, right? It begs the question, should there be seniority at work? And I'm not talking about seniority by virtue of your position. I'm talking seniority by virtue of your age. Because if you're someone who's on the younger side and you've just joined the working force, you'll obviously understand that a big trip when you first start working is that somebody who is at the same level as you might be someone's father, might be someone's husband, might be someone's grandfather even in some cases. In the previous team that I worked in, I had someone who was a grandfather, elderly gentleman, very lovely. And you know, now it's like, it's difficult for me to challenge this person or to confront this person when we do have a positive tension that we need to address because they're so much older than me. But at the same time, it's like, should you not have the confidence to be able to, irrespective of someone's age, be able to interact with them as colleagues do? It's a bit of a tricky one, especially because of how respect by virtue of age is so ingrained in South African cultures. I want to hear from you though. 082-550-5151. That's the Champagne Hotline. You can get through and let me know what your take on it is. Should there be seniority by virtue of age at work, or is at work at work and we cannot now bring culture and certain expectations / traditions in?
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4: Greetings, gentlemen. Let's check the mics. Sejo Santana, how are you, brother?
5: I'm good, Shabzy. How are you?
4: I'm good, man. Hey, rappers, bruh, like they are Mackie when they're speaking on the microphone.
5: I'm an Afrobeats artist.
4: You're an Afrobeats artist, eh? They yeah, even put you on the Afrobeats vibe earlier now.
5: Afro,
4: I see that, my dog.
5: Yeah,
4: otherwise?
5: Nah, easy, big bro.
4: You blessed?
5: Yes, I'm blessed. Honored to meet you as well.
4: Ah, it's a pleasure.
5: Kuzimo TV.
4: Ah, really?
5: Yeah, that's real life.
4: Firstly, Santana, where does that come from? I mean, Tsuho sounds like your real name.
5: Yeah.
4: The last name sounds...
5: Saint. It's a saint in Latin. Latin for saint. I'm a good guy.
4: Are you a saint?
5: I'm a good guy.
4: I'm listening to the songs and I'm like, I'm not sure if this is a saint.
5: I'm singing about God there.
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It's the good stuff. Pink Panthers, Kalayla, The Bridge, all the way from the UK with Love. Before that, it was Want Me by We Could Be Related, right here on 5FM. We're getting into the conversation. Is there such thing as seniority by virtue of age in the workplace? Since a lot of African cultures have respect as the cornerstone of their culture, and especially a lot of that respect is around age, you've got to respect your elders. And that's what we're chatting on right here on Taste the Weekend. I've got a few responses. One from Z, coming through. Z out in Soweto saying, "Shop, shop, taste. Look, in my job, seniority is real, but ish. It's not about age. It's about who has been grinding the longest. I've got a boss who's younger than me, and I respect it because she works hard, man. What I honestly can't stand is when people expect respect just because they are older, but don't act the part." 100% agree with you. And I think even outside the workplace, I think there's like a baseline level of respect that we need to all give each other as human beings. And I think especially people who are older have certain experiences which comes with a level of reverence and respect. But you feel it like wither away when they are not quite as mature as they should be for their age. One coming through from Polokwane, PLK in the house, Katlego, saying, "At my job, the older uncles think because they've been there for 20 years, they can boss you around as a youngster. Meanwhile, you are a whole engineer, bruh." Eish, that's tough, man. "Even when we know more about the systems and the equipment than they do, it's giving respect your elders, but make it corporate." Eish, yeah, nah, that's a tough one as well. Tabo out in Bloom saying, "Taste, my bro. At work, it's honestly chaos. Young guys get promoted over aunties who have been there since forever, and now there's tension. It's thick. You can cut it with a knife. 100% feel you on that." And look, I do think there's a level of respect that comes with working with people who are older. I think obviously if it's someone who is significantly older than you, you know, calling them Mr. So-and-so or Brabanban, you know, I think helps and it goes a long way. Because for me, it's always felt very odd to, now let's say for instance I'm working with Alan, you know, and now I'm calling a 57-year-old man. "Yeah, Alan, when are you gonna have that report ready? You know, we're just trying to map out the scenarios." "No, I'm gonna say, you know, Mr. Humphrey or whatever his name is, you know." So you can at least respect them that much. I used to have a sponsor who I used to call Sis Ban Ban, because to me there's like a level, I can't, you're 40 years old, I can't be calling you by your name, you know. It just felt weird to me. But in terms of then the actual respect, in terms of taking everything they say, that's where I do feel like we need to know that, you know, even the kids, quote unquote, that are coming into the workforce are wise and they're bright, you know. So that being said, if we're gonna say we want youth to shine in the workplace, we also can't be sunning them every chance that we get. We need to understand that in a lot of these contexts, some of these people are the best and brightest, especially in heavily technical fields. So I do think that also comes with a level of respect, because they've also earned their place there, irrespective of how old they are. I've actually got quite an interesting clip that sums it up as well quite well. We're going to get into it after this.

0: Let's get into it, man. Your radio's on 5FM. You're listening to Taste Champagne. It's Taste the Weekend. We're wrapping up the conversation around seniority in the workplace. Is this something that you feel has a place, especially given that we live in South Africa, our beautiful land, and at the center of a lot of African cultures? Is that level of reverence for your elders? I actually stumbled across this interesting clip. It's by a Nigerian content creator. But I feel like as Africans, we kind of share a lot of these sentiments.
1: More times, African aunties in the corporate world or like just in the working world are not going to succeed. And I say this because of the respectability politics that they bring over from Nigeria. I'm speaking about Nigerian aunties specifically because I don't know what it is, but people, they think that the same cultural rules apply to the workplace. For example, you can be a young lad, like a young Nigerian lad coming into the workplace. You are now a manager, for example, and you're managing, for example, these group of aunties. These group of aunties still expect you to behave in a certain manner, to treat them in a certain manner, despite the fact that you are actually their boss. You don't even have to be their boss. Even if you're just their co-worker, there's a sort of unspoken rule. And if you don't follow that, they start treating you with animosity. I'm not even going to lie.
0: And that's so true, to be honest. I've seen it, especially if you're in like a very operational space. I feel like if you're in like boardrooms and like office settings, it's a bit better. They're a bit more forward thinking that like, okay, there's these young cats. They are qualified. They are knowledgeable on certain things. So you know what? It is what it is. Let's respect one another and let's also just follow the marching orders. But if you work in an operational role, take it from someone who used to work in like operations, yo, you're gonna have a long day. They are constantly trying to g-check you. I've got one more from Amatle from Durban checking in saying, how's it taste? Honestly, I kind of agree with respect in the workplace. Age comes with wisdom that you can't fake. My mentor is 55 years and she taught me more in 6 months than any course or degree ever could. Yes, it's good to have a degree and technical knowledge, but some young ones think experience means nothing anymore. And that's the scary part, to be honest. 100%. I do think you got to respect people who have walked the road before you, because it's the same way even when you speak to like your younger cousins or your nieces and nephews. There's certain things you're like, ah, this one hasn't seen life. They don't get it yet. But that being said, I do think it's also a challenge to the older generations to also understand that, look, you've got a new generation that's got a new way of thinking. And if you want new results, then you kind of also need to be a bit pliable. Otherwise, same ingredients, same recipe, same results. The choice is yours, ultimately. That being said, looking at the time, it's 7 minutes to 1 on a Monday morning, which means I got to skedaddle. It's always a pleasure kicking it with you, catching up on what's been happening in the spice of life. And today was no exception. Always an absolute treat. I'll be back with you next week. So, of course, have yourself a great week. Yeah, if you're going to be crawling into your Monday morning, you and I are going to have the same type of Monday morning. But as the week goes on, I trust that it will get sweeter and sweeter. Once again, a happy Women's Month to all the lovely ladies out there. I hope you all have a humdinger of a week. And we'll touch base again once we get on the airwaves. From me to you, it's always love catching up with you. And I can't wait to do it again. Love. Ending off with some Loiso. It's not about how you start, it's about how you finish. Loiso, run.